Yagara and Turrbal peoples. We pay our respects to elders past, present, and those emerging, and acknowledge that sovereignty over this land was never ceded. Wicked.

0: June.
1: Look, we made it through June. It's August. It is October soon. That was Teenage Jones with something about being 16.
2: All right.
1: You're listening to 4ZZZ 102.1 FM?
2: Well, that was us a few years back, just 16.
1: Yeah.
2: Yeah. But we are the kids with class kicking ass.
1: We're going to be here with you until midday.
2: And then we're going to kick ass in other places.
1: Hopefully you will too, friends.
2: But we're going to kick ass on a 2026 Radiothon for 4ZZZ.
1: How exciting! Ooh. I can't wait to scream and yell when that light flashes. But guess what? I'm probably going to cough a lot every time I do. So I'll do the best I can with it.
2: I'm sure you will.
1: Yes.
2: So, yeah, get on board and subscribe, well, please.
1: Look, while we're talking about that, thank you to Monica from Fernie Hills who subscribed. Excellent. While we were listening to some music then.
2: Fantastic, Monica.
1: If you would like us to yell your name into a microphone, if you would like to make the light flash and see what happens when we do, if you would like to continue to support independent media and radio and maybe go in the draw to win some cool prizes, you can subscribe during Radiothon. Hey, Richard, thank you. Good morning.
2: Excellent stuff, Richard.
1: Whoa!
2: Woo! Well, that's a big one.
1: That was a lot. That's a lot. What's that? Is that all the lights?
2: That's all the lights.
1: Is that a passionate one?
2: It's either a passionate or a super sub.
1: Look out.
2: Thank you very much.
1: I don't know how to process that information yet. That was David at Cooperoo. Good morning. Thank you, David.
2: Excellent stuff, David. Fantastic stuff. Let's keep the light flashing. And the name's being read out.
1: So if I want to make you read out my name, which I am going to do.
2: Yeah, you can head. You can come into the station at the moment.
1: What?
2: Yeah.
1: An in-person interaction.
2: That's right. You can, you know, you can subscribe. You can come up and have a look around the station if you want. You could even, you know, we'd come into the studio with us and have a chat, request a song.
1: You could do that if someone accompanies you.
2: That's right.
1: Yeah.
2: You know.
1: Get somebody to take you for a little walk around.
2: So you can come into the station or go to 4zzz.org.au/support. Find all the sub prizes and the amazing prizes you can go into the draw for. So, yeah.
1: There are prizes?
2: There is a truckload.
1: Could you tell me what some of them might
2: be? What are some of them? Wow. Let's have a look. Some individual prizes. The Brisbane...
1: That's what I'd be in the draw for.
2: The Brisbane Festival Golden Ticket, 18 plus. Double pass to all six night at the Parkland concerts at the stunning Roma Street Parkland Amphitheatre with performances by The Cruel Sea, with Magic Dirt, The Temper Trap, Human Nature, Ice House, Pinyao and Missy Higgins, plus a $200 Festival Village voucher at South Bank Food and Beverage. How good's that?
1: That's pretty exciting.
2: Yeah. That's pretty good.
1: I recently went to a festival at the Roma Street Parklands.
2: Mm, me too.
1: And it was quite a nice time.
2: Very nice one. Another one coming up.
1: Good morning, David Newstead. Thank you for subscribing.
2: Excellent stuff. If you would like an arcade machine.
1: I might.
2: You know, and from Netherworld.
1: Yes. I definitely want it if it's from there.
2: Yeah. A Lowboy arcade cabinet loaded with 80s classics. 2-hour Lost Souls karaoke session at Netherworld. $100 Netherworld bar tab and a mega Netherworld merch pack. You'd be decked out.
1: Good, yeah.
2: Looking good.
1: Make
2: playing
1: my house
2: your
1: a
2: arcade
1: lot cooler
2: game from Netherworld.
1: Yeah, that'd make my house much cooler.
2: Yeah. The Tivoli Princess Theatre Golden Ticket. This one's 18 plus as well. Double pass to any show at the Tivoli and the Princess Theatre for a whole year.
1: So that's two venues for a whole year.
2: Imagine how many gigs you could go to. And there's a lot of gigs coming up.
1: There's a lot. And hey, the lights are flashing
2: there
1: again.
2: There it goes again.
1: Thank you again. Woo! Dion at Carina Heights.
2: Thank you, Dion. So, yeah, there is... I don't know. We'll keep going through the prizes.
1: I don't even know the numbers on that. Ooh. But I can tell you it's a lot.
2: Like, if you went to one a week, two people, mm-hmm, for 52 weeks a year, mm-hmm, let's say at an average of $80 a ticket.
1: Mm.
2: Ooh.
1: You're just doing the maths in your head right now for that, are you?
2: Oh, you're looking...
1: What's that, 160 times 52?
2: You're looking at 92,000...
1: Heaps of money. Heaps.
2: $9,200 savings.
1: It's heaps.
2: Lots. Lots.
1: It's worth it. You know? Plus, you get to go see things. And I like to go to the Princess Theatre and look around and and look at how... Whoa, another one flashing again. All right.
2: Keep it going, everyone.
1: Andy at Yeronga, good morning and thank you. Hey, that's near my house. But I like to look around at the Princess Theatre and think about how nicely it's been restored as well when I'm there.
2: It looks good, doesn't it?
1: Yeah, it does. It's, a nice venue in there. Well, look, that sounds like I'm interested in subscribing to Triple Z.
2: Oh, yeah. I'm sure you already are.
1: Yeah. So if I was interested in that, I would want to go to 4zzz.org.au/support. And you could do online shopping for your subscription and any merchandise you might need while you're there.
2: Yep.
1: It would cost you $25 if you're under 18, $25 if you're a pet, $40 for a concession or a basic subscription, $80 for a fully wage subscription, $140 for a passionate subscription where you get a little pack. Those are all individual options.
2: Yep.
1: Then we also get the super sub option where we'll write your name on a wall.
2: Yeah.
1: And not just any wall, not even the back of the toilet door.
2: No.
1: We've got a special wall downstairs where they get those of us who've got skills in vertical writing.
2: Not me.
1: Because writing on a vertical surface is a different skill set.
2: It is. You're very good at it.
1: To write your name on the wall in a gold pen, no less, on a black wall.
2: Yeah.
1: It looks very cool. And we'll write it up there where we're allowed to. Hey, someone just did it again. What's going on? Everybody's popping off.
2: I mean,
1: Ben at Cleveland. Good morning. Thanks.
2: Ben, we know who that is. Benny knows.
1: So we'll do that. We'll write it on the wall. And, and for both passionate and super subs, you get some extra little things.
2: If you need someone to write your name into wet cement after the council have just poured it.
1: You could do that.
2: I can do that one.
1: Yeah, I'll write your name other places too if you want. But like I write it on a piece of paper. I'll write it on a guest book somewhere. Like I'll write it other places.
2: Cool.
1: But we'll put it specifically on the wall when you do a super sub. And if you've already done it before, we just put the New Year's under it.
2: That's it.
1: Yeah. So you can have bragging rights on that.
2: Good stuff.
1: If you are a solo artist, it's $85. For your band, it's $160. For your community organisation, it's also $160. And for your business, it's $250. Hey, the lights
2: and
1: are
2: there it goes again. Jeez.
1: Look out.
2: How many have we had in the last few minutes?
1: Well, I don't know, but I can barely catch my breath, and it's probably to do with the influenza A that I've recently had. Anyway, that's what's going on today, is we're just going to yap your ear off about independent media, about how and why it's so important, why we think it's a good idea.
2: Fiercely independent.
1: If you want to talk to us about why you think it's a good idea, you could send us a text.
2: You could do that.
1: That'd be cool. That'd be fun. 0420626733. And then you could tell us why you think that it's a good idea to subscribe to Triple Z.
2: Thank you very much.
1: We'll talk about some other reasons that we think are good ideas and good reasons to subscribe to Triple Z.
2: Good stuff.
1: But before we get into that, friend.
2: I'm here with my friend Danica.
1: And I'm here with my friend Converse. And we're going to do our show. That's what we're about to do.
2: Yeah.
1: Get ready for it.
2: You ready? I'm ready.
1: Everybody strap in.
2: Strapped in.
1: We're going to do it. It's been a couple of weeks since we've seen each other.
2: It has, hasn't it?
1: Close to three, actually.
2: Ooh.
1: How are you? How have you been? What's been happening? Fill me in. The lights are flashing. Don't be upset when I yell. Because Anthony from Warner just subscribed.
2: I know that, Anthony.
1: So I'll just let you know what happens, but please tell me what's been happening. I haven't seen you for a while.
2: What have we been doing? Well, Radiothon's been on.
1: Yeah, it's a lot.
2: Ooh, yeah. What else have we been doing? I did the required and a lot of the hours at workplace. Mm-hmm. Normal excitement level Z. Took advantage of the public holiday on Wednesday.
1: Oh, yes.
2: And mowed the lawn. got ahead of schedule, but I hadn't mowed it for 13 days. So I thought, I'll get in there early. And
1: those weeks are almost done, aren't they? It's going to be popping off soon.
2: It's going to be, popping out and really growing soon once spring.
1: You'll need to be careful of the scuffing.
2: Mm-hmm.
1: I'll be spraying for bindies probably this weekend in my yard.
2: Oh, okay. All right.
1: Yes.
2: But, what else have we done?
1: Well, last I saw you was the Wrecklink.
2: Well, that was a... Yeah.
1: That was the last time, wasn't it?
2: It was the end of July.
1: I know.
2: Woo!
1: Well, then because in the last weekend in July I went to Phila Hill in Victoria and then Cottage.
2: Yeah.
1: But also influenza. So... Anyway, but you're good?
2: Yeah, I'm good. I'm good.
1: You've done well.
2: Danica,
1: okay.
2: How's your last 4 years been?
1: Listen, it's been a lot. Would you like me to tell you about it?
2: Why not?
1: Well, after we went to the Wrecklink, I had a couple of planned weeks of leave, but they didn't exactly go to plan. So the first weekend I was away was that last weekend. It was the cusp of the July cusp. Into August. And I took myself on a plane to Melbourne to go and see my brother and my tiny nephews, mainly my tiny nephews. I had to go have a sleepover at their house.
2: Excellent.
1: So I went out to sleepover at their house for the weekend. The lights are flashing.
2: There we go again. All right.
1: What is this? That's Chris at Brighton. Thank you.
2: Thank you. Chris Brighton.
1: I'm going to assume
2: corners.
1: That Chris at Brighton wants to hear this story, so I'm going to keep going. So I went and had a sleepover with my tiny nephews, which is pretty fun.
2: Do they wake you up when they wake up?
1: Yeah. Yeah. Well, like, it depends, right? Because I think that what happens is that my brother and my sister-in-law, they alternate days of who gets up.
2: Uh-huh.
1: So on the weekend, one of them gets to have a slower morning each.
2: Yes.
1: And, like, one of the nephews is going to be sick soon, so he kind of gets it that, like, let's just play quietly, get the Lego out, have some
2: yep.
1: breakfast.
2: Good
1: other
2: stuff.
1: People are asleep.
2: Yep.
1: The other one is gonna be too soon, and so there's no reasoning
2: not at all.
1: With him at all in any way, shape or form.
2: If I'm up, everyone's
1: he's
2: up.
1: He's recently discovered free will. Hey, Ben from Cleveland again. Thank you. Good
2: Woo.
1: Morning.
2: Benny knows.
1: He's fairly recently discovered that he has free will, but he's not yet learned how to use that in a way that works when you live in community with other people. Let's
2: yep.
1: say that. But he's a pretty happy guy most of the time. And I've met toddlers who do this before, but not all of them. He does this thing where when he's very happy, he just squeals constantly. So
2: the happy squeal.
1: Yeah, just squealing, just running up and down the hallway.
2: Oh,
1: and he
2: enough.
1: Just runs everywhere he goes,
2: okay.
1: right? Just running everywhere because he's, you know, he's like, this is a pretty new skill for me in the grand scheme of things, running. I want to run everywhere. Anyway, that's great until he starts running towards roads. So what I've learned is if you grab the hood on the back of his jumper.
2: And make him run in one spot.
1: He doesn't feel like he's being held. But he can't get away from you.
2: That's right.
1: Yeah. Also, if you're at, let's say, Auskick on a Saturday morning and you shepherd him into the cricket nets and he can run around in the cricket nets all he wants, he's contained and he can't really get... Again, the light's flashing again.
2: All right.
1: So we did that. We went to swimming lessons.
2: Very good.
1: It was very exciting. Small children do a lot of sport on
2: they
1: a Saturday
2: do,
1: morning.
2: They?
1: Yes.
2: I love it.
1: Yeah. Swimming and Auskick. All it's, and then followed by literal hours of soccer in the backyard, which is very wholesome and a nice time.
2: Yes.
1: Anyway, then I came back to Brisbane. I went to work for a whole week in between there. And then the cottage was coming to visit last weekend. So that was really fun. Friday night, really fun.
2: All right.
1: Reunion with the cottage and then... Turns out, actually, what I didn't know on Friday was that, like, I had influenza A and I woke up overnight on Friday night.
2: Feeling not very good?
1: Quite unwell.
2: Mm.
1: And it really declined across Saturday. Hey, Christina Indrapilli, good
2: All
1: morning.
2: All right,
1: thank
2: I reckon
1: you.
2: We know who that is.
1: Thank you. Good morning.
2: Mm-hmm.
1: It really declined quite significantly over the weekend and, in fact, got to the point where both the cottage and I were sick together.
2: Uh-oh.
1: So there's a whole nice bonding moment that happens, but separately is different than together. Anyway, we decided that we'd rather have a weekend together sick than apart. So, you know, it turns out as well, it takes a little while to get over influenza. So I'm just going to throw this one out there. Particularly, I'm going to say from my perspective, particularly for your friends who are immunosuppressed and immunocompromised, with the flu getting around as it is at the moment, just do a little check-in on them.
2: Yes.
1: Just do a little check-in, see if they need anything, because also it's, I've got no acute symptoms anymore, but, like, I'm not doing anything for the rest of this weekend. I'm going back to bed.
2: All right.
1: And I got this gross cough up. Like, apparently there's this thing called a post-viral cough.
2: What?
1: I don't even know. Hey, Shaniqua at Burpengary East. Good morning. Thank
2: what?
1: You very much for subscribing,
2: They are
1: Shaniqua.
2: Flying in.
1: Nice.
2: I just got word that Benny Nose's dog, Clover, got out his device.
1: Yes.
2: Got his little paws clicking.
1: Okay.
2: And subscribed.
1: For a pet subscription.
2: Nice one, Clover.
1: Well, look, that's really what's been happening because then I was sick for the whole first half of this week, staying away from people because I didn't want to make anybody mm-hmm. else sick. Yeah. I'd already spread that around to one other person, so stayed low, and now I'm here.
2: All right, fantastic.
1: Yes.
2: Glad you're here.
1: Well, would you like to hear a song?
2: Let's do it.
1: Do you want to hear a song by the band Wax?
2: Why not?
1: This song's called Read Receipts.
2: All
1: now,
2: right.
1: We've had how many people? 1, 2, 3, 4, 5, 6, 7, 8, 9, 10.
2: And a couple more.
1: 11 people since we started chatting to
2: how
1: you.
2: How good's that?
1: Have sent through a
2: let's try and get another 11 in the next 11 minutes.
1: Yeah, well, look, I think it's very important that people do subscribe because otherwise, like, Triple Z ceases to exist. And I'm not even saying that from a selfish level. Of like, I really like coming in here and hanging out with some of my mates.
2: Me too.
1: For a couple of hours every week. Yeah. That's true. But there's lots of other really important stuff that Triple Z does. And I'm going to yap your ear off about that in a little while.
2: Yep,
1: this
2: yep,
1: is
2: yep.
1: Wax. 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

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We'll be right back.

0: Yeah, I'll see you down at the bottom.
1: Woo!
0: I'll see you at the top. I'll see you at the side.
1: In the middle.
0: Wherever you are is fine.
1: Yeah.
0: Here's some people I'd like to see and say thank you. Budge from Yerongapilly, Ellis from Kapera, Shaniqua from Burpengary East. Thank you very much for subscribing.
1: Fantastic. They are rolling in this morning.
0: It's a very nice time. And it's a good time to subscribe because, I mean, the thing is like, we get it. You listen to community radio. You enjoy independent media. Oh, hello. there's voices in the walls.
1: There are.
0: Yeah, at the moment.
1: I think the voices in the wall are trying to subscribe as well.
0: Well, they know. They know the importance.
1: They do.
0: Because the thing is I don't know if you are aware of the state of media in the country at the moment, but there's like a number of media outlets that they're pretty much all going to tell you the same thing. They're just, seems to me like they're all just like looking at a certain specific narrative of what's happening.
1: Yep.
0: And you look at it and you go, yeah, what's the other side of this story? What's going on? Or you go, do you know what? Like, you're all just telling me the same four stories today.
1: That's right.
0: What else is happening? You know where you can find out?
1: 4ZZZ.
0: 4ZZZ, yes. Yes. So we have lots of very good programs.
1: Oh, fantastic programs.
0: Many. And we have two streams as well. Not just this one where you're listening to us right now, which is the live FM stream. We have this whole other digital channel that you can listen to. And if you don't catch us at the time that we're on, you can go back and listen to it on demand. It's almost like listening to a podcast.
1: Yep. You can do that. And there's so many great prizes.
0: Well, what could I win?
1: Here's some more of the individual prizes. Artwork by Anthony Jagalan. Caveman pop artwork, 1 metre by 1 metre, by local painter-musician Anthony, which was recently a part of his Wild Wild West exhibition. Ooh. 1 metre by 1 metre. So, you know, maybe there's a hole in the wall at your house that you need covered. You can put that over it.
0: Probably there is, yeah. I live in a glorified tent and there's been a lot of cold air coming in lately.
1: Here's one for me, the Funky Food Grocery Pack.
0: Yes.
1: 3 months of weekly vegetable boxes from Funky Food.
0: Yeah, you should get that one and then give it to me because I would like it.
1: Kathy's fantastic, might fight you for it.
0: Okay.
1: In a friendly fight, that is.
0: Yeah, we'll share.
1: Yeah. Or the Berserk Clothing Prize Pack.
0: I like clothing.
1: Yeah, Berserk prize pack, including a $100 Berserk gift voucher, king-size Howl's Blankets quilt cover. Ooh. What else we got? Death's Head, Hawk Moth Plus, Blind Box, and lots more. There is heaps.
0: Now, listen.
1: Okay, I'm listening.
0: Have you thought about, like, there's lots of reasons that people do subscribe to ZZZ. Mm-hmm. And things I hear are people talk about the warm inner glow. That's quite retro. We've been talking about that one for a long time. But it's true. It ignites a furnace inside you.
1: Ooh.
0: Did you know that ZZZ, we've been doing this for more than 50 years now?
1: I know.
0: So we're a legit grown-up at it. But not really. But, like, also, yes, we try really hard. but also, in that time, completely independent.
1: Yeah.
0: Yep. There are, you will hear at various times during the day and across the time you're listening to 4ZZZ promotions of organisations whose values align with ours. But what you won't hear is corporate advertising that pays a lot of money. A huge amount of money, like, you know, like, really big multinational corporations advertising with us just so we can get money. Not a thing. No, because we'd say, excuse me, do your values and ethics align? No, okay, well, look, we probably don't think it's a great idea to take your money. Instead, what we would like to do is we would like to look at an organization like Netherworld, like Berserk. Like, these other organisations that support us, we support them. Our values align and we support each other that way.
1: Fantastic.
0: So we maintain our independence, and that means that when you hear something on here, it's like probably legitimately what the person who's saying it thinks. I, as an announcer at ZZZ, I maintain independence.
1: There's fiercely independent.
0: There's no corporate dad upstairs telling me what to say or do.
1: Nope.
0: We do have a station grown up.
1: We do.
0: You've got a couple of station grown-ups.
1: Yep.
0: Because you got to keep it running. You got to keep things organised. But they're not making me do things.
1: No, they don't.
0: They don't make anyone here do things. Because Fiercely independent.
1: Fiercely independent.
0: Because I think that they know that, well, firstly, they're fiercely independent. They know that Triple Z is fiercely independent. And they know that all of us here, all the volunteers, we're all
1: fiercely independent.
0: And even if they told us to do it, wouldn't do it. I wouldn't do it.
1: That's right.
0: Not unless I wanted to and it aligned with my values.
1: Yeah. We just had subscriber Penny send us a message thanking all the subscribers and saying that she subscribed last weekend and has already received her merch pack in the mail.
0: That's very exciting.
1: How good's that?
0: Congratulations, Penny. I'm very glad for you. What colour is your T-shirt this year?
1: Pink.
0: Sick.
1: So another couple of the individual prizes.
0: Yes.
1: If you're into tough stickers, Thrill House tattoo voucher. This is for 18 plus only.
0: Okay, cool.
1: A 500 tattoo voucher from Thrill House Tattoo. How good's that?
0: That's pretty cool. If you like to do tattoos,
1: yeah.
0: Get tattoos.
1: Or for a super sub only prize, Consume Valve Discovery Pack.
0: Oh.
1: You get all over 60 releases. How good?
0: Oh.
1: How much?
0: CDs.
1: CDs, records, plus all the Regurgitator T-shirts from over 20 years of touring.
0: Just the T-shirts is what that's...
1: Well, how good's that?
0: Every Regurgitator T-shirt that's ever been.
1: Like, how? 20 years.
0: And you could
1: years.
0: Turn some of them into singlets, some of them into crop tops, some
1: you
0: of
1: could
0: them
1: do
0: into
1: out,
0: muscle
1: yeah.
0: shirts. You could leave the sleeves on some of them.
1: What?
0: You could, yeah, I know. It's well, but if you've got that many, maybe you want to try something new.
1: No.
0: And try a winter option.
1: Sorry.
0: You could cut the neckline out of some of them. You could make them a V-neck.
1: You could give me a run for my money on Oz T-shirt Music Day.
0: You could cut the sides. You could cut the whole sides, the seam, and then you could cut horizontal, like, strips in it and then tie them together.
1: Hang on.
0: Tie them in knots. And I wonder, like, when they do the T-shirts, do you get to say, well, I would like some in this size, some in this size, some in this size? Because, like, depending on how you're going to cut it up and how you want to wear
1: it. I see what you're
0: saying. I want different sizes for different
1: You want to be
0: things.
1: Able to tailor it.
0: Well, sometimes I want a size large. Sometimes I want a size extra large. Depends on what I'm going to do.
1: That's right.
0: Sometimes I want a bigger... Sometimes I'm like, make it that it's going to be all the way down to my knees.
1: Okay.
0: Maybe I want that.
1: All right. Yeah.
0: On different days. Who knows? But anyway, all those Regurgitator T-shirts, that'd be great. You wouldn't have to do your washing for ages. How many do you reckon there are?
1: Oh, where have they been going? 33 years now, I think.
0: Okay, so there's at least 33 T-shirts.
1: Well, you'd think so.
0: I don't even have that much room in my... I'd have to do a clear out and do some donations. How many of them do you reckon are black?
1: Well, no, they have a variety of colours in there to them.
0: Do you reckon you get to choose and say, I would like them all to be black, please?
1: Only one electric blue. I reckon there's a storeroom somewhere with them all in. I reckon you just go in.
0: You go
1: and choose your own, yeah.
0: Okay, and they say, here, pick from here, here, here. And you go, okay, well, I'd like that in a medium.
1: Yeah.
0: That in a size large because I want to cut it up a bit.
1: Yeah, I think so, yeah.
0: Okay.
1: I reckon we'll go with that.
0: Yeah. Sure. So you can win that. That's pretty cool.
1: So, yeah, get on board and subscribe, please. As we said, forzzz.org.au/support is online. Or you can come down and see the people on the reception, but up until around 2 p.m., the Savo.
0: Yeah, they're down there. They're putting the sign out when I drove past.
1: There's a sign.
0: They were putting out...
1: It was a sign.
0: A sandwich
1: sign?
0: Board sign out. All
1: right.
0: Say, hey, we're here. Hello,
1: all right.
0: Friends.
1: Get down to Barry Parade then, if you're in the vicinity.
0: Yes, do come to the Barry Parade site. Don't come to the St. Paul's Terrace site. Hey, the lights are flashing again.
1: Hey!
0: Bakers, Barkersvale, and Budge from Your Wrong Pilly for a second time. Thank
1: all
0: you.
1: All right. I reckon there's a few band subscriptions coming in through those as well, which is great to see.
0: And do you know what's one of the best things about Triple Z? Is that people support us in a variety of ways.
1: They
0: and then
1: do.
0: We can show that support too.
1: Yep.
0: So we sometimes get messages from the band Lonely Sort of Death. They say, can you play this song?
1: And then they subscribe.
0: They didn't even message today.
1: Is that the light going again?
0: It is going again.
1: Oh, right, yes.
0: Yeah. That was that. Peter at Holland Park.
1: Oh, thanks
0: you,
1: Pete.
0: Peter. Good morning.
1: All right. So you've only got 37 hours and 15 minutes left.
0: Well, I got to get it. Well, once you start doing the drive.
1: You're going to... You'll
0: I'm
1: be on.
0: Go over
1: all
0: there
1: right.
0: and do my subscription, and I'm gonna do a passionate
1: refilling
0: one.
1: Refilling that warm inner glow into your body.
0: Yeah, I'm gonna get my annual
1: is that it again?
0: T-shirt and tote bag. I don't know.
1: No.
0: I'm gonna get my annual Triple Z T-shirt and tote bag.
1: All right.
0: And I'm not even gonna be salty about the fact that they haven't picked them in my favourite colour this year. They started doing this. Hey, Kelly from Kingston. Good morning. Thank you very much for subscribing.
1: Woo-hoo!
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1: That's right.
0: There's normally snacks. Anyway, snacks. 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
1: On Friday, 23rd of October, spend an evening with the Sunny Boys at Roma Street Parklands as they celebrate 45 years of their eponymous debut album. This will be the Sunny Boys' only Australian show in 2026. 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

0: this year's Radiothon, 4ZZZ received prizes from the following wonderful sponsors. 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

0: That was Coffin, Children of Finland Fighting in Norway.
1: That's the one.
0: With a track called Sleep In It. And if you subscribed to Triple Z, I mean, you can't sleep in a subscription.
1: But you can sleep in a warm inner glow.
0: You can sleep in the knowledge.
1: Yeah.
0: That you know that you are fiercely independent and helping us maintain our fierce independence.
1: Well, that's right. What else do we hear in that bracket?
0: We also heard in there Stabatha and the Knifey Wifeys. Act Your Wage.
1: Act Your Wage.
0: Act Your Wage. Yes. It's a good motto in life, I think.
1: It is.
0: It could go either way. It's kind of like the when we used to write comments on report cards. If I could write a comment about, let's say, Chris from Bulls in the Air, Chris thoroughly deserves these results.
1: Excellent.
0: That could go one way or the other. And before that, Smallest Horse with Falling. Now, they're doing a business thing this afternoon, aren't they? Smallest Horse.
1: Oh, okay.
0: Aren't they playing at Sound of Defence? Right?
1: Could be.
0: We'll double check that.
1: We'll get that. We'll get that. We can, you know, get that gig guide happening. What else has been... And we started off with Lonely Soil of Death. Yep.
0: Yeah, we played that in there too. Hey, listen, now, some people have been subscribing. And so I want to... Oh, look at those lights. Oh, goodness me.
1: Yes, it is lighting up again.
0: Okay, now let me tell you what's been happening. We have had subscriptions in the last 20 minutes from Peter from Holland Park. Good morning, Peter. Nice suburb that you live in. Summer from Sunnybank. Enjoy that place as well, Summer. Great suburb. RJ from Bracken Ridge.
1: Oh,
0: I don't
1: great.
0: Get to that, that
1: side. That's on the good side of town.
0: Can you tell us about it?
1: Yeah.
0: Yes, okay.
1: Yeah.
0: Dave Buchan.
1: Dave from Buchan.
0: Is Buchan a suburb? Where's Buchan?
1: Oh, it's next to that other suburb that needs a language warning.
0: Oh, okay. Tom from Mitchelton, good morning.
1: Tommy from Mitchie.
0: Elizabeth from Annerley. What a nice suburb. I love Annerley.
1: Matt from Stafford Heights. Hey.
0: Daniel from Munroobin.
1: Munroobin.
0: Is that, where's that?
1: Somewhere.
0: What a tour.
1: Michelle from Bracken Ridge as well.
0: Queensland.
1: Everyone from Bracken Ridge is getting into it.
0: David from Greenslopes. Yes, Southside.
1: Oh, Liam from Zilmia. I reckon I know that, Liam. Nice one.
0: Very nice. Well, thank you to those those friends. Now, do you know as well...
1: that we need more Northsiders to subscribe.
0: Well, Southside is winning so far, and I do like that.
1: Come on, Northsiders.
0: Yes. And also, when you do subscribe, these people, they're now all... I don't know if shareholder's the right term, but, like, you have a stake in the organisation.
1: Stake.
0: Mm. And you can come to our AGM.
1: You can.
0: Yeah. Yep. There's a little bonus. If you want to come and hear about the financial ins and outs, explain them to me as you sit next to me in the AGM.
1: AGM stands for All Great Mates.
0: Oh, really?
1: Yeah.
0: Yeah. There's normally some pretty good snacks there.
1: Last
0: year, Polly and I also had popcorn as a supplementary snack. So we had the everyone snacks, and then when some things came out, she pulled out some popcorn, and we were like the memes of people eating popcorn on the internet. Wayne from Rochdale, good morning and thank you for
1: fantastic.
0: Subscribing.
1: Fantastic.
0: So you could come to that, but also like that means that you can, like, to a degree, tell people what you think they should do.
1: Yeah.
0: At Triple Z. It doesn't mean it's what's going to happen because everyone, again, like I've already made clear to you, fiercely independent.
1: That's right.
0: So you can say what you think. Doesn't mean that people are necessarily going to do it. But if it's a really good idea, probably someone will listen.
1: I'm sure they will.
0: And do you know, I was having a look at this. I reckon some of these people who've subscribed during our show this morning, I reckon at least one of those is an under 18 subscription.
1: Got to be. And there's some great prizes for the under 18s.
0: There's a Woods acoustic music pack.
1: How good's that?
0: You can get an acoustic guitar, a Washburn banjo.
1: How good would a banjo be?
0: A Yamaha acoustic guitar and one Washburn banjo. Now, I don't know anything about a banjo, but I assume a Washburn one's a good one. Yeah, that'd be fun.
1: Yeah.
0: Also, $400 voucher from Rocking Horse Records. So you can go buy $400 worth of things from Rocking Horse. Now, I'm going to go
1: great selection down there.
0: And I'm going to say that they sell stickers. And I reckon if you wanted to, you could spend your whole $400 just on stickers. You could spend your $400 on records, probably some T-shirts and things like that, CDs, but stickers.
1: Stickers.
0: If you wanted to. they're good people. If they had $400 worth of stickers and that was what your voucher was for and you could exchange for that, I'm sure they would.
1: Yep.
0: Jana from Fortitude Valley, good morning.
1: All right, that's the north side. Well done.
0: Anyway, so that's just a little hot tip for the under 18 subscribers.
1: Get amongst it.
0: $400 worth of stickers. That'll keep you going for a long time because if you're anything like me, you look at it and go, this is a good sticker, I have to save it. And you never use them. But what about these solo artists? Tell me what goes on for them, Converse.
1: Well, they have to do their accounting, don't they?
0: Well, apparently we all do.
1: Well, yes, yes, yes. But AS Accounting Services can make it a lot easier.
0: They'll just do it for you.
1: Yeah.
0: Won't they?
1: $1,021. Get it? 1021.
0: It's almost like the person who does that likes numbers and jokes about numbers.
1: Yeah, good spreadsheet. Accountancy Services from AS Accounting. Don't let me deal with it. AS Accounting deal with the admin and numbers while you do amazing and rewarding stuff. That's a great prize.
0: Let's think of, like, just make a little list now of all the things you could do while they're handling your accounting.
1: I could be listening to 4ZZZ and subscribing.
0: I could be baking some banana bread.
1: How good is that?
0: While I'm listening to 4ZZZ.
1: And subscribing.
0: At home.
1: All right.
0: Yeah. I could be wearing my pink passionate subscriber t-shirt.
1: You could.
0: Causing shock and horror to all who know me.
1: As all concerned, see. Yes.
0: Like, what the Jeff is going on here?
1: If you're in the solo artist or band, you could...
0: I might be.
1: You could also get the print cowboy. Yeehaw!
0: Woo!
1: Artist pack.
0: What is that? What happens with that? Can you get stickers?
1: A band print pack that includes 3x A2 posters or 25 A3 posters, 3x A1 posters or 50 A3 posters, 10x20 packs of A3 posters, 200 in total, 100x7 inch, 150 gram insert covers, and 150. You'll like this. 100x100mm die-cut vinyl decals.
0: That sounds like stickers to me.
1: Sold.
0: Hey, the light's flashing again. Do you know what? Our station grown-up has arrived.
1: Another grown-up?
0: Our station grown-up just waved at the window and has gone away, but I wonder if the station grown-up does want to come in and have a talk.
1: Station
0: because
1: grown-up.
0: I have some important questions that I want to ask.
1: All right, station grown-up, studio 2, station grown-up.
0: I want to know his thoughts about stickers. I want to know how many stickers he reckons you get for $400. I want to know... If he thinks that die-cut vinyl decals, do they count as stickers? Because I think so.
1: I think they do. I think they do. Mm-hmm. And don't forget our good friends down at Via Studios. You can get 1 month, which is 4x4-hour sessions of practice time at Via Studios, or the Pedal Empire Park. Pedal Empire Pack, not Pack. Park. Pack. Oh.
0: Yes.
1: 1x Bondi FX High Shred Room overdrive pedal and 1x guitar setup, including strings and 1 merch pack.
0: That's a lot of things.
1: That's the Pedal Empire pack.
0: Now, listen, did you know that the individual prizes, there were so many of them that they went on to another page?
1: I did, yeah.
0: And there's one that we missed.
1: What did we miss?
0: Did we miss this one about the West End electric double passes?
1: I think we did. Is that the light going off again?
0: Yeah, it is. It's gone. Yeah.
1: Fantastic.
0: It's just a constant flashing that's
1: look
0: happening
1: that.
0: Over there.
1: Hey, some more Northsiders in on it.
0: Well, you have given them a call to action.
1: We've had 3 in the last 2 minutes.
0: I'm a little bit worried about the South Side representation happening now.
1: See, Bracken Ridge has really taken off.
0: Got a lot of Holland Park, Tarragindi, Annerley, Yeronga, Yerongpilly, Greenslopes happening.
1: Calls come out. Simon from Clayfield.
0: We've got a Rochdale.
1: Marissa from The Grange, MS from Bracken Ridge. That's 3 from Bracken Ridge in the last 20 minutes.
0: It's been a while since I've been to Bracken Ridge. I should go there.
1: London, Paris, Bracken Ridge.
0: It's a pretty nice suburb.
1: I'll try and find that, I reckon.
0: Also, good morning and thank you to David from Greenslopes. And also, I think we missed this one, Michael from Tarragindi.
1: Might have missed it, but thank you anyway.
0: Yes.
1: Not missed now.
0: No. Anyone from the South Side who would like to subscribe? Thank you. I would appreciate that. I would appreciate anyone, but like...
1: That's right.
0: You know, we do have a little war happening here. Now, if our station grown-up is in the building and wants to come in here, I've got to get his thoughts about stickers, about how he'd spend some of these vouchers you can win.
1: Yeah.
0: Because I think we'd all do it in different ways. Not everybody's going to Rocking Horse saying, load me up with $400 worth of stickers, please, friends. Double ups are fine. Maybe someone would do something else. I want to hear what he would spend that on.
1: Well, they've got all sorts of stuff you can purchase there at Rocking Horse. They've been there for 50 years.
0: What else have they got? Could I get a mug?
1: I'm pretty sure.
0: Because you know, if you go online to subscribe to Triple Z, while you're there,
1: you can buy a mug.
0: Because you just want to hop on and just want to add a couple of extra things to your cart, right?
1: Because well,
0: you get your subscription.
1: You yeah.
0: And that's cool. But like it's an abstract concept, yep. A subscription.
1: Yeah, yeah.
0: Unless you do the passionate pack or the sub super sub and you get a physical thing with it as well. But if you want something physical, maybe you could add a keyring or a mug while you're on there.
1: Yeah. And look, people have sometimes said I'm a bit of a mug.
0: Yeah.
1: But you can't buy me.
0: Well, a mug is a concrete concept.
1: Yeah.
0: It's easier to put your hands on than a subscription.
1: Right, okay.
0: Can you tell that I was trying to teach some students this week the difference between an abstract and a concrete concept? Love. Can't put my hands on that. Can look at the symptoms of it. Now, listen, I don't know if you know this, but the Smallest Horse, my favourite band.
1: Your favourite horse.
0: Yeah. They are playing at that Sound Over the Fence.
1: Aha. That is on this afternoon tonight.
0: Yes. With Ancient Channels, Charlotte Mead, Dag from Tasmania, Def Cult, Dirty Harry, Full Power Happy Hour, Granddaughter, Joey Lee Wagtail, Leaker, The Love In, Mood Board, People Mover, Point, Reno Limited, Soma's Secret, Super Hotel, and also Smallest Horse.
1: Oh, right.
0: So I don't know if you're a fan of Parks and Rec, but Little Sebastian... Little Sebastian's going to be at the Norman Park Bowls Club this afternoon, is all I can
1: say. Says so there.
0: Smallest Horse, Little Sebastian.
1: Yeah.
0: I'm assuming. That's on today. and it starts at midday. So
1: woo!
0: You got to.
1: So once you're subscribed, you'll be able to. Can you get in cheap? But you'd have to be able to get in cheap being a said sub.
0: Yeah, I suppose, yeah.
1: So said gigs, so get into it, yeah.
0: Go down there, yeah, and do the
1: Norman Park Bowls Club. You've got, 45 minutes. Subscribe.
0: I think you
1: grab
0: should.
1: Grab a ticket and get down.
0: What a nice... But do you know what?
1: It's see cracking, 412 bands.
0: It was cracking and glorious weather when I left home morning, but the weather report suggests to me that maybe it's going to become better to stay inside. So go to the Norman Park Bowls Club, stay inside.
1: Yeah, yeah.
0: For the rest of the day. Why not?
1: All right.
0: Watch music. See music. Also an abstract concert. Brian from Balmoral.
1: Thank you very much. Southside.
0: Yeah, I had to think about that. I'm very close, but also thank you, Brian.
1: Come on, Northsiders.
0: For backing up my team.
1: Pick up the game. Let's go.
0: Well, listen, I'm going to go and find the station adult.
1: All right.
0: Because I got some questions.
1: All right, you ask those questions.
0: But also, did you know that you can call Triple Z? Not just today, any time you want, but today if you want to call and do a subscription, Jaden has messaged and said, hey, we're down here. We're ready if you want to do that.
1: All right, 3-3-2-5-2-1-5-5.
0: Okay, cool. This song is by the Hard-Ons.
1: And Jerry A.
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1: Charlotte Mead,
0: Dag,
1: Def Cult,
0: Dirty Harry,
1: Full Power Happy Hour,
0: Granddaughter,
1: Joey Lee Wagtail,
0: Language,
1: Leaker,
0: Moodboard,
1: People Mover,
0: Point,
1: Smallest Horse,
0: Reno Limited,
1: Somar Secret,
0: Super Hotel,
1: The Love Inn. 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
1: All right.
0: With a song called Lovely Gina.
1: Bit tongue-in-cheek there.
0: Want to talk about that?
1: Tongue-in-cheek there, I'm sure, from fat.
0: Okay, well, before that, we heard the Sunny Coast Rude Boys with Pretty Tilly and the Snow Queen.
1: Well, that's new stuff from them, and that is actually a collaboration with Death of Guitar Pop from England.
0: And the Hard-Ons and Jerry A with You Won't Shut Up. No, we won't!
1: We won't shut up!
0: We're not going to!
1: No, and I can tell you that next week we'll have an interview with Jerry A.
0: Ooh!
1: Yeah.
0: That's very exciting.
1: All about that new album and what they're doing.
0: Well, listen, we're not going to shut up because we want to say, I'm looking at this list here. I want to say thank you to some people.
1: Jeez, there's been a lot.
0: You do too.
1: Yeah, oh,
0: but
1: of
0: predominantly,
1: course.
0: A lot of Southside happening here.
1: The last few have, haven't they?
0: Yeah, so
1: come
0: I
1: on, Northsiders.
0: Good morning and thank you to Brian from Balmoral, Thomas from Morningside, Keith from Holland Park, and Mark from Maruka.
1: How cool is that? You reckon we know that, Thomas?
0: I've got a feeling maybe we do.
1: Yeah. We know all of yous.
0: Well, we do. I mean, I know your soul.
1: The warm inner glow connects us all.
0: Yes. We're all human beings and we're all having a human experience.
1: That's
0: right.
1: We're
0: just trying to get through life the best we can. And we don't like being told what to do. Neither does Mitchell from Holland Park.
1: Thank you, Mitchell.
0: Good morning. We appreciate it. But, you know, even though I don't really like being told what to do, sometimes when people send us a polite text message saying, good morning, how are you? Could I hear a song?
1: Very.
0: If we can make that work, I try and do that.
1: Good stuff.
0: Now, we've had a text from Billy from Indooroopilly.
1: Oh, morning, Billy.
0: To hear a song called Lost in the Supermarket by The Clash. Now, I'm hoping that this is not indicative of how Billy's day is going so far. Because we've all been lost in the supermarket.
1: Many times.
0: Sometimes physically, sometimes existentially.
1: That's right.
0: I hope that's not happening for you today, Billy. And in fact, I hope that you are having more of the second request that we're hearing. Jacob, who you might also know as Blind Boy Brewing, has texted and said, could he hear the Saints?
1: Good choice.
0: This perfect day.
1: From both.
0: So we're going to... Oh, good morning, Thomas. Cheers to you also.
1: Oh, yeah.
0: So we're going to hear this now. I sincerely hope that Billy is not lost in any supermarkets anywhere and is, in fact, safe, warm and well.
1: As long as you're in the biscuit aisle, you're all good.
0: Well, I mean, to be fair, if you did get lost in the supermarket, you probably would be okay for quite a while.
1: You would be.
0: I don't really know. Creating a comfortable sleeping environment might be a little bit tougher.
1: Hmm.
0: But your needs of, like, food and hydration would be taken care of.
1: Yeah, of course.
0: I don't know about... some of your hygiene needs could be taken care of. I don't know about all of them. But anyway, if you've ever been lost in the supermarket, do you know who we need to ask about this is Polly.
1: That's right.
0: Polly would know about getting lost in supermarkets. Mm-hmm. And I want to know all about it. But this song is by The Clash. Good morning, Billy. Have a good day. Enjoy this song. Everybody else is allowed to enjoy it too.
1: Exactly.
0: But also Billy.
1: Please subscribe, especially Northsiders.
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1: I'm going to give this track a language warning.

0: What a lot of yelling together at the same time that just was. What a nice time. Thank you, Strange Stains.
1: All right, their tribute to Rollo. I'm sure Rollo would be looking upon us again. Subscribe!
0: Rollo's definitely a person who appreciates a lot of yelling at the same time.
1: That's right.
0: Together.
1: And he'd be saying, subscribe!
0: Well, he just said it and someone just subscribed. It hasn't even come up on here yet.
1: How good's that?
0: What I can tell you is that Danica's subscribed in that bracket.
1: How good's Danica? Excellent work, Danica. I know her.
0: Showing up on here twice, not sure why. But we can sort that out. Also, coming from Aspley, thank you very much.
1: Good work, Northsider.
0: Matthew from Kamira. Southside, Westside.
1: Yep.
0: And Melissa from Sunnybank Hills. I think we thanked you, but thank you again.
1: Yep.
0: We appreciate
1: Thanks, everyone. Keep the subs coming all the way through. We've got 36 hours and 16 minutes left.
0: We've already told you lots of reasons that you should subscribe.
1: We have. Lots of prizes.
0: Let me give you more reasons.
1: Okay.
0: Since we spoke to you last time, our station Grown Up has come in here and confirmed that vinyl decals are in fact stickers.
1: There we go.
0: And that $400 worth of stickers at Rocking Horse would be a valid use of that prize voucher. He did not say that that's how he would spend it. He did acknowledge that that is a choice that could be made.
1: That's right. Yes.
0: It's your prize.
1: That's right.
0: Do what you want with it is what I'll say.
1: Mm-hmm.
0: And did you know that if you're a solo musician and you subscribe,
1: mm-hmm.
0: under that category,
1: yes,
0: that you could win a delegate pass for Big Sound?
1: Right.
0: Mm. Also a three-night pass for Big Sound. Your business and community groups, they could also print some stuff. They could get some stickers.
1: They'd love that. Some decals.
0: Imagine if you had like lots of stickers that were the same one and you could just put them everywhere all the time.
1: I know someone who can do that.
0: You wouldn't have the problem that I've suffered my entire life, which is I only have one of these stickers. I better save it for the right occasion.
1: So you have a box full of
0: stickers.
1: If
0: you had 150 100 by 100 die-cut vinyl decals, you could just really go ham for about 130 of them without even worrying.
1: That's right. A couple of your friends.
0: Just put them all over the place.
1: Yep.
0: Probably the last 20 I'd hang on to.
1: Yep.
0: Get a little bit worried about those, but you could do that. But also you could get a business print and address pack, which includes 12 months rental of a virtual street address in the Brisbane CBD. It's floating in the air. The lights are flashing.
1: That's another subscriber.
0: Glenn from Thornlands. Good morning.
1: Thanks, Glenn.
0: And Jamie from Caravonica in Cairns.
1: Good morning.
0: Thank you. Listening from the far north side.
1: He's at the Cairns bar.
0: The far north side.
1: The very far north.
0: Yes.
1: MNQ.
0: Well, so the thing is you can get this like this virtual street address in the Brisbane CBD. Now, I'm assuming that's to do business and not evil with, but like is it just floating in the air? How does this work?
1: I don't know.
0: Could I rent out my house as a virtual street address? Say to people, look, you're going to have to know what the street address is. Like, I'm going to have to tell you where I do live, but don't come here.
1: Oh, no, not at all.
0: Just send stuff here and I'll send it to you. Because what you could get sent there as well is Because this is another thing that I'd be handing out a lot of. Two 250 card sets of business cards. Imagine if I could get 250 business cards, two sets of them, two different ones.
1: Ooh.
0: And I reckon about 240 of those I'd just be handing out with abandon for each of them. One standard pull-up banner, you get to reuse and keep that, so that's cool.
1: Yep.
0: Don't have to worry about that. Plus you get your die-cut vinyl decals all to your virtual street address for 12 months in the Brisbane CBD.
1: All right.
0: AS Accounting also. Oh,
1: nice one.
0: $1,021 worth of accountancy services. I don't even know how much accounting that gets you done, but it's more than just a tax return.
1: That's right.
0: If you ask me. And then Dave's Wine Revival Tasting and Blending Session for your business and community groups. Let Dave, your friendly neighbourhood winemaker, guide you and five friends through the process of winemaking, tasting and blending, culminating in the creation of your very own blend.
1: Ooh.
0: Now, listen, I'd let Dave talk to me about the process of blending.
1: Kathy, fantastic, I'd like that one.
0: But I'd be quite interested in what I could take away at the end of that.
1: Mm-hmm.
0: Maybe if you did that, you could put one of your vinyl decal stickers on there, on your bottle that you make. Dave from Dara, good morning, thank you. You're also
1: fantastic.
0: Interested in stickers.
1: Dara, Dave.
0: Obviously, I need to hop online with one of these great businesses later on today and I need to order my own set of stickers.
1: Yes.
0: I don't know what they'll say. I'm going to spend 6 months thinking about that. Thank you to everyone who has been subscribing. Now, what's going on around the town tonight? What can we do? Go to Over the Fence at the Norman Pike Bowls Club. That's it. Smallest horse are playing. That's all you need to know. So what time will I be on stage? Not 100% sure. Better get there now. It starts in 10 minutes.
1: We're a bit early for the gig guide.
0: Oh, you want me to play another song?
1: Well, we can start.
0: We can play another song and then come back and do it. And then
1: let's do
0: that.
1: Thing. All right.
0: All right, I'm going to play the Dog Trackers.
1: Woof.
0: Endless Summer Song. Not what I'm into. Don't like it. It's only in October that I think maybe I like summer, and then November happens and I remember. No.
1: All you summer lovers, subscribe.

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1: Subscribe.
0: That's the Cools finishing under us.
1: Cools, and the song's called
0: French as Heck. I really want to see the Cools play this song with the Fancy Boys.
1: That would be cool.
0: I think that the Fancy Boys doing a cover of French as Heck.
1: Right.
0: It would be pretty good.
1: What else do we hear in that set?
0: We also heard from the Dog Trackers with Endless Summer Song.
1: All right.
0: Now listen.
1: A couple other gigs coming up tonight.
0: Thank you.
1: PFR Lounge has Complexant, The Absolution Sequence, Snake Mountain and In Servitude. Bar opens at 5, bands from 7. New Metal Nymphos is on at the Bright Side. Mm-hmm. Also about to start is The Sound Over the Fence at the Norman Park Bowls Club.
0: You know what's going to keep going though?
1: Subscribe!
0: Is Radiothon. So good morning, Shannon from Redland Bay.

0: Damien from Fairfield, Dave from Darra. Thank you to everyone who has subscribed this morning.
1: And thus far this during the whole of Radiothon. Fantastic.
0: Thank you to everyone who will subscribe. I tell you what, it takes a little while.
1: If the numbers keep up from this, what has happened this morning.
0: Yeah, we'll be back next week.
1: We'll be back next week. much to some people's despair. But
0: that's fine. That's how it works.
1: That's how it works.
0: Because, I don't know, I saw on the Triple Z social media some dreamboat saying that what they really like about Triple Z is that sometimes they love what's on Triple Z and sometimes it's not up their alley, but that's how it works.
1: So, yeah, get on board, subscribe, head to 4zzz.org.au/support. Follow your nose.
0: We got something for your alley, whatever it is.
1: That's it.
0: Hey, do you know what? Brisbane Line's up next.
1: All right, looking
0: forward
1: to that.
0: That's some fiercely independent stuff, if you ask me.
1: Right, we got to get out of here.
0: Oh, I don't even know how to finish this off. It's been so great.
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0: Brisbane Lion acknowledges the traditional owners of the land where we work today and pay our respects to elders, past, present, and to the emerging community leaders. We also acknowledge the important role of Aboriginal and Torres Strait Islander people within the communities we work with.
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5: 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My name is Mac, and that looking at me through the window is Converse. Oh, and Danica, they're both there, they're staring at me. Thank you very much for the kids with class for kicking a lot of ass just before 2 hours of power. Incredible work. It was fantastic to hear it again. It's good to be back. For the next hour, we'll be keeping you up to date with the latest from around the world and in our own backyard. This is this part where I would normally would thank the kids with class, but I did that already. I did that ahead of time. As always, the 4ZZZ newsroom is run by you, the community. So if you would like to support us, you can subscribe today. It costs as little as $25 and a full subscription as $80. And what a spectacular time to do so. Oh, my goodness gracious. You can be just like, Yes, Ben from Northcote, having just subscribed as a passionate subscriber. Thank you, Ben from Northcote. During this fantastic time of Radiothon, you have gone into the draw to win an assortment of prizes. Oh my God, there's another one. So we've just had two new subscribers in the time since. So we've had Stephen from Tarragindi. Thank you so very much. We've had Domenico from Tarragindi. Thank you so very much. Yeah. I was at Tarragindi last night. That's funny that. And Harley from Norman Park. Thank you all for subscribing. Every single one of you have gone into the draw to win a bevy of prizes. And let me tell you, they are absolutely fantastic prizes. We're looking at Netherworld arcade machines, tattoo vouchers. We're looking at a crumpler 3-pack. Well, don't you just love a crumpler? down shoes workers pack. Beer for a year from Blind Boy Brewing. My God, what a spectacular go of it. And as always, subscribe to 4ZZZ this Radiothon to continue to support people-powered radio and keep 4ZZZ fiercely independent. My goodness gracious, there's so many supporters. We love it. Thank you so very much. I do this. We all do it all for you, our listeners, to keep the good things coming. And as always, the text line is always open. 0420 626 733 if you want to be part of the chat and put those newly acquired memberships to good use. Text in. Well, would you like me to play some music? By all means. I haven't even sorted out most of the playlist. It is fairly doof heavy. So, yeah. I'm going to enjoy myself. You too as well. Yes, so today we will be talking about the headlines as ever. We've got a story from 4ZZZ journalist CJ from the Pauline Hanson protest that went down in Brisbane earlier in the week. And we also have some discussion about the release of whistleblower David McBride and his recent recipients of parole. So stick around. We've got some news coming up. So we're going to be playing some music. We've got False Prophet by Deadhead Redemption. You're listening. Brisbane Line on 4ZZZ.

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1: False prophet there from Deadhead Redemption. You're listening to Brisbane Line on 4ZZZ. You're joined by Mac. That's me. And now we get to some headlines. Yes, welcome to the headlines. Just a very brief recap of some of the stories that caught our attention in the last week. Most interestingly, low tides have revealed dozens of submerged e-scooters dumped in the Brisbane River, raising environmental concerns. Ocean Crusaders, an organisation that cleans up waterways across southeast Queensland, says they've collected around 150 e-scooters in the past year just from waters near Brisbane's CBD alone. The organisation has also frequently found rental bikes, shopping trolleys and polystyrene helmets, all raising potential ecological concerns, specifically from the high risk of lithium, copper, nickel and other chemicals in e-scooter batteries. And as well, students in major Australian cities like Sydney, Melbourne and Brisbane have ditched school to take part in a protest against One Nation and Pauline Hanson. Organised by the National Union of Students, the rally included speeches from both high school students and political leaders, including former Victorian's Greens leader Samantha Ratnam and at the Melbourne protest. In Melbourne, hundreds of students gathered outside the State Library in the CBD carrying banners, anti-One Nation signs and a piñata designed to resemble Ms. Hanson, which was smashed apart to reveal lollies inside. Students participating told news outlets like the ABC, We're just fighting against the oppression and racism that they're putting us through, and we're making a change against all these racists and deranged people all throughout Australia. Yes, there you go. We haven't had a good effigy in a while, especially if this one happens to come with lollies. But as well about that, it was quite substantial, some of the news that was coming out of those protests as well. You might be aware of, I suppose, media personality outlet? Toilet Paper Australia on social media. Pauline Hanson had staffers from One Nation impersonating Toilet Paper Australia, visiting protests and asking rather obtuse questions in order to catch people out. And a very big thank you from an individual, Damien from Camp Hill. Thank you very much for your subscription. It is much, much appreciated. Text in, let us know what sort of song you would like. We could play whatever you'd like. Please put that subscription to use. And you go into the draw to win all sorts of things from Radiothon. So, yes, those are some of the bigger headlines from the day. So we'll go to some music, then we'll come back to a story from CJ. This is going to be Sugar Dance Club by Damiano.

0: That right there was Sugar Dance Club by Damiano. And that one was actually a Greek song that I found in our database, in our little musical pigeonhole that delivers us music every day. I quite enjoy that. That's going into my personal playlist. Heck yes. So, let's get to it. We've got a story here from Locked In CJ. This week, school students from around Brisbane, Queensland and Australia gathered in protest against the rise of populism, racism and Pauline Hanson. For Triple Z reporter and host of Locked In on Monday, CJ was on the scene.
1: This is CJ at King George Square, where about 1,000 students have gathered to say no to Hanson in a national day of action today, the 13th of August. I'm the proudest auntie right now, standing in a sea of young people, many defiantly in their school uniforms, standing up for their basic human rights. Unlike commercial media, I asked some of the students why they were protesting today without the agenda of discrediting them or making them look silly. Let's hear from a few of these young people about their reasons for skipping school today.
2: I'm here today to protest Pauline Hanson and One Nation. I believe that what they're doing is unjust, and I don't think we need a bigot dictating our country.
3: Because so many kids are dealing with these things that adults should be handling themselves.
4: I'm here to protest Pauline Hanson and her fascist policies.
5: And why do you think it's important for young people to contribute to politics?
6: Because we are the next generation and we have to put up with this.
5: What are you most concerned about Pauline Hanson?
6: Her turning us into America.
4: Her making it an unsafe country for people in minorities.
5: And what's the most important issue to you guys for your future?
4: I think in my future, I want to live in a world that people are accepted and people are safe and people's homes aren't being bombed and to have a safe environment for everyone, no matter what.
3: I'm here today because I am in the lower class and housing crisis and housing funds are being cut if One Nation is elected, and I'm also a high school student and I want to go to university and have realistic university funds.
7: I'm here today because I don't want my future to be ruined by someone who doesn't support my basic human rights.
8: Agreed. Agreed. Agreed. Agreed.
9: Because I dislike Pauline Hanson and I dislike racist and transphobic people.
5: Why do you think it's important for us to do the type of protest you're doing right now? You're here in dinosaur costumes and you're dressed up. Why is it important that we use these tools for protest?
9: Because it gets a bit of attention and it's just fun to dress up and meet really cool people here and encourage them to keep doing activism against Pauline Hanson.
10: So I'm here today because I don't believe that I should lose my rights because I'm transgender and Aboriginal. That's unfair, and I reckon we should all just get along and fuck Pauline Hanson.
11: I'm here because I think Pauline Hanson is a fuckwit trying to take away everyone's rights. She hates everyone.
12: I'm here mainly for them, but also because Pauline is trying to take away everyone's rights, including women's, gays, trans, Aboriginals, and immigrants.
13: I believe that Pauline Hanson should not be allowed to dictate other people's rights when the only reason she is here is colonisation.
14: I hate Pauline Hanson. Fuck Pauline Hanson.
15: Oh, I don't like Pauline Hanson, eh?
16: Hate Pauline Hanson.
17: Yeah. Why?
15: Oh, she supports Israel.
17: Yeah. And everything else.
1: In the background, you can hear talks from students and teachers, but the power in today's march is in the volume of young people who have turned out in their thousands all over this continent to say no to discrimination in all its forms. In March this year, in one of the many rounds of the Adult Crime, Adult Time law reform, the charge of riot was added to the list of 45 offences, which would attract an adult charge of up to life in prison. This makes the bravery of these young people even more important as we face another wave of Pauline Hanson-inspired carceral policies. A second day of action is planned for mid-September. Stay tuned to 4ZZZ for more.
18: All right, who wants to march? I want to say one thing before we do, which is that
16: and there's a lot of media here and you know how they feel about this, but we are going to come back here on the 17th of September and walk out of school once again. And I want you to be heard. So when they say next time that you should just stay in class, that you should just listen to your teachers and the politicians, what are you going to say to them?
18: I'm marching for like equal rights and everyone to be treated fairly.
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0: And there you go. That's incredibly happy to hear. Got to thank Locked In CJ for that, being on the scene and sincerely listening to the words of all of the students there, all of the young people. It's inspiring to see. The kids are all right. And in the meantime, we just got a super subscriber. Yes, all the lights. Okay, so we've got a series of lights in our studio and they will flash when people subscribe, so it gives us all a rush of dopamine. It's the greatest thing in the world. When someone is a super subscriber for $500, it's incredible. Well, all the lights flash, everything goes off. It's such a celebration. So thank you very much, Nick from Annalie, for subscribing. You're a super subscriber. Your name will be written gold downstairs on our big wall full of people's names written in gold. I'm going to play a song now in celebration of both your subscription and of the story I just played. I'll be quite frank with you. This isn't going to be surprising.
29: I don't like it. When you turn my voice about,
0: enjoy.
29: I don't like it. When you vote One Nation out, my language has been murdered. My language has been murdered. My shopping trolley murdered. My groceries just gone. I don't like it. When you've turned my voice about, I don't like it. When you've voted One Nation out, my language has been murdered. My language has been murdered. My shopping trolley murdered. My groceries just gone. 1, 2, 3, 4, 5, 6, 7, 8. Racist, rubbish, racist, hate. 1, 2, 3, 4, 5, 6, 7, 8. Racist, rubbish, racist, feel the heat. I don't like it when railway lines are white. I don't like it when day becomes night. My language has been murdered. My language has been murdered. My shopping trolley murdered. My groceries just gone. I don't like it. No, I don't. Never did. I don't like it. I don't like anything. I don't like it. No, I don't. Nowhere near. I don't like it. I don't like anything. Please explain. Why can't my blood be coloured white? I should talk to some medical doctors. Coloured blood is just not right. I don't like anything. I can't do anything about it. But I like dancing. Now I'm at the disco. Because I left my heart in San Francisco. Yeah. Feel the heat on the street. Dance to the beat. Out of your feet. Feel the heat on the street. Dance to the beat. Out of your feet. Get down. Get down. Down. Down. I don't like anything. Except I like Neil Diamond. Yeah. Disco. Dance. Disco. Dance. Disco. 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Not a chance. Disco. Dance. Dance out of my tree, out of my branch. I don't like it. No, I don't. Never did. I don't like it. I don't like anything. I don't like it. No, I don't. I don't care. I don't like it. I don't like anything. I don't like a puppet without strings. There's a muppet in the wings and it's saying racist things. I won't cop that. No way. I don't like anything. Video killed the racist star. Powered wondered what you are. But here's on the scrap heap to Beaver Downer. I don't like anything. I can't do anything about it. But I like dancing. Now I'm left my heart in San Francisco.
2: Yeah.
29: Feel the heat on the street, dance to the beat, out of your feet. Feel the heat on the street, dance to the beat, out of your feet. I don't like it.
2: No,
29: no, no, I don't. Never did. I don't like it. I don't like anything, anything, anything. I don't like it.
2: No,
29: no, no, I don't. I don't care. I don't like it. I don't like anything, anything, anything, anything. No, the whole thing is wrong and it stinks and I don't like it.
0: Who else language was murdered? That right there was I Don't Like It by Pauline Pantsdown. Quite, how shall we say, well-timed given the circumstance of multiple protests going on around Australia against her and her entire political standing and party. So it's always good to see, especially coming from young people who are so enthusiastic about being part of it. Oh, I was supposed to play an ad right there, but that's okay. We'll do that in the next song. So, let's go to another story. We're going to be hearing about how, on Thursday, Attorney General Michelle Brown-Rowland granted parole to whistleblower David McBride, releasing him from jail. Mr. McBride will continue to serve his sentence in the community under supervision and conditions. Whistleblowing organisations are pleased to see Mr. McBride out of jail, but it's not a win yet. And it will be a win if I can get this to play without any fuss. So, bear with me, my friends.
3: Yesterday, Attorney General Michelle Rowland granted parole to whistleblower David McBride, releasing him from jail. Mr. McBride will continue serving his sentence in the community under supervision and conditions. Social justice organizations are pleased to see Mr. McBride out of jail, but it's not a win yet. General Manager from the Information Rights Project, Nevena Spirovska, has been in touch with Mr. McBride and says he is relieved.
4: It was such a monumental day and the first feeling was that of relief. Relief for David, for his family and all those passionate Australians who have supported him for years. I'm very thankful, as are many others, that David is finally free to breathe in fresh air once more. But also to see this small amount of justice. David stood by his truth from the first time he was taken to court over 8 years ago. He stood by his truth when he's been in prison for over 2 years and 3 months, and he'll continue to stand by that. And I think that takes a lot of determination, a lot of character, and for that I'm very thankful.
3: And have you been in touch with David? How's he doing after his announcement of getting a parole granted?
4: He's relieved. He circulated a personal statement to our organisation, the Information Rights Project, to distribute to the press. And we've been in contact with him, his team and his supporters throughout. As he said yesterday, it's a beautiful day to be free. And so he's now finally back with his family. He did mention publicly that he's been treated for early stage lung cancer and faces surgery. So it's going to be a bit of a road ahead for him, but given just how strong of a man he is, we'll be there with him all the way.
3: Now, David McBride has been granted parole, but will continue to serve his sentence in the community. Do you think this is a win for whistleblowers, you think?
4: It's a really interesting question because it's a win for David and all the people who campaigned for him. We've had thousands upon thousands of people take actions. People who've written to the Attorney General, people who've made prayers for David and prayer circles. So it's a win for David, but it's not necessarily a win for whistleblowers. The next whistleblower faces exactly the same laws that David faced. There still isn't a whistleblower protection authority. Every state and jurisdiction in Australia has different whistleblower laws. It's difficult to understand what your rights are from Victoria to Queensland and how they might be different. It's difficult to know what, if any, support that you might get. We would love to see people like David not be prosecuted for simply telling the truth.
3: Director at the Whistleblower Justice Fund, Tosca Lloyd, says the government needs to implement better policies to protect whistleblowers.
5: Partially, it is a relief, but it's certainly not a win in any meaningful policy sense.
2: He still carries a conviction, and the laws that put him in prison have not changed. And what that means is the next whistleblower to come along faces exactly the same risks. A real win would be comprehensive reform at a national level of the Public Interest Disclosure Act, of our corporate whistleblower laws, and also the government really needs to get on with fixing our secrecy laws, which were a really, really big part of Ed McBride's conviction. For us, in particular, a whistleblower protection authority is a policy idea that's been put forward and has been around for almost 20 years now in Australian politics. It's not a radical idea and it needs to happen. And this kind of centralised body would mean that whistleblowers coming forward, whoever they are, would be better supported. And we really need to make sure that future whistleblowers have much, much more support, both from the government and so they can avoid conviction. I will also mention that the government has acknowledged for years that these laws are broken, but acknowledging is not fixing. So a real win for whistleblowers is going to look like fixing those laws.
3: Now, this announcement is bringing again the conversation around protection of whistleblowers. What would you like the federal government to do to protect this sector?
2: So the government needs to get on with fixing Australia's whistleblowing and secrecy laws and establishing an independent whistleblower protection authority. The thing about whistleblower protections is there's actually no mystery about it. Everybody knows what needs to be done to better protect whistleblowers, whether they are coming from our military, whether they are coming from the public sector, or whether they're coming from the private sector. We know recently a KPMG whistleblower who is currently in the news, a multi-partisan committee that reviewed KPMG has called on the government to establish a whistleblower protection authority, a central body that really would be there to support whistleblowers. What we found through our polling is that it doesn't matter what people vote, whether they vote Labor, Liberal, One Nation or Greens, everybody agrees that whistleblowers should be better protected in Australia.
3: That was Director at the Whistleblower Justice Fund, Tosca Lloyd, ending the story.
0: And there you go. That was Eduardo Jording speaking to Nevena Spirovska, General Manager from the Information Human Rights Project, and Tosca Lloyd, Director at the Whistleblower Justice Fund. You're listening to 4ZZZ. And while you were listening to that, something incredible happened. We got two. Oh my God, we got a third just then. At first, we had two passionate subscribers. The first was Tina from Spring Hill. The second is about to come up, but they're more likely an anonymous subscriber. You can subscribe anonymously, so that means we won't be able to see your name come up on our screens to congratulate you. Thank you. But thank you all the same. You know who you are if you are a subscriber. And then there was another one that happened, so now I'm just pressing refresh until I get that name up on my screen to say thank you to you as well. But thank you, third subscriber, within the five-minute period in which I wasn't speaking. So thank you so very much. It makes our heart swell. It makes your heart be filled with warm inner glow whenever you subscribe to 4ZZZ. Some say it's a medical condition, but we say it's really quite good, especially on these cool semi-winter nights. And don't forget, there is a bunch of prizes to be won. Artwork by Anthony Jigalin. I actually met him on Friday. I met him yesterday, and it's a fantastic work. It's caveman pop artwork, and it's... he talked to me about it, and he said it was... art in direct protest of AI generation. So I thought that was quite interesting, and it'd be a fantastic piece to have in your home. Berserk Clothing prize pack, $100 from Berserk Clothing. Funky Food grocery pack, 3 months of weekly veggies from Funky Food. Who doesn't like being funky? And all sorts of goodies and other sorts of things. So let's listen to... you're about to be told about Radiothon by an ad. So enjoy that. And then we'll get some music going. Enjoy! 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

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Well, I'm 77, but what the heck. 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
1: Holy shimoly, and speaking of support, what an incredible showing in that little bit of music right there. Right now, you're listening to Brisbane Line with on 4ZZZ with your host Mac, and Mac is incredibly just humbled. So many people have just subscribed. Okay, let's run through this. So we got Tony from Boona, Tina from Spring Hill, Cindy from Paddington, Shannon from Kangaroo Point, and Misty Roy from Greenslopes. Goodness gracious, that was so many people subscribing all at once. I believe it costs $90 to get this station putting out an hour of radio every hour, on the hour, every day, every week, every month, every year for 50 years and hopefully 50 more. So every little bit counts and is incredibly helpful, valuable, and means the absolute world to us. I hope you're right now appreciating. You're warm in a glow. That is an immediate delivery. You'll soon get your subscriber card. And by all means, text in. Say how do you do. I'll say how do you do as well. Tell us, what's your most favourite thing about 4ZZZ? Have you been to visit 4ZZZ? Why not? Why not? Anyway, we've got a little bit more news for you right now. This is going to be discussing Science Week and the rise of AI as well. So, in the meantime, enjoy.
2: On the 15th of August, National Science Week kicks off across the country, showcasing what science and technology is changing our lives. One of them is AI and its applications across businesses and daily activities. While some are concerned about using AI, Executive Director at the Australian National AI Centre, Lee Hickin, says the benefits are more when the technology is used effectively. I started asking Mr. Hickin his duties at the Australian National AI Centre.
3: So look, the National AI Centre is the government's sort of primary vehicle to help small businesses, and largely, but mostly all Australians, get their way towards AI. It makes AI approachable. So we launched a platform called ai.gov.au, which is this place where Australians can go to and learn about what AI is, how to use it effectively, how to use it safely, what things they can do with it, and how to bring their teams and their people on that journey to using AI. So it's really there just to make sure that all Australians can find a way to make AI work for them.
2: And what motivated you to be interested in AI?
3: I sort of fell into it, actually, to be honest with you. In about 2015, I found myself at Microsoft as a product manager for what was then the AI products that Microsoft had. It's very early days, long before the sort of the ChatGPTs that we're now very familiar with. And I think I've just always had a deep interest in science and technology, hence why we're talking about National Science Week this week. But, I think for me, I don't know what your experience was, Eduardo, but, that first time I got to use ChatGPT-4 when it had a voice, and I could talk to it, and I could ask it questions. I would sit at my desk and have these conversations. And you kind of have this moment of, wow, this is not like technology I've ever. This is the science fiction moment. And that for me was something that really enlivened my spirit to it.
2: Now, with AI becoming trending and popular with ChatGPT, Gemini, etc., is AI being embraced or feared, and why?
3: Look, it's probably a little bit of both. Actually, the data will tell you that both our data through our adoption tracker that we run, as well as, information from the big AI companies, Australia is actually a pretty heavy adopter of AI. I think we are fourth in Anthropic's global index of countries that use AI. So we're big users of it. We do embrace this stuff. But there is, and I would almost define it as somewhat of a healthy skepticism or a healthy nervousness of what it might do, because there's still so much to learn about it. So we sit somewhere in between, although it has in the past been shown that Australia is perhaps more hesitant than other countries, which is why things like National Science Week is really a week about getting more Australians to kind of be interested in science, and by virtue of science, AI, and explore.
2: So, Lee, there's a lot of concerns as well, or some concerns that AI is consuming a lot of resources, all these big data centers being built and, to be fully operational. What's the reality of it?
3: Well, I think, there's absolutely no question to the reality that data centers use resources. We know that. They require land. They require water in some cases. Although there is innovation going on to improve the way that water usage takes place. And they require power. And there's no question about that. That's the same of any data center. We've had cloud data centers and other things for many, many years. But I will say, and it's not my area of expertise, so I'm certainly not going to be able to get into detail of it, but that is one of the areas we're two things are happening. One, there's a lot of innovation in the data center industry to figure out how to address those challenges and balance the need for more power, for example, with the creation of regenerative or renewable power. And the other piece that's happening that you'd be familiar with is the government has established its work on the AI standard, and that AI standard is all about making sure that no data centers get built unless we really take on board and work, you know, in cohesion with the challenges of and power, water, and everything else. So I think we're addressing the problem as much as you can address the problem that is a moving target.
2: Now, what advice would you give to young Australians who are thinking in being part of science and technology?
3: Well, of course, the most obvious thing is do it. Like, get involved. Just there is nothing to be lost. We talk about no regrets decisions. You will never regret learning something new about science. Whether or not you use it, whether it's your thing, whether you get something out of it, that's a different question. But you will never regret learning. I always say to people, stay curious. Always, you keep in mind that the people we think about as those pioneers of science, you know, I'm talking about, you know, the big names we think of, the Einsteins of the world. The one thing they had in common is they never stopped trying to learn more. And so one of the key initiatives of National Science Week next week is to encourage people to just get involved, learn, and where you go with that, who knows, but the more you learn, the better your chances are.
2: And now, where can people go and find more information about AI and National Science Week overall?
3: So there's two resources I would recommend everybody. First is if you want to get into AI specifically, I'm very proud of the platform that my team runs, which is ai.gov.au, which is all the resources you need to kind of understand how AI will work for you. And then the other one, of course, is scienceweek.net.au, where you can go there and you can find about events happening locally to you, in-person events, online events. And it's not just AI, of course, it's science across all of the domains that you might learn about there.
2: That was Executive Director at the Australian National AI Centre, Lee Hickin. And for more information about National Science Week, check out our website at thewire.org.au.
1: Yes, a hearty recommendation for Science Week, absolutely. And hello, Tabitha Saunders is in the house. But yes, so Science Week, a lot of fun, highly recommend. But also on AI, just a fun little detail and bit of news for you. A few days ago, earlier this week, a user on the subreddit Defending AI Art recently admitted to scraping the anti-AI art platform Kara, all 12 terabytes of it, and used it to train his AI platform, and apparently wants to help learn to work around the nightshade filtering system, which is intended to poison AI generation efforts. So yeah, that's AI for you. Have some fun with that. Anyway, we're going to listen to some music now. Forgot to say as well, about 10 minutes ago, you were listening to King Gizzard and the Lizard Wizard with Alien Metal and Ian Buller with The Days. And now we're going to be listening to Nina Giraci and Porter Robinson's latest collaboration song, WannaCry. So, stick in, listen in. I've got a story about that afterwards. Have fun.

0: Hey there, it's Robert from 4ZZZ's Friday Morning Show, This. And it's Radiothon. Who'd have thought? 50 years since 1975, 4ZZZ, still fiercely independent. 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There's plenty of subscription levels. Find one that pleases you. Just subscribe. Thank you.
1: Yes, you heard the word from Robert himself. Please do subscribe to 4ZZZ. But tragically, unfortunately, that is it's time for the end of the show. You've got the Soldier Sisters coming up next, and there's no more news to be told. Thank you so very much for your time, your ears, and your attention. 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Thank you so much to, get ready for this one, Dave from Dara, Damien from Fairfield, Shannon from Redland Bay, Ben from Northcote, Domenico from Tarragindi, Stephen from Tarragindi, Harley from Norman Park, Damien from Camp Hill, Nick from Annerley, Tony from Boona, Tina from Spring Hill, Cindy from Paddington, Shannon from Kangaroo Point, Misty Roy from Greenslopes, and that was everyone who subscribed to the station during my hour of stewardship. So thank you so very much for your subscriptions, and I hope you enjoy the warm inner glow. We made it ourselves today. And that is all for today's Brisbane Line. 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Stick around. The Soldier Sisters are up next. You're listening to Low Place Like High by The Weasel. A doof warning for this one, but that's okay. Enjoy.

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1: My language, in spite of whiteness trying to penetrate into my brain by assimilationists,

Freedom is to me no fear. I mean, really, no fear. Blackness, that black power, that black pushing

The Black Panthers still exist, and the Black Panthers are still extremely active.

0: And welcome to the Soldier Sisters program this afternoon on 4ZZZ 102.1 FM. My name is Tabitha, and you just heard Thelma Plum there with, it was called When It Rains, It Pours. And it certainly does. And thank you, Rob, for your message and shout out to Briz Line. The music was an absolute banger on this week's Brisbane Line. Thank you, 4ZZZ. Thank you, Rob, for your wonderful message. And, you know, every little bit helps, every little bit. And I'm joined in the studio today by Paula Delaney. How are we today?
1: Oh, I'm doing well. How are you?
0: I'm not too bad. Not too bad.
1: What a great couple of weeks we've had.
0: Mm-hmm.
1: I just want to say hello to everybody. Also make our acknowledgements to the Turrbal people whose land we broadcast from here today, and to acknowledge ancestors and elders, past and present. And also, too, a big shout-out to everyone at the Yekka today. I went to the Yekka yesterday.
0: Mm-hmm.
1: I was trying to catch up with Chris from Farm Angels to have another little yarn, but, you know, life gets in the way, and we didn't end up getting to catch up. But I heard it was a great event yesterday for Flannos for a Farmer.
0: Right.
1: And we're going to be talking to Chris later on this week,
0: mm-hmm.
1: just to find out how things went, because it wasn't the only event for Flannos for a Farmer,
0: yeah.
1: I believe, through the country.
0: Yes.
1: But also, too, what we've got going on here at 4ZZZ
0: mm-hmm.
1: is our radiothon,
0: yes.
1: for 2026.
0: Oh, and it's been smashing, Paula, like...
1: Yeah?
0: Literally, it's been... the community is really smashing around it, you know. I think they're just getting sick and tired of the BS, you know.
1: The mainstream.
0: Yeah, and you know, like, there was an amazing article that Brisbane Line just played, actually, with CJ.
1: Yep.
0: Down at the youth... protest against Pauline Hanson.
1: Holy crap. Is that not going off like a frog in a sock?
0: Right.
1: I have been all over my socials in the last, 24 hours?
0: Yeah.
1: And one of the best things...
0: Going off.
1: One of the best things I saw was, honestly, all of these young people coming out, and they're really talking about the issues that are affecting our society today.
0: Mm.
1: And they're going to be the voters of our tomorrow. So to really come out en masse force, and to have the backing of their parents, you know, like, I am excited for this new young group of people that are coming into, you know, coming of age. So things will be very interesting, especially in the political arena, because a lot of people are not happy with Pauline.
0: Because guess what? Those kids, they're not kids. They're young adults.
1: Exactly.
0: You know? And they're educated, you know. They got their smartphones. They get the information coming through in real time about those issues. And I'm just so proud of all these young ones getting up there and vocalizing. They're disgrace. They're disgust at this
1: administration and
0: the racist regime of Pauline Hanson and this
1: and other political parties that align with those beliefs.
0: That's right.
1: I'm really like blown away when you think about it. When we were their age, right, Tab, just leaving school or, you know, year 11 and 12, there was no smartphones. There was no Google search.
0: Nope.
1: It was. We found out through word of mouth, through community radio, you know,
0: mm-hmm.
1: 4ZZZ started out with
0: magazines,
1: the Murray Hour.
0: Newspapers, you know, yep. all these local rags that used to get around and used to inform us of what was going on in the community. There were so many of them.
1: Well, the Murray Hour was born out of that whole idea of bailing people out that were on out protesting. And it was one of the ways that we had available to us back in the 90s to actually, in the 80s, to actually get information
0: Early
1: out
0: 80s,
1: there.
0: Yeah.
1: And with the invention of smartphones, the technology and the knowledge is there. And it's really having a huge impact, I believe, on the current
0: information sharing. It's called social media for a reason. It's media in a social form. You know, we don't always now read newspapers. We can gather our own ideas as to why these mainstream newspapers are just, you wouldn't line your bird cages with it. But social media has so many more platforms for truth telling on it. And, yeah, you can get wound up in that whole system. But the thing is that people take our young, the older generation, our generation, take these younger people's intelligence for granted.
1: That's
0: right. And they know exactly what's going on from a very early age, you know, and even before the invent of, you know, social media, you know, kids have instincts that you know, surpass ours as grown adults.
1: Yeah.
0: So it was really good to see, and this is what 4ZZZ is about. It's a platform and always has been a platform for the youth and for young people to have their say. So you can be involved at any time. If you become a subscriber, you can volunteer here. You can do news. You can do internships. You can
1: learn about the art of broadcasting.
0: Learn about the art of broadcasting. Production.
1: Production.
0: The technical side of things, you know. What happens when we get a power outage? It's scary.
1: Yeah,
0: it's
1: would
0: scary.
1: Be. I'm glad I'm.
0: But it's high energy stuff, and radio runs, especially this station, runs on the smell of an oily rag. Now, I thought it was $80, but it's actually now $90 per hour to run this station. So,
1: wow.
0: Yeah, it's a lot. It's a lot of money, and we all volunteer here. So, you know, Radiothon's going until, Subby!
1: Yay!
0: First one for the show.
1: Woo-hoo!
0: You legend.
1: Thank you very much.
0: Robert from Mitchelton, thank you.
1: Thank you very much,
0: from
1: Robert.
0: From Mitchelton. ZZZ supporter now. See, now, Robert can volunteer here if he so wants to.
1: Yep.
0: But Robert will also get discounts at various outlets around that support us. I don't know, Paulie, you want to read a few of our prizes out?
1: Well, we've got some individual sub prizes. We've got a 3-month gym membership at TTB Fitness, plus 3 45-minute one-on-one personal training sessions at their Seven Hills Gym. That sounds like a good deal. This is even a good one.
0: Go, Robert. And another one. We got another one.
1: Yay!
0: Robert. And whoever, come on through, come on down.
1: Yes.
0: Join the club.
1: Oh, I tell you what, we've also got, this is for 18 pluses, a beer for a year from Blind Boy Brewing.
0: Wow.
1: A carton of beer every month from our friends at Blind Boy Brewing.
0: Well, there you go.
1: Thank you, Blind Boy Brewing. that's fantastic. We've also got Downs Shoes Workers Pack.
0: Oh.
1: One for the workers, you know, yep. Steel cap toe boots, eh? Mm. Made in Australia by Red Back Boots.
0: Yep.
1: 5 pairs of socks, because we all need those,
0: oh, yeah.
1: by Globe.
0: Another subby.
1: Yay! We got three. We're on fire.
0: Oh, This is hot, man.
1: Thanks, guys. This is awesome.
0: Yay. So that's 1, 2, 3 tallies. Oh. Okay, keep going, Paula.
1: Yeah, look, I tell you what, 50 Downs voucher for a leather care pack as well. That is for the Downs Shoes Workers Pack. Mm. We've also got a Crumpler 3-pack containing 3 of Crumpler's newest designs, including a CD bar backpack, hour by hour messenger bag, and early opener wallet. Now, that's fantastic. And this next one is another 18 plus gift prize, and this is with Thrill House Tattoo.
0: Oh, yeah.
1: They've got a voucher for $500 for a tattoo voucher at Thrill House Tattoo. Thanks, guys.
0: That's a decent session there,
1: that's
0: right?
1: Crazy, yeah. Oh, my goodness. We've also got Consume Valve Discography Pack. Discography?
0: You said it right.
1: Say it right, okay. Consume Valve Record and CD Pack. Over 60 releases, plus all the regurgitator T-shirts.
0: I know.
1: I love the Gurge.
0: I know. When I saw that, I was like, oh.
1: Yeah, so they've got all of the regurgitator T-shirts
0: that's
1: from
0: incredible.
1: Over 20 years of touring.
0: That's incredible.
1: Now, that's a super sub prize only, so if you're a super subscriber, know, you'll be going into the draw for that one.
0: Yeah, and Brisbane Line had a few super subscribers this morning.
1: Did they?
0: Yeah, they were rolling. They were rolling in the gold.
1: Oh, my gosh. Well, we've also got individual sub prizes with Strut and Fret at West End Electrical. Double passes. This is another 18 plus. So we've got 2 VIP tickets to Blanc de Blanc Encore at West End Electric on the 11th of October.
0: Mm-hmm.
1: And 2 tickets to Comedy Electric at the West End Electric on the 16th of October.
0: See, this is exciting. So this is what you're in the running for, people.
1: Yes.
0: Why don't we come back with some more prizes after a bit of a musical grab there, Paulie?
1: Absolutely.
0: And I want to shout out to Damien from Kelvin Grove, who was one of our subby then.
1: Yes.
0: Because our little light flashes, and it's exciting because it keeps us going. And Elaine from Alderson as well.
1: Oh, thank you.
0: And Rob, obviously, from Mitchelton, and those 3
1: I tell you what, welcome to the family, guys.
0: Ooh.
1: Welcome to the family of 4ZZZ.
0: That's right. So I'm going to play a track now by an artist from the Gold Coast. Oh, could we call that local?
1: Yeah, we could call that local.
0: I reckon we could. And I've had her on this show a couple of times before, and it's Alana Stone, and this track is one of her singles.
1: Flashing again.
0: Oh, that one's going up. Passionate.
1: Oh, wow. Thank you.
0: It's going messy.
1: Oh, man, I'm loving this.
0: Yeah, love that. All right. Good on you. And we'll give you a shout out when we come back, eh? This is Everyone by Alana Stone. If you've just tuned in, you're listening to the best community radio station
1: in Brisbane,
0: planet. You can listen in via the website, live stream. You can listen back via demand. And you can listen from anywhere in the world. And we do have worldwide listeners. So, Stephen from Norman Park.
1: Thank you.
0: You're our, come on down. You're deadly. Stephen from Norman Park. That is mad. Thank you. All right.
1: No worries.
0: I'll give you this one, Shout out to Stephen from Norman Park for being, I think, a passionate subscriber.
1: Yes. Thank you so much.
0: Ooh. All right. 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

0: And welcome back. You're listening to 4ZZZ Soldier Sisters with Tabitha and Paula. How is everybody doing today? I tell you what, we're doing great in the studio because we are doing our Radiothon for 2026, and we have some amazing prizes to give away. One of the prizes that I see is an under-18s prize. This is Woods Music Acoustic Pack, one Yamaha acoustic guitar, and one Washburn banjo. Oh, fair dinkum. Yeah, it's a banjo. Courtesy of Woods Music.
1: Get
0: thanks, guys.
1: Your banjo on.
0: Banjo on. I tell you what.
1: You.
0: That song, Devil Goes Down to Georgia. Oh, hello. Another deadly prize we have is a Rocking Horse Records pack. $400 voucher from Rocking Horses. So, like, thank you, Rocking Horse. That's a great prize.
1: Wow.
0: Yep. Now this
1: Rocking Horse have always been a massive supporter of Triple Z.
0: Really appreciate it. Also, too, we've got for solo artists and band prizes, we have the Print Cowboy Artist Pack. Band print pack that includes 3 A2 posters or 25 A3 posters, 3 A1 posters or 50 A3 posters, 10-20 packs of A3 posters, 200 in total.
1: Wow.
0: That's a lot.
1: That is.
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1: Dead set.
0: Look, to be quite honest, I have no idea what that is, but if I was a band and I won that prize, I'd be pretty excited.
1: Those decals, they can get X-y, yeah.
0: Yeah?
1: Yeah.
0: Another great prize we've got is from AS Accounting Services, $1,021.
1: Wow.
0: Of accountancy services from AS Accounting.
1: Mm-hmm.
0: Let us deal with the admin and the numbers while you do amazing and rewarding stuff. Thank you very much, AS Accounting.
1: Yeah.
0: We also have another great pack, Pedal Empire Pack. One Bondi FX High Shred Room Overdrive Pedal.
1: Whoa.
0: One guitar setup, including strings,
1: ooh,
0: and one merch pack.
1: Ooh.
0: Thank you very much, Empire.
1: That would be an amazing prize for
0: a band or a recording artist.
1: Yep.
0: Thank you.
1: Someone starting out.
0: Yes, thank you, Pedal Empire. We also have VIA Studio Rehearsal Time. Wow!
1: Yeah, that's pretty, that can rack up some. Yeah, bungu.
0: You're not wrong there. They're giving away 1 month, four-hour practice times at VIA Studios. That is a cracker of a...
1: Wow.
0: What a cracker of a prize.
1: I know. Yeah, and that is all... that's all up for grabs. So you can head to 4ZZZ.org.au/support. 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
0: Oh, that's great.
1: Yeah.
0: So you've got
1: some time.
0: And there are different categories too if you want to subscribe. 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
1: Yay!
0: Have we got another one?
1: Another subby.
0: Thank you so much. How deadly is that?
1: And, go on.
0: I was just going to say, we've got different categories, you know. So if you're under 18, you can subscribe. If you have a furry member of your family with 4 legs, they can subscribe too. Or even if it's
1: scales, feathers.
0: We don't discriminate.
1: No.
0: There's also, you know, basic concession subscriber support, and we also have full subscriber, super subscriber, solo artist, band, community organisations and businesses. 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Gives me something to do.
1: I think at this point it's keeping me out of prison too, sister girl. But, yeah, I wanted a big shout-out to Melissa from Barden, Angela from East Ipswich, Marnie from Tugan, and Narelle from Beachmere, who have just subscribed. We did just get a new subscriber in. You haven't come up on my screen yet, but I'll give you a shout-out in the next little while. So thank you so much, everyone, for your support. 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
0: Yes.
1: But it's truth-telling here.
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1: That's right.
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1: Yes.
0: Welcome to the family of 4ZZZ.
1: Yeah, and get involved. There's so many ways you can get involved. You can hang out at gigs and do merch. You can hang out, I don't know, upstairs and, you know, have a go at volunteering in the office or whatever. You can also, we have regular radio announcer training as well.
0: Yes.
1: So you, if you want to give a go, have a go at, you know, trainer announcing, there's that. There's a whole different range of ways you can be involved with in 4ZZZ as a subscriber volunteer. But you must be a subscriber to volunteer.
0: Yeah. Well, part of Radiothon 2026 is we've got some really great prizes. We've got some fantastic prizes here as well. The Solo Artist Prize, if you subscribe, you could be in the running for a big sound delegate pass. This is 18 plus only, sorry guys, for the younger ones. And that's a delegation pass for one for Big Sound 2026. Also, the band prize is Big Sound 3-night pass. This is another 18 plus one. And that's 4 3-night passes to Big Sound 2026.
1: Deadly.
0: Oh my goodness. And the business community group prizes, this is good. The Print Cowboy Business Pack.
1: Right.
0: Business print and address pack, which includes 12-month rental of a virtual street address in the Brisbane CBD. Two sets of 250 standard business cards, one standard pull-up banner, and 150 one.

0: love that.
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0: Right.
1: Yes. 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
0: Tobeans.
1: Tobeans. 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One wellness consultation. Hilarious. Whether your dog or cat is young, middle-aged, or in their senior years.
0: Prize. That's a great prize.
1: It's fantastic.
0: Love bills are not cheap.
1: No, they're not. And Love and Tobeans can visit.
0: Love and Tobeans.
1: I know. I love
0: Shut
1: this.
0: Up.
1: Love and Tobeans can visit and give you a personalised guidance on how your pet can live their very best life.
0: No.
1: At every stage.
0: Stop it. Love and Tobeans.
1: I know. There's nothing That's like a good Tobean.
0: That's got me now.
1: I know. You can tell we're animal lovers here at 4ZZZ. And we also have a refer a friend prize.
0: Mm-hmm.
1: Fortitude Valley, Fortitude Music Hall, double pass. This is an 18 plus one.
0: Mm-hmm.
1: One double pass to one concert event at Fortitude Music Hall. The Trifford double pass, one double pass to one concert event at the Trifford. The Brightside double pass, one double pass to one concert event at the Brightside.
0: Nice.
1: They are all 18 plus, but what a great prize to refer a friend.
0: Absolutely.
1: Now, more detailed descriptions of any of these prizes, please head to 4ZZZ.org.au/radiothon.
0: Yay! And it's on till tomorrow.
1: Yay!
0: So if you've just tuned in, you're listening to 102.1 FM 4ZZZ. Holy, we got to get out of here, man.
1: Can you believe it? It's
0: Exit
1: already done.
0: Stage Z is coming up with Domenico and Daria.
1: Yeah,
0: Oh, and Brody's in the house.
1: Hey, Brody.
0: The whole gang's in there.
1: Yeah.
0: Oh, my goodness. They got a full house in
1: there. Shut the front door.
0: I know, right?
1: Well, it's all happening here.
0: Guess what? That subline, I reckon, is going to go mental over the next couple of hours.
1: Yes, and we just want to say thank you so much to all of our regular subscribers and congratulations and welcome to our new ones.
0: Welcome, welcome, welcome. And look, have a beautiful afternoon. And talking a big sound, we'll be at Google Google in the next week.
1: Yes, we will.
0: Or two. So have a listen out for that. Watch our socials and,
1: And I'll be bringing you another interview with Chris from Farm Angels.
0: And I didn't back announce. Weakness by Alice, Ivy and Sick Psycho. Buffalo Stance by Nina Cherry. Good Energy by Black Salt. Left of Center by Suzanne Vega. And Yabba Dabba Doo by Keely. And Everyone by Alana Stone. So thank you for listening in. Thank you, Paula.
1: Thank you for having me again.
0: We're going to listen to a bit of old school.
1: Let's kick it back to...
0: Right.
1: Yeah, let's kick
0: back
1: it
0: to the...
1: Last century.
0: 90s.
1: Yeah. Yeah, let's kick it back to last century.
0: And before we listen to that, word from our sponsors. So, happy Radiothon and thank you, everyone, for your support. 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
3: We've had Patrick from Wilston and
1: Sweet.
3: Philip from Brighton. And I think Brenton from Rockley as well. All subscribed recently.
4: I predict that we will have a super sub during the show.
1: Another subscriber just came in. Wayne from Manly West.
2: Thank you, Wayne.
4: My prediction is there will be a super sub during this show.
1: Yeah, definitely. More than one. I reckon we'll have
4: at least one, because I know about one, I think, already.
3: Oh.
1: Oh, we got another one.
3: Oh, my gosh.
1: Birdie.
2: Oh. Hang on.
1: Heck yeah.
2: Thank
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2: you.
5: 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Thank you. Mwah.
4: These I loved these last week.
2: We Dom? Love.
3: Yes, I wasn't here last week.
4: I know you weren't. I was.
1: You were here, but virtually.
2: You were here. Yeah. You're always here.
4: I brought my children in last week. They have been lifetime subs.
3: Oh. Well,
4: they are lifetime subs.
3: They are.
4: Lifelong. Since they were born, they've been subs. Oh,
3: every year.
4: Yeah.
3: Every year of their life.
4: Yeah.
1: Yes. So if you out there are thinking of, why not? If you're thinking of subscribing, it's never too early to subscribe. Subscribe one of your ovum right now.
2: That's very tempting. Why not?
1: 4ZZZ.org.au. And then you can say that they have been subscribed preconception.
2: I love how we said that at the same time.
4: Because we both were like, good. It's more than pre-birth. We must correct this. I think we might be similar in that way.
1: Well,
4: we have the right word.
1: We have a massive show today.
2: We do.
1: We are going to talk about why you should subscribe. So stay tuned for that. We've got some epic tunes. We are going to do a live correspondent with Around the Grounds with Pound at That Sound Over the Fence.
3: Yes, which is a really cool gig that's happening at the Norm Park Bowls Club.
1: Right now.
3: Yeah, and all the proceeds.
1: Yeah, go to 4ZZZ.
3: Yeah.
2: Hell yeah.
3: And what else? I think that's it.
1: Yeah. Oh, we're also going to have
4: special preview of a new song by a very much loved 4ZZZ subscriber band.
1: Yes. It's a special sneak preview.
4: Yes.
1: Not to be played anywhere else. We feel very special. Yes. So stay tuned. That's coming up over the next couple of hours here on Exit Stage Z. Brody, take us out. 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
2: These are being kept forever. 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Because they need to be.
4: Audio yeah. Dom is my favourite.
0: Audio Dom. Oh,
1: that's recording stuff on night shift.
0: That's so
1: Thank
0: good.
1: You.
4: Even
0: Thank
4: better.
0: You, David from Hawthorne and Gary from Woodford. 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
1: That's true. And, you know, now might be the time.
0: Oh, my
1: Holy
0: gosh,
1: sugar!
0: Super sub!
1: That's a super sub. All the lights are flashing.
3: A fabulous human just subscribed to 4ZZZ. Thank you, friend.
0: Oh, my God.
2: That's, yeah.
0: Nick from Wilston.
4: Thank you, Nick.
2: I wonder who that
0: Thank
2: could
0: you,
2: be.
0: Nick from Wilston.
1: Oh, my gosh. What a legend. I believe that's a super Woo! Sub. So that's
0: Yippee!
1: Like mad
0: yes.
1: money. Thank you so
2: I
1: much.
2: I think that's the. I'm sure they'll correct me, but it's like the fourth year that they've been a super sub or
0: oh,
2: something along
0: yeah.
2: those
0: yeah.
2: lines.
1: What a Woo! Legend. And that's $500. That's an expensive sub. And I really appreciate you, Nick, for subscribing and keeping fierce independent media alive here
0: yes.
1: in the engine.
0: Yes.
1: And broadly across Australia, because you can always tune in no matter where you are on our website.
0: And there's a range of price points, so you don't have to pay $500. If you can afford it, we would love that. But you can choose any of the kind of subscription types. They range from $25 up, and we're not here to check like your documentation. We don't have the volunteer capacity for that.
1: No.
0: So if you want to subscribe as a concession
2: or
0: at $40.
2: Or as a pet.
0: Or as a pet at $25.
2: If you really
0: fine.
2: Have to.
0: We believe you.
4: My friend subscribed her house. Houseplant Patricia.
0: Oh,
4: nice. So,
2: nice. So for like when I started subbing the kids, there was a little. I usually would do a passionate sub, but then for a little while, I couldn't do that and both kids. So I just knocked it back to a full and did the kids as well.
0: Nice.
1: Some people, it's
2: you know,
1: hitting,
2: you do what you can when you can.
1: That's true. I remember, I mean, I've been doing it for since I was in high school, but there were stages there where I could only do concession or basic, and
0: mm-hmm.
1: that's all I could afford, unfortunately, yeah. because life got really
2: but
1: tough.
2: The fact know? That anybody's putting the money in is so appreciated,
1: totally.
2: Whatever people can do.
0: And totally. It costs about $90 an hour to broadcast radio onto the air,
2: yep.
0: just when you add up all the bills and everything and split it out.
1: Mm-hmm.
0: So this
1: mm-hmm.
0: show is a primo $180 show.
4: Ooh,
1: let's
4: damn.
1: Make it worth every cent.
0: Your
2: it
0: money is going to supporting, keeping us on air.
4: And how do people subscribe?
0: 4ZZZ.org.au.
1: And fill it out. I did mine today.
4: Hell yeah.
1: And it was super quick and easy. I couldn't believe it. I was like, I'm sure this used to be more complicated, but it's not.
0: Yes,
1: it's actually
0: not.
1: Really streamlined. And I was like, yes.
2: Yeah. Even when
4: so
2: I did
4: easy.
2: Three in one. Mm.
1: It was
2: quick.
1: Easier than the census.
0: Easier than the census?
1: Yeah.
2: Yes, it was.
0: Hey, that's saying something.
1: Yeah.
0: If there's any reason for you to subscribe because it's easier than the census.
4: Hell yeah.
0: All right.
1: What did we hear? We heard Ancient Channels there with Hex Beat.
0: That's what we'll hear next.
1: Next. Oh, yeah. What did we hear before then?
0: Granddaughter with Teeth.
2: See how the stuff that's already played is grey on
1: I know.
2: The list?
1: I'm sitting so far away from the
0: it's a bit
1: from the desk.
2: I'm just teasing because I haven't actually been an announcer for a long time.
1: Yeah.
2: And I know that.
1: I know, but it looks so different from so far away.
2: Fair.
0: Fair,
1: we're going to play these bands because they're playing at
0: That Sound Over the Fence, which is happening right now at Norman Park Bowls Club.
1: Bowls
0: when we say
1: community
0: Sports
1: Club.
0: And Community
2: When we
0: Club.
2: Say it's happening right now, it is not too late to go is the point we're making.
0: Yeah.
2: Just
0: yeah.
2: to make it really
0: It's going like, all night, baby.
2: Because, you know, sometimes people don't get the inference.
0: Yes.
2: We're saying go to it now.
1: Yeah.
0: yeah.
1: Because at 2:30 you get Mood Board, 3 o'clock you get Full Power Happy Hour, 3:30 Reno Limited,
0: Ooh.
1: Then Love In, Pointy, Death Cult, Joey Lee Wagtail, then Leaker, then Mullet's Horse. No, Smallest Horse.
0: Smallest Horse.
2: That
1: oh
2: makes
1: God.
2: More sense.
1: And then Ancient Channels, Dirty Harry, People Mover.
0: Yeah.
1: Dag.
2: And then
1: Super Hotel.
2: Super Hotel.
1: Never
2: Super
1: heard
2: Hotel.
1: Of them.
2: Yeah, never heard
0: so
2: of
0: So get
2: either.
0: There at least by 9:30 because that's when the last band starts.
1: Yeah.
0: Get along and all of the profits are going towards 4ZZZ as well to help keep us on air. 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

0: 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Of course, that was Dirty Harry with their song You. And before then, we had Ancient Channels with their other new song, Hex Beat.
1: Hex Beat.
0: Hex
1: Beat. I like that name for a song.
0: Yes. I think to say witch in German is Hexa.
1: That sounds right.
0: Yeah, yeah.
1: But I don't speak German, but sounds unbelievable.
0: Yeah. I believe
1: you sound knowledgeable and correct.
0: Yeah, leading strong.
1: Yep.
0: But do you know who else is strong? There's a strong human from Kelvin Grove called Claire.
2: Yeah, Claire from Kelvin Grove. 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
0: Totally. Now, we've got a big range of people who've subscribed and volunteer here in the studio.
2: Yeah.
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3: Me, I
1: beautiful.
3: My dad first subscribed me when I was a little emo kid, and he knew 4ZZZ from when he was a youngin, and he subscribed me as a teenager, and then eventually I came back, and then I've always been a subscriber for a while, but then I ended up on 4ZZZ myself, and that's pretty cool. Thanks, Dad.
2: So very cool. And how about you, Danger Girl? How did you first subscribe to 4ZZZ?
1: I had actually never listened to 4ZZZ until I started dating somebody who had just started announcing at 4ZZZ, and they were doing Graveyard at the time.
2: So you were doing it for your...
1: Well, sounded interesting.
0: The old recruit.
1: Yeah. So,
3: I love that.
1: They just started doing Graveyard shifts. And so I'd come in and do the Graveyard shift with them directly after, it wasn't Hell Metal, it was The Pit, which is also where Josh, who used to do...
2: Punk Show.
1: No, not that Josh, the other one, Industrial Show. Oh, my God, brain, words. You know what I mean.
2: Starts with an M.
1: Yeah, brain, gone. Yeah. Anyway, he was known as the Josh of Darkness, and he was 16 years old, and he would come in and do a 15-minute segment on The Pit between midnight and 2 a.m. every Saturday night.
0: Gosh.
1: And I just loved it as soon as I experienced it. Plus, I love to talk, so getting to make everyone listen to what I had to say by being on air.
3: It's great, hey?
1: It's great. Excellent. I've never grown tired of it.
2: The power.
1: Yeah. And so I eventually ended up doing my own show. But I've been a sub, it's got to be 20 years. I haven't actually worked out what year I first subbed. I meant to, forgot to. Like, let's face it, of course I forgot. Yeah.
2: Awesome. And Domenico, when did you first subscribe to 4ZZZ?
0: I think I was in high school, and this is in the late 90s. I was in high school, and I was just flicking through the radio one night trying to discover who I wanted to be. You know, you're just like going, ugh.
2: Oh, as a teenager,
0: As a teenager, I just want to find music, and I had my cassette tape trying to record songs off the radio, and then I came across 4ZZZ on a weekday night, and I heard the amazing John Frame from Queer Radio.
3: Much love, John.
0: God. Much love, John Frame. And just hearing him and me being, coming to terms of being queer, who am I? And hearing a gay man talk about coming out and all that kind of stuff live, like actually on the radio, it blew my mind. And I was like, oh my gosh, oh my gosh. And then I would listen constantly, and then I discovered 4ZZZ, and I just seemed like I was seen. I felt like I was seen and heard, and it felt great, and I loved listening to John Frame on Queer Radio, and it's the show that's still going right now because of you, Brody.
3: Thank you. And you're going to make me cry, Dawn, because that's like, I had a similar experience listening to like Queer Radio and Dykes on Mics when I was a little young and Catholic school kid, and that it was like hearing that stuff, you're like, yeah, cool, and now knowing that I get to continue that legacy of queer radio is so powerful and important to me. It's crazy.
0: It is. And then I remember ringing up one year on 325 to 1555.
1: Yes, I still remember that number.
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0: And yeah, I subscribed. And there was times in my life where my subscription lapsed. And that's okay, friends. If you're listening out there and you're like, I subscribed once and I'm too embarrassed because it lapsed and I'm not sure if I can do it again. It doesn't matter. My subscription through my teens and early to mid-20s came on, came off, came on, came off. Mm-hmm. Like, it's just the way it is. But when I locked in, I was locked in forever. Yeah. And then now I continue because I truly believe 4ZZZ can change the world.
3: It's true.
1: Yes.
3: I had someone call up earlier this week to resubscribe, to subscribe, and he hadn't been a subscriber since the late 90s.
2: Oh, wow.
3: So it was very cool to resubscribe him, and he was very stoked to come back.
2: That's
0: super cool. And Daria, what about yourself?
2: Me? Well, I discovered the Zeds, I think by just osmosis over time. Of
1: well,
2: like
1: because
2: me.
1: Of me.
2: Well, no,
1: that's a lie. It's a lie. That's
2: hang on. You are why I did actually subscribe first. But I found discovering the Zeds,
0: I'm just thinking Root and Recruit.
1: Yeah, no, not this one. No, I mean, I would, but...
2: But I think I was like, yeah, flicking through radio stations when I was younger, and like, you know, the national youth broadcaster was slowly becoming not for me anymore, even though I was still a youth. And I found the Zeds, and like sometimes I would listen and be like, this is all right. And then other times I would listen and be like, what the heck is this thing?
1: But that's one of the things I love.
2: Yes.
1: I've said for years, when people complain about turning on Zed and saying, oh, I didn't like what they were playing, I'm like, so turn it on in an hour's time.
2: Yeah, I saw a comment online that said that listening to 4ZZZ is like the weather in Melbourne. If you don't like it now, wait a couple of hours, it'll be completely different.
3: Yeah, exactly. And that's the joy of 4ZZZ.
1: I agree. Yeah. You're so right, Brody.
2: Yeah. And so that's how I kind of discovered it. And then I became a dedicated listener. But I never really thought about subscribing. I knew what Radiothon kind of was. And then one day I was driving, you know, I'd finished uni. I was driving to my full-time job and I was listening to Aloha from the Crypt as I did religiously on a Tuesday morning with Danger Girl. Yes. And you just did the shout out of like, if you have something along the lines of like, if you've never subscribed before, well, we've just got a subscriber.
1: Because they love our stories.
2: Zara from Callum Vale. Thank you, Zara.
3: Thank you, Zara.
1: Thank you.
0: Zara, can you text in on 0420-626-733? Because I grew up in Logan, and on a Friday night, you go to the Green Bank RSL, and then that will close. Or you get on the courtesy bus and go to the Vale, the Calm Vale Hotel.
3: Ah, the Vale.
0: The Vale. Now, Zara, if the Vale still exists, please text in.
2: 0420-626-733.
0: Sorry.
2: But yes, back to the story. So I was driving to my job and I think you just said something along the lines on air of, if you've never subscribed before, why not subscribe now? And you read out the phone number and I quickly pulled over and called you on my mobile, and that was back when you could ring in and talk to the announcer on air.
1: And we did not know each other.
2: Yeah, I did not know.
1: We became friends subsequently.
2: Yeah, years later.
1: Yeah, years later.
2: And I subscribed then and there. And then, years later, we met at something other event completely unrelated to 4ZZZ. And then we eventually figured out. And I was like, wait, that was you. I subscribed because of you. So,
1: yeah,
2: it's very cool.
1: I love that.
2: Very cool.
1: I feel like it's come full circle because now I'm clearly subscribing because of you.
3: Aww.
2: Aww. Well, we just got a text in from Matt, one of our lovely subscribers, who said that 4ZZZ is like an art gallery for your ears. Sometimes it's great, sometimes it's not, and sometimes it blows your mind.
0: Oh, yes.
2: Beautiful. Oh, Matt, thank you. Thank you. Can we get a whistle for Matt?
3: Yes, we can. Thank you, Matt.
2: That's lovely. That's
3: a
2: really
3: great
2: nice
3: little poem.
1: I just wanted to say, because I said to Daria last week, I used to have a guy who lived in Michigan sub to my show every year when I did breakfast. He was a big fan of community radio around the world and would listen online and had his particular favourite shows, and he would try and sub to as many stations as he could afford.
0: Oh,
1: and he actually would ring me in the studio and talk to me. It was amazing.
2: That's
1: it was
2: so
1: like
2: cool.
1: The most thrilling thing to have someone that loved it so much on the other side of the world.
0: Oh, yeah.
1: It was just amazing.
2: That's incredible. So if you are, you know, travelling overseas soon and you're like, how can I live without listening to 4ZZZ, you can head online and listen online live, or you can listen back to your favourite program on demand on our website, which is where you will also be able to subscribe, 4zzz.org.au. And the reason we're pushing it right now is it's Radiothon, and now is Radiothon. 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
1: That is a handsome voice, just quietly.
2: Isn't it? 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
3: I wonder who it is. 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
1: It sounds like me, but...
3: Late at night.
1: Late at night. 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
1: And friends, Brody has to depart.
3: Bye, Brody. 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
1: Bye, Brody.
2: Thank you, Brody.
1: But do you know who's also joined us as a subscriber on 4ZZZ? Aisha from Highgate Hill.
3: Yeah, thanks, Aisha from Highgate Hill.
1: Woo! Thank you so much, friend.
3: I didn't record. I was going to record the train whistle so that we could like play it on demand.
1: We can just go woo woo.
2: Remembered to buy mine board. That I bought this week, but
3: yeah, I'll give Asia a quick little thank you, a special thank you.
0: A fabulous human just subscribed to 4ZZZ. Thank you, friend. Mwah.
2: Mwah. It's never gonna get old.
3: No,
1: it's never gonna get old. Well, who did we hear just then?
3: We had a brand new track from Demi Mitchell with her single Baby I've Been Burning, and before that was Mood Board with Footsteps, and they're playing at That Sound Over the Fence. And we, just a little after 3 o'clock, we are going to hear a lot from our live correspondent Pownie. We're going to have Around the Ground with Pown at That Sound Over the Fence.
1: Nice
3: live review.
1: And you can still get tickets down at Norm Park Bowls Community Hub there.
3: Yeah, go and check it out. There's a massive lineup and it's going until like 10 o'clock tonight. So it's like kind of good because like a full day, but it's also like an early night.
1: Totally.
3: Yeah.
1: Now, if you subscribe during Radiothon, you can subscribe at any time in the year, but some of the bonuses during Radiothon is you go on the draw to win some sweet prizes.
3: Yeah, you do.
1: I've got one here, the one I clicked on.
3: Yes.
1: Ooh, where is it? Can I find it? Ah, yes, this one I clicked on because I haven't had a pair of these shoes in a long time, but I clicked on the Downs Shoes Workers Pack, which, you know, Downs Shoes there on Wickham Street in Fortitude Valley. One of the workers pair of safety boots, toe boots made here in Australia by Redback Boots.
2: Redback are comfy. I work on site some of the time and they are comfy boots.
1: And you get 5 pairs of socks by Globe so you can skate home after work. $50 Downs voucher and a leather care pack. Oh my God, that is great.
3: Yeah, it's amazing. See, there's so much.
2: What I would do is wear those Globe socks with my work boots so I felt like myself while still in my work boots.
1: Well, Danger Girl.
2: Yes.
1: Which sub pack or sub prize potentially that you could win? Which one tickles your fancy?
2: Well, I don't want to tell people because I want to win it, but I will anyway because I also love them so much. TTB Fitness.
3: Yeah.
2: There's a fitness pack, 3-month gym membership at TTB Fitness, plus 3x45-minute one-on-one personal training sessions at their Seven Hills gym.
1: They are amazing. 3x41 minutes.
2: Yes.
1: That's a lot of money.
2: 3x45.
1: 45 minutes.
2: And 3 months gym membership.
1: That's a lot of money.
2: Yes, it is. Nice. And they are an excellent gym, very inclusive and just wonderful. So highly recommend checking them out regardless.
3: Heck yeah. And
1: another one, they've used to be a subscriber. You could get some of these in our prizes back in the day, but they've come back on board. That's Crumpler. You get the 3 pack, so containing 3 of Crumpler's newest designs, including the CD Bar Backpack, Hour by Hour Messenger Bag, and Early Opener Wallets. Now, Crumpler, they've had a big thing where they went big and now they've become way more independent again, locally made here in Australia.
3: Oh, cool.
1: Yeah.
2: Their stuff is good quality too. I have a couple of Crumpler things and they last forever.
3: Awesome.
1: Oh,
3: we just got another subscriber. Ross from Carina Heights.
1: Yes.
3: Thank you, Ross.
1: Legend. Woo-hoo. Ross.
3: I'll give you a little quick...
0: Whoa. Did a fabulous human just subscribe to 4ZZZ Community Radio? Thank you. Mwah.
1: Now,
2: I'm not sick of it yet.
1: Thank you. So people out there who like to get inked up, use their body as a canvas, you've got Trull House Tattoo Voucher. You have to be over 18.
2: For, Thrill House.
1: Thrill House. Did I say trill?
2: Yeah.
1: Oh, my God. My dyslexia is coming in strong.
3: English class here today.
1: I have a university degree as well. This is crazy. Thrill House tattoo voucher. You have to be over 18, friends.
2: Yes.
1: You get a $500 tattoo voucher.
2: I got my first ever tattoo done by Thrill House Tattoo.
1: No way. And then you can get Funky Food Grocery Pack, 3 months of weekly vegetable boxes.
2: Yeah, from that Funky one was Foods. Incredibly tempting also.
1: Yeah. Artwork by Anthony
2: Jagalan.
1: Thank you.
2: It's all right.
1: That's a caveman pop-up artwork, 1 meter by 1 meter.
2: Yeah. His work is great. I've followed Holy him for sugar, years.
1: Which is recently part of the Wild Wild West art exhibition. That's really cool.
2: It's I
1: really
2: like his cool. art. It's very cool.
1: Dari, is there any of the prizes that you
3: yeah.
1: has tickled your little tummy?
3: So I like the Netherworld arcade machine.
1: I think that's on everyone. Because that's like lifelong arcade.
2: I know,
1: that's
2: right?
1: like a lifelong
2: And they do
1: thing.
2: That for us like
1: every year.
2: Because well, Netherworld are just so special.
3: Great supporters of the Zeds. And I think someone made a great point last year where they said, choose the prize that you wouldn't buy for yourself.
2: Yes,
3: and I'm like,
2: smart.
3: I'm never going to buy myself an arcade machine. So I may as well go in the running for a prize.
2: Yes,
3: for
2: smart.
3: One as a prize.
2: Smart choice.
3: Yeah. And there's also the Tivoli Princess Theatre golden ticket. So one double pass, two.

0: And, but no, these two venues, seats.
1: Yes, let's do it. Yes, so there are amazing prizes. There's also a Strut and Fret West End Electric Double Pass, two VIP tickets to Blanc de Blanc Encore at the West End Electric on 11th of October, and two tickets to Comedy Electric at the West End Electric on 16th of October.
0: Now, if you are a solo artist or you're in a band or a business, you also go on the...
1: In the draw to get special
0: prizes.
1: Band prizes.
0: What are some of those?
1: You can get, all right, I'm going to speed read this. From the Print Cowboy, you get an artist pack, which includes 3 A2 posters, 3 A1 posters, 10 20 packs of A3 posters, 100 7-inch 150 GSM insert covers, and 150 100 by 100 meter die cut vinyl decals. So that's
0: holy
1: like
0: sugar.
1: A bunch of posters and pack and decals and everything. Also, you can choose the AS Accounting Services. So you get $1,021 of accountancy services from AS Accounting. So let them deal with the admin and numbers while you do the amazing and rewarding stuff.
0: Ooh.
2: Yes.
1: Also, Pedal Empire Pack. So there's a Bondi...
2: I know a bunch of people who'd want that.
1: Yeah. Bondi FX High Shred Room Overdrive Pedal, one guitar setup including strings, and one merch pack. So that all is one prize.
2: Yeah.
1: So if you win that, you get all those things. Via Studios Rehearsal Time. So you get one full month of practice time. Another subscriber. That's a train whistle.
2: Yeah.
1: And here's another little special...
2: Like a pigeon maybe, but...
0: Yeah.
1: A special thank you.
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2: That is the best one. The kitten faces one is the best one.
0: Because kitten faces, they're so beautiful.
1: Thank you, I agree. Daniel from Alderley.
0: What a nice human. Thank you, Daniel. And thank a big mwah to you from everyone here at 4ZZZ.
1: Yeah. If you would like to go in the draw to win any of those prizes that we discussed and be a cool human like Daniel from Alderley, you can head to our website, 4zzz.org.au. And until 5 o'clock today, you can call us 3252-1555. Another subscriber. And here is a little thank you for you.
0: A fabulous human. Just subscribed to 4ZZZ. Thank you, friend.
2: I'm quite sure people are subscribing just to get Dom thanking them.
1: Yeah,
0: Oh, gosh. It's pretty embarrassing. Now, if you have a pet, you can do a pet prize. 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
1: Cute. 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
0: Yes.
1: It's not like some weekly, monthly thing. 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
1: Yeah.
2: Yes.
1: Yeah.
2: One of our super subs.
1: And thank when you you're a so sub, much. 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
0: That's yes. right.
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2: 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And those subscriptions get you extra benefits, not just going into the draw to win prizes and feel good about supporting mm-hmm. independent community radio, but you also get a free live read for the year. So mm-hmm. that's yes. where one of our announcers over the course of a week will read out a message about your event or your new album or whatever it is.
1: Well, I've also subbed as an artist, as a burlesque artist in the past, as a solo artist. And part of that will just be able to get that live read. So I was already going to be subbing, because of course. And then I'd get that as a benefit. So I'd pick one of my shows throughout the year and get that promoted on Triple Z.
2: Yes. And you also get listed on our website as one of our lovely sub bands. And speaking of sub bands and artists,
1: mm-hmm.
2: Chiffon Magnifique.
1: Yes. Yes.
2: A local 80s synth like vibes.
1: Goth.
2: Gothy.
1: Goth.
2: Love it.
1: Post-punk goth.
2: Post-punk goth.
1: Just is everything I love in music.
2: Yes. And we've got a, yeah, tell us about you. I've just saw on social media the other yes. night. Yes. There's a little clip came out, a sneak preview of a new single.
1: Yes.
2: With you in
1: yes.
2: the video clip. Tell us all about it.
1: So, Chiffon Magnifique has a new song called Marionette, and when they're putting it together, they saw me perform one of my burlesque acts that's a tribute to the German expressionist film The Cabinet of Dr. Caligari, and they said, oh my god, I've got this idea for a clip, and it's based on Metropolis, another Ooh. German expressionist film. And I said, you know what? I have an act to that movie too. A tribute to that movie too.
0: When you say that, I've got costume and a full act already covered.
1: I've also wrote my architectural thesis on those two films and another German expressionist film from the 20s. So we got together and had a wonderful human, Eric Oddley, film a whole lot of stuff of Chiffon Magnifique and myself. They've made it into the most amazing looking film clip, and it's being launched, the clip and the single in its entirety, next Saturday night, the 22nd, at Mirabal Ministries in West End, which I'm super excited to check out because people keep telling me how amazing it is too, this new venue.
0: Yes, well, it's the people who ran It's Still a Secret. And
1: I
0: can you
1: so.
0: Keep a secret? And
1: I thought so.
0: Unfortunately, had to like
1: consolidate.
0: You know, it's just the way businesses mm-hmm. are. But they've moved into an awesome post-Greek hall there on Boundary Street, West End. You walk down the little corridor of shops.
1: Yes.
0: And you just open up. And I think they've just nailed it, where they've got a big enough space to host bands, play music, and people just come and hang out. It's a really...
1: It looks beautiful.
0: It's so beautiful. It's got that style that you walk in and go, I feel cool, but I also feel relaxed and I'm ready to go.
1: Yeah. So, Chiffon Magnifique is launching this new single, along with the film clip, along with Germ and Gabrielle Kerr next Saturday night. But because I've got an in on this, mm-hmm. I've got a very special, just once-off preview of the new track. It's not fully complete yet. I wouldn't call it a demo as such, but it's not quite finished, but they were really happy for me to let...
0: Is this like a world exclusive?
1: It is. To just give people a little taste, because they love Triple Z like we do, and so we get to hear it.
0: Oh, so what is the name of the song again?
1: Marionette.

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1: Sure.
0: Okay, so you are listening to 4ZZZ 102.1 FM, Exit Stage Z. That was a world premiere sneak preview of Chiffon Magnifique's new single, Marionette, which is coming out and will be launched on the 22nd of August at Mirabal Ministries, so head along to that. We have now on the phone with us live from the Norman Park Bowls Club.
2: Yeah, for Sounds Over Defence, we've got on the grounds and around the grounds of the Pound Town.
0: Around the ground with Pound.
2: With Pound.
0: Ian Pound,
2: yes. From Brighton to Corners.
3: Hello, you two.
0: Hello.
2: Happy Radiothon.
3: Happy Radiothon. Has that light been flashing in the studio?
0: Yeah. But not enough. 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
2: And the phone line
3: is
2: open for the next hour on 3252-1555. Now, Ian, fantastic. Where are you, friend?
3: Well, I think you gave the game away. I'm at the Norman Park Sports and Community Club for that Sound Over the Fence Festival. It is going off here.
0: Heck yeah. Yes,
3: just witness mood board play live in the lounge bar.
2: And
3: I don't know what you call it, the lounge bar. It's like the front bar. They've got two little stage setups here, both very comfortable and good to watch the band from.
2: And I think it's Full Power Happy Hour will be kicking off now.
3: Full Power Happy Hour in full swing. Former station manager Grace Pashley swinging those, you know, slinky little chords in D that she mentioned to Branko on Necessary Knowledge on Wednesday.
2: And
3: in the big room.
2: In the big room.
3: Yeah.
2: And former 4ZZZ announcer Alex swinging.
3: Yes, that's
2: swinging
3: right.
2: Up there.
3: And former Exit Stage Z alumni.
2: Yeah. Alex did say to me, "You better come today." I'm like, okay. But I'm on air, as always happens on a Saturday afternoon. Now, why is this Sounds Over Defence super important to 4ZZZ and for the community as a whole, Ian?
3: Well, interestingly, there seems to be this thing happening where a lot of the new bands that have been played on 4ZZZ, and when I say new bands, bands that kind of emerged in the last year or couple of years on our airwaves all play at this fest, as well as bands that, like Full Power Happy Hour, used to get a lot of airplay 4 or 5 years ago and have been fairly dormant, have come back to play. Bands like Ancient Channels, who are going to be playing later. I just saw Kelly Lloyd walk in with some gear, who's a Heyday presenter also on Screen Feeder. And I forget, I think, Death Cult are playing, aren't they, as part
2: yes.
3: of this fest?
0: Heck yeah,
3: lots of great bands, young and old, that have been played on 4ZZZ. It's kind of a great representation of some of the music that's been played over the last decade, at least, on the radio station 4ZZZ.
2: That's super cool. And where are the proceeds going for this?
3: I believe that they make a healthy donation to 4ZZZ. So if you were thinking of seeing some live music today, well, we've got Dirty Harry, who have been absolutely, to use a bit of youth parlance, they've been absolutely rinsed on 4ZZZ. And they're due to be playing later on, as well as another band that's been absolutely rinsed, Super Hotel.
0: Yes.
3: So if that's not enough to get you down, then what is, you know?
0: Right.
3: Moodboard, I just saw Moodboard and Charlotte Mead, both excellent. It's a great day. I see Jimmy from Culture Vultures and Indigibriz over having a smoke here. I don't know whether he's appearing on Indigibriz today, but he's looking very comfortable.
2: He's got 50 minutes to get here.
3: Yeah. And he's in the smokers section. He knows where to go.
0: I think he's having a break. I think the Kihi and Jar are holding the fort this week.
3: Oh, well, yeah, Jimmy's definitely holding down the fort here. So it's all balancing out. So it's great.
0: So,
3: but it's a lot of people here. It's really great.
0: So people who want to come along to that Sounder of the Fence can kill two birds with one stone by seeing some live and local great music and also supporting the Zeds at the same time. There's a merch desk there.
3: There is, yes. You can chat to our former community engagement coordinator, Liz Witt.
2: Oh, talking shit with Liz Witt. That's what
3: right.
2: She calls it.
3: Liz is holding that down, and you'll see former station manager Jack McDonald, just slinking around, making sure all the set times run to time.
2: Yeah, I believe.
3: And I have to say, if that doesn't entice you alone, the Norman Park Sports and Community Club has been frequented by people such as Kevin Rudd, Wally Lewis, Charlie Cameron from the Brisbane Lions. I mean, if that's not enough, the music alone, just know that Kevin Rudd has set foot in here and had a drink. That might appeal to somebody, as well as the fact that the king of Lang Park, Wally Lewis. So, you know, there's multiple reasons to attend that Sound Over the Fence today.
0: Is the painting of K. Rudd in his Aussie board shorts still up on the wall there?
3: It's still there, and it appears... It appears kind of almost front and center when you see the band in the kind of the front bar area. So it's
0: amazing.
3: It's kind of like the band has to be good to distract your gaze from that quite alluring photo of Kevin 07 in his board shorts.
2: And for people who are listening now, and like, ooh, that sounds. They're getting thirsty for it, and they're like, oh yeah, this is right up my alley.
0: For K Rudd's shins.
2: Yeah, okay. For K Rudd's shins and listening to awesome music. Are tickets available on the door?
3: They are, yes. I'd say there's a few tickets left. So if you're thinking, just even remotely thinking, get down here. It's a really good time. And you know, there's people socialising outside. It's got this fluidity of inside outside and people just generally having pleasant conversations, enjoying live music.
2: Oh my gosh, sounds you romanticise community radio and local Meanjin Brisbane music scene.
3: It's all that and more, Domenico.
2: And if people go down there and they recognise you from Ian Pound from Bright in the Corners, can they come and have a quick chat, nice conversation with you as well?
3: Sure, yeah. I got a packet full of pistachios. If I start eating the pistachios, it's probably time for me to go outside. But yeah, I'm happy to chat.
0: And if you're looking to get there on public transport, there's a bus that goes from the valley, I believe, the 232, and then it's just a 5-minute walk. Or you can head to Norman Park train station. That's about a 10-minute walk.
3: Yeah, it's not far at all.
0: Man.
3: No. It's near Rollo Park too, legendary Rollo Park.
2: Yeah.
0: Hey.
2: Woo! Thank you so much for your time. I know you got to get back in there and watch some Full Power Happy Hour.
3: Well, I wouldn't be able to look Grace Pashley in the face for one, let alone Alex, if I don't witness any of their sets. So
2: I know.
3: Get in there.
2: And they're back. The band is back, so you got to do it. Okay.
3: Yeah. Yeah. Lovely chatting to you both.
0: Thanks, Pounny.
3: Subscribe, everybody.
0: 4zzz.org.au. We're going to jump into a new track now from Holly Throsby, Missing You.

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0: Remember, no one has to face their problems alone. 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

0: You are listening to 4ZZZ Exit Stage Z. The time is now 3:23.
1: Yeah. Woo!
0: Yeah,
1: according to the computer.
0: Computer, and according to my watch is 3:23:11. We nailed it.
1: Precise.
0: That was a really soft, beautiful song. Nice?
1: Fountain Lakes, Medicated Love. And they, Fountain Lakes...
2: Yes.
1: Just recorded there. They just released an EP called something like Junkyard of Lost Hearts or something. And guess who plays in the rhythm section? Mark Minone from the Locksmiths.
0: And Minone alone. Oh, my gosh.
1: Yeah. So that's why I thought I'd play it, because it's like a deep cut.
0: It's a deep cut.
1: A new deep cut.
0: Yeah. It's a deep cut that's a good cut, and you don't want it to heal. Before then, who do we have?
1: Holly Throsby with her latest single, Missing You.
0: Oh.
1: She's putting out an LP soon too, I think.
0: That's very good.
1: Yeah, it's going to be real nice.
0: We've had Allison and the Volleys from downstairs. They have closed up shop on the phone, so no more calling in for your subscriptions, friends, but just go on our website, which is 4zzz.org.au if you want to subscribe.
1: Yeah, we haven't had any subscribers in the last song break, so come on, people. Let's get it on. Let's get going. If you subscribe, you get a special auto-dom shout-out.
0: Yeah.
1: We've lost the train whistle now, but we'll cheer you on and you get a special shout-out.
0: Automated.
2: I went and picked up my passionate sub pack.
1: Yes.
2: While you guys were talking to Ian.
1: And what do you get? When you're a passionate subscriber on our website, 4zzz.org.au, what do you get? This is a live unboxing.
2: A live unboxing. Oh my gosh.
1: I hate the word unboxing.
2: So do I. It's awful. But
1: it's called unpacking.
2: I mean, also a live unboxing on radio.
1: Yes. Audio medium.
0: You are very descriptive.
2: I am very descriptive. I have a lovely pink canvas tote.
1: Mm. Pale pink.
2: Yeah. It says fiercely independent in blue text and 4ZZZ in red, and then has a lovely picture of the front of the Z building on Barry Parade. And it's got people yelling out the window, which reminds me of that story I was telling you about earlier, because this window in the middle right here, where there's someone with a jellyfish thing on their shirt, maybe? I don't know. Anyway, when I started announcing on Zs, or even just coming to the station, the studio was out on the... at the Barry Parade side of this floor, and it had an open window, and so you'd be announcing and you could hear trucks driving past, and so we asked people to give us a honk to hear on radio. And then once Roscoe, who I lived with at the time and did Hell Metal on Triple Z, did an interview out the window with a truck driver.
0: So cool.
2: Not sure you could hear much of what the truck driver was saying. But
1: subscriber.
2: There was also a mattress on the floor if you needed a nap.
3: Did a fabulous human just subscribe to 4ZZZ Community Radio? Thank you. Mwah.
1: Thank you, Jay from Bundamba.
2: Nice.
1: Oh, another one.
0: Is there another one?
1: All right, it's coming through. Whoop whoop.
0: And Jay again.
3: A fabulous human just subscribed to 4ZZZ. Thank you, friend. Mwah.
1: Thank you for subscribing to 4ZZZ. We love you. So yes, there was an announcer you were saying was having an interview with a truck driver out the window of the Zs.
2: Hanging out the window with the microphone.
0: That's cool.
1: That's amazing.
0: For people who are like, oh, what's this front shirt? It's Studio 3 where we have the Right Here, Right Now.
2: Yes, but it was not as fancy then. Mm. It was just a desk in the middle of a room and there was a dirty mattress in a corner. But we were still making amazing radio, may I say.
0: Of course. Now, what else is in the unfolding?
2: Yes, so there's also a T-shirt, which I believe has the same design.
0: What colour is the T-shirt?
2: But the T-shirt is like a creamy colour. No, it's not the same design. I was wrong. I forgot because my brain is broken. It's a band with 4ZZZ on the drum.
1: Oh, yeah. Cool.
0: And it says 4ZZZ, fiercely independent. There's a staircase, so I think it's representing the car park gig.
2: That's definitely the staircase in the car park. And the last car park gig where Flying Japanese played, I brought my kids so they could actually get to see Flying Japanese once before they...
0: retire.
2: ...call it a day.
0: Mm.
2: And we stood on those stairs to watch them.
0: Yeah, it's one of my favourite hangs because you get to stand, sit there.
2: Yep.
0: You're away from the booming music and you get a cool view.
2: I also got a sticker.
0: Yes, you get a cool card and a sticker.
2: Yes, I got a very nice sticker. And my kids with their subs, under 18 subs, got awesome badges with Zed's Banana Man on them.
0: Nice.
1: Heck yeah.
0: I put my Zed stickers on my many water bottles and I've gifted them to colleagues at work because I'm a nurse. And so every nurse has a Stanley cup or one of those like big mugs and or like the faker ones. Anyway, I give them some stickers, Zed stickers, and they put them on their mugs. So you can
2: do that. I have some on my work laptop and my water bottle and my car.
0: Yes, I got a couple in my car.
2: Yeah.
0: Cool. Well, Daria, it's 3:30 now. Are we going to have another song?
1: Yeah, we're going to have a little bracket of some classic exit stage Zed vibes. We're doing a 3-song bracket, and then after that, I think we're going to like turn the vibes up into our usual end of the show, like
2: dance party.
1: Party. Like, it's going to be great.
2: Slutty dance party.
0: Yeah, we're going to be grabbing crotch. Not during these songs.
1: No. During these next three, we're all going to cry and cuddle and have a great time. This song is by the Guild League, who featured Tali from the Locksmiths. And I picked this song just for you because it's called, and also, actually, because it's Radiothon, It's Good Times.
0: It's Good Times
1: by the Guild League. 4ZZZ.org.au. 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
1: 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I've heard many a band cover that. I believe the Flanger Panties covered that song once.
2: Does I love that song so much.
1: And
2: it's just such a peak, beautiful song.
1: It is.
2: I always love it.
1: And we've also got, before then, The Lucksmiths with A Hiccup in Your Happiness. That's off their Warmer Corners album. And at the tippity top, we had the Guild League with Good Times.
2: Good Times.
3: Good Times.
2: Oh, oh, woo! William from Maruka. Didn't we have another one while the song was playing too?
4: A Fabulous Human just subscribed to 4ZZZ. Thank you, friend.
2: Woo! William from Maruka.
1: William from Mooks. Very
2: Thank
1: cool,
2: you.
1: Man.
3: And you're right. 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
4: 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Thank you.
2: Mwah. Oh, and you know what? I know that I've mentioned this before, but I just wanted to give a shout out very quickly, my kids, for their subs, because they didn't get their shout out when I subbed for them and they missed it. So you can do it, Daria. 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
3: Big shout out to Stevie from the Gabba.
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3: And another big shout out, Cliffy. 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
3: Good one, Stevie and Cliffy, our two lifetime subscribers.
2: That's all I wanted, thanks.
1: Oh, yes. Nice. And William, a bit of a heads up to you, William. I live around Maruka, so if I ever see you down by the clubhouse Maruka, come say hi, but you won't know what I look like. But that's okay. We'll
2: Isn't
1: vibe it out.
2: Is there a picture on the website?
1: Yeah, on the social media pages, but, you know, just vibe it out.
2: Yeah.
3: Yeah.
2: Nice one.
3: Nice. All right. Well, let's jump into some more tracks because we've only got 15 minutes left until Indigibriz starts.
1: Mm.
3: And we are going to get the vibes high for the Indigibriz crew.
1: Yes. It's going to, you know, our usual high energy, bit, you know, sexy.
2: Slutty.
1: I'll be dancing in the studio, crutch grabbing.
3: Yes.
2: Yes.
3: Let's go. Let's get into it. Here is I'm gonna start with this one. I'm gonna do a little bit first of a bit of a language and content warning for this next track. Danger Girl, you suggested this track.
2: Yes.
3: And do you want to tell us about why there's a language and concept warning and why it goes with our skanky last 15 minutes
2: of
3: the show?
2: It's about cunnilingus.
3: All right.
1: Oh,
3: for Triple
1: yeah.
3: Z. If you don't like it, turn it down for the next 4 minutes and then crank it right back up.

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1: That's right. Yeah, so have you seen, this is my only, like, music news.
3: Music news?
2: Oh, come
1: this

0: It's weird, isn't it?
1: I don't know what
0: it's
1: the problem
0: confusing.
1: Is.
0: Yeah.
1: Yeah.
0: But I've heard that song. It's
1: excellent. Then they are getting all this like media attention for it, of course, which is horrifyingly biased and unfair and discriminatory. And good work, Bex, for getting out there, getting up on the social media and speaking out and being an amazing ally for our trans community.
0: Yes.
1: So props to
0: hear,
1: Bex.
0: Hear, hear.
1: Yeah, snaps for Bex. You're listening to 4ZZZ. This is Exit Stage Z. That was music news.
0: And we have like 7 minutes
2: I know.
0: Left.
2: We're getting really hot and sexy right here because it is Radiothon and I just need to get my puffer out.
0: Yep.
2: Because we're going to get sexy. Like that previous song before Turf Works, who was it?
1: That was
0: Consolidated.
1: And it's called
0: With the
1: You
0: Yeasty
1: Suck.
0: Girls.
2: Yeah.
0: So good.
2: We're going to get pretty hot and sexy. So get ready, people. If you feel hot and sexy, subscribe.
1: Yeah, subscribe. Yes, 4ZZZ.org.au.
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1: Subscribing to 4ZZZ. And we had two wonderful subscribers subscribe during those last couple of tracks. We don't have their names, but we still want to give you a little shout out.
2: Little asthma puffer.
0: And here's that is the best.
1: Here's some auto dumb.
3: A fabulous human just subscribed to 4ZZZ. Thank you, friend.
1: Thank you, friend.
2: Snaps and kisses.
1: Oh, that was a good one.
0: Yeah, I'm good at them.
1: That was a little squeaky one. I liked it.
0: Yeah.
2: I can feel the negative pressure between my forehead and where you kissed. Not that you actually did it, but that's why I imagined it to be, right?
0: But there was vibration there.
2: Yeah, that's where I imagined it to be.
1: Yeah. So if you had, since we only have a few minutes left, we have 2 minutes left before we hand over to Indigibriz.
2: They got a guest announcement
1: tonight.
2: Yeah,
1: the clock's wrong.
0: Oh, wow, that's confusing.
2: The clock's wrong.
1: Yeah. So I would like to ask you, each of you, what, in just like a couple of words, why should someone subscribe to 4ZZZ? Dane?
2: Me? Okay. okay.
1: Domenico, go.
2: I will just say, coming from a different angle, a lot of people go on music streaming platforms and they pay monthly subscriptions to streaming platforms. And we know now that those streaming platforms do not pay those musicians or artists very well. And also, it's all about algorithms. So you might have a small independent musician who's been amazing or trying to get started. They'll never get flagged on one of those streaming platforms. They won't, because they don't make that streamer, that platform, money. We're not here to make money. We're here to give artists, like musicians and other artists and community groups around Brisbane, Meanjin and Australia, a voice where they don't normally get one. That's why I think you should subscribe. Because what's the deep cost of your perfect curated playlist that you would have, that you create on a streaming platform? It's, you know, it's dark. The cost of that is not great. But if you subscribe, the cost of that goes to giving these people the airtime that they deserve just as much as anyone else. And I think that's really cool.
1: That's really well said. I love that. Oh, and someone agrees with you. The light went off. That's a subscriber.
0: I think that was an amazing couple of words, which is why I didn't want to go first, because Daria said a couple of words and I was like, there is no way I have a couple of words prepared. But now I do. Subscribing to 4ZZZ makes you scientifically at least 200% hotter.
1: Fuck yeah. I mean, oh shit. Sorry. Language warning. Sorry.
0: Oh my God. Sorry. You do this in front of my children all the time too, and I still love you. So I am making it short. At least 200% hotter when you subscribe to 4ZZZ. If I was on a dating app and I saw that you're a 4ZZZ subscriber, would say yes.
1: Yes. Okay. I have a very quick, I'm going to tell it speed round story. I have a friend here at the Zeds who was on a dating app during Radiothon 2 years ago and sent them a message and said to their date, will you subscribe to 4ZZZ? And they did. And they subscribed to 4ZZZ, their date on their dating app, and they were like, okay, let's go out on a date. And they turned out, like, they're a happy couple now, 2 years later.
2: I told you, root and recruit.
1: Yeah, it works.
2: Root and recruit
1: root
2: to
1: and
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2: 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Talking about root and recruit. This next song's all about root and recruit, isn't
0: it? 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
1: Yes, because...

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7: G'day, I'm Troy Cassidaly. I'm from Bundjalung in Grafton, and lovely place up there. Just really miss it at times, but I'm now residing in Brisbane and call it my second home.
8: Hello there, this is Jimmy Little, the voice of, I guess, good music, hopefully. And you're

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Stop wrecking ourselves, it starts with your head. 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The trapping was after that, no cap in the green, pink, white, I was rapping. Make change in your head, that's how you make shit happen. Make shit slapping, like old school, old moves, old tools. 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

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But for you, it's never it, see you never is. Better than this, it's never gonna happen. Shit hits a fan, I switch, it rips your plan to bits, blitz and shit, damn, fittingly. Slitting slits like that's a double kill, man. Ripping flesh, man. Give you stitches. Grip and rip them all out, then do it to the next man. That's what we call doubt. I know I ain't be stressing. Don't hope for nothing less than. So I kick you all out. So I kick you all out. Huh. Close my eyes and I start to fly. Breathe in, breathe out, and hope to die. Wabalu, yeah, we never die. I'm not here to settle sides. I'm just trying to find some time to raise consciousness of our kind. The humankind, not defined by race. But I'm black as ice, can't melt me, I'm energized. So you better not ask to take a step outside.

Good afternoon, Z Universe. This is CJ, and I'm going to explain in a minute why I'm here just as soon as Kihi joins us from parking his car. This, of course, is in Digibriz, and I got the frantic phone call a little while ago, which is what we do around here at Triple Z. You get the call, oh no, someone's stuck at a gig, someone's stuck somewhere else, and we drop in and try to quickly select some of our favourite tracks, and that's what I've done this afternoon. But Kihi will be joining us in just a minute, and we're going to get back to some tracks. I'm going to play a track soon from a bunch of young people, Alice Kings, and that is in the spirit of this week being the week of the young people. Those brave kids out there copping so much crap from mainstream media for getting out there and standing up for their human rights and saying no to racism and colonialism. The track that I'm going to play, of course, Alice King's Young People from the Northern Territory area. Let's get this track on and a few others. And then when we come back, we're going to have a chat with Kihi. You're listening to Indigibriz on 4ZZZ, and it is Radiothon. I want to send a big shout-out out to Adrian from Mitchelton. Thanks, Adrian. You got 2 hours to get in as many sign-ups as you can during this show, and we're going to call this the Pay the Rent segment. That's right. It's CJ. You're listening to Indigibriz. This is Alice Kings. I ain't gammon, bros.

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I think one of the most things that we hear is contact family, and you watch the fellas on the phone every night talking to their loved ones, talking to their bull eyes, and they walk away with a smile or walk away with a heartfelt feeling it. So I wrote this song a while ago, Could Hear Your Voice.

0: Thank
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0: That's dirty to hear your voice there. That was awesome.
1: That's deadly, mate. Puts tears to my eyes, lah. Honestly, that's solid, man.
2: Do you have reason to go back to New South Wales?
3: Probably only return to culture and stuff like that. Learn more about my culture, because I only found out that I was Aboriginal like 2 years ago when they'd done proof of Aboriginality. Kind of knew because my sister got proof of Aboriginality when she was 15. She's now like 24. Yep. So I kind of knew for a bit, but yeah, I just didn't get it done myself. I know that Wiradjuri is like, it's a big mob, so it'll be good to go back there and learn.

0: Welcome back to IndigiBeers Radiothon Edition. I don't feel so bad now that you're in the studio with me, Kihi.
1: Don't feel bad. No, you did a good job. That was some great music. I love listening to that.
0: Say True God. It's pretty good. And I love getting to share music with you, Kihi. It's one of our like things we get to do on the weekends when we bump into each other is I'm like, hey, have you heard this latest thing that a locked-in listener sent through to me? So,
1: It's
0: lots of fun.
1: Yeah.
0: Say True God, featuring ECB.
1: Should I introduce myself?
0: I don't know. Who are you? Sorry. I probably should introduce myself. Oh, my God. How do we do this?
1: Did you do that at the start of the show?
0: Maybe. I don't know.
1: Okay.
0: I think so. Maybe I did.
1: Well, this is CJ, everyone. Doing a great job doing DigiBriz last minute.
0: It's
1: thanks.
0: Weird.
1: No, thank you. My name is Kihi. I was Mananjali, Bidra, Kwandamuka. Sometimes host of IndigiBriz. But here is as a guest on CJ's version of IndigiBriz.
0: That's weird. Irish, Scottish, inbred colonizer.
1: Nice.
0: Bitzer, call myself. Like I say, always try my best to connect to the land and the space where I'm at and doing that today. We have a principle here at Triple Z called Pay the Rent.
1: Yes, yeah.
0: And that looks like lots of different things, but sometimes Pay the Rent looks like a phone call from Jimmy the hour before IndigiBriz is about to start and saying, hey, I'm over at an event that sound over the fence. Can you swing by?
1: Yeah.
0: That's what that labour looks like sometimes. I'll just quickly back announce, and then we're going to hear from Kihi about an interview he's got coming up shortly. We just heard from, obviously, Say True God, We Are On The Way, featuring East Coast Brotherhood, ECB. And before that, we heard a little bit from Hayden. And before that, a song from Sydney called Hear Your Voice. And those were a couple of awesome fellas that were featured on 3CR Beyond the Bars NAIDOC Week recording. That was 2025 edition that I had there. Still waiting for the 2026 one to be edited and make it to us. But Sydney there recorded that track in prison. And I love the bit at the end where his mates are really surprised that he's a muso. We started off the show. We had Baker Boy in Control. Before that, I Ain't Gammon Bros by Alice Kings, Young Fellas from the NT. And we had Ja Zen, one of the other hosts here of IndigiBriz with Sovereign Part 1. Love featuring those young people. It's the week of the young people.
1: Yeah, with the anti-Pauline Hanson protests.
0: Oh, yeah. They were so good, Kihi.
1: Yeah, you were there?
0: They were so good. I was so proud.
1: Yeah, I was listening to Soldier Sisters earlier today as well, and they were talking about him. Yeah, seems really cool. I didn't see too much of it. How did it go down?
0: Look, it was incredible, and like always happens, the mainstream media tries to paint... They grab those little sound bites and they try to paint the young people as silly by making silly statements.
1: Right.
0: And I spoke to about 25 young people and not one person had anything silly to say. It's funny that, isn't it? You really have to look if you want to discredit the kids. But it was really beautiful. There was lots of speakers there. Look, I was a little bit slack and I wasn't in the right spot to hear the speakers. So instead, I chose to amplify the voices of the kids that were there in attendance. So there's another one coming on the 17th of September. So I think we should go.
1: Yeah, I think so. Oh, and you got recordings too?
0: Got some recordings, yep. I might play a little bit of that a little bit later, but we did play that on Brisbane Line earlier today. Important if you're out there in the world to just capture what's going on when it's happening. It can be a bit weird sometimes, but we've all got a recorder on our phone.
1: Yeah.
0: So we can do it. Now, you got an interview lined up today, Kihi.
1: Oh, yes. With a person named Queenie, who is in charge of the Pacifica Made event that's going on with the Brisbane Festival. We're just going to be figuring out what that's about, what Queenie's role is in it, and why black fellas or anyone who's listening to IndigiBriz should come and hang out. I think it's something that I'm kind of interested with South Sea Islander heritage myself, and I know a lot of black fellas and a lot of black communities in Queensland especially share that heritage. So it'd be interesting to talk to Queenie about that and see where that goes, see where that takes us. I'll be at 5:15.
0: Absolutely. All right. So, of course, it's 4:30 now. It is a Radiothon special episode of Indigibrews, and unfortunately you haven't got the team of three that we'd love to listen to so much here in the studio with Jimmy and Jara or Jarzen. Jimmy's over at That Sound Over the Fence today, which is another one of our Radiothon events. So wouldn't it be an absolutely awesome gift for Jimmy and Jara, who are not here in the studio, for us to hit a really nice little Radiothon number?
1: Yeah, okay.
0: It is the second last day of Radiothon. So if you are a last minute loser out there who goes, oh, I'm going to get it done in time, and at midnight tomorrow you'll still be sitting there trying to do it, how about you do it now? Pull over the car, just stop, 5 minutes, get it done, and get that light flashing so that we can let Jimmy, Jarrett and Kihi know just how much we appreciate all the work that they've been doing to bring this extra 2 hour version of Indigibrews
1: every week. Yeah, we appreciate that, everyone listening. I've seen a lot of the shows get love today, so it'd be nice.
0: I got a special sound for us.
1: Do you?
0: It's the locked-in sound.
1: Oh, I heard that at the start of the show.
0: We had 3 subscribers so far. Do you reckon... I don't reckon 10 is an unrealistic number to hit.
1: I don't think so. You've hit 1 today?
0: We had three so far in the show. So we're at 3. Oh, so we've only got 7 to go. I mean, that's not really asking very much. If you also believe in pay the rent, not just as a nice 3-word slogan, but as an action that you can actually take every day, this is one of those ways that you can do it. You can either subscribe for yourself, or if you've already subscribed, you could consider purchasing one of the Pay It Forward subscriptions, which we then use for announcers who come through the station. If you are First Nations, the Pay It Forward subscriptions are available to you. Just apply. Apply to the board. That's what they're for. It's that simple. You just send an email to the manager. You say, I would like one of those Pay It Forward subscriptions because I'm mob.
1: Simple.
0: The end.
1: Yep.
0: Now, you mentioned you're going to be interviewing someone about some different sort of mixed Pacifica backgrounds. I've got a couple of artists I'm going to play up next. Now, I get that incredible pleasure of hosting, when I host the Locked In show, of getting to hear about music that I haven't heard before. And a couple of artists that have been introduced to me over the last couple of months, first one is Sydney Youngins, I'm going to play a track from them. And then the next one is an artist by the name of DJ Noise, and he played recently at an event at Yuggera Hall for, must have been NAIDOC week recently. Along with MC Mooks, who's another nice artist I'm also going to play after that. So let's get a whole lot of mixed Pacifica nationalities on to lead into Kihi's interview a little bit later. What show are we on, Kihi?
1: We're on a Digibriz for the next... What time is it now?
0: Ooh, I think 4:30 if we can trust that clock. I don't, though.
1: For the next hour and a half, you're listening to the best black music in Brisbane.
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0: my daughter, she come back home from school saying, "Dad, do you know anything about Lake Mungo man and Lake Mungo woman?" And I said, "These white fellows, you know, they're teaching you about our people." And I said to them, "You go back there and tell them, you know, that's our direct descendants from New South Wales, Barrenaway, you know, on Lake Mungo, you know." And she bring back the form. And on the form it said, when they took Mungo man back home, the first names was Uncle Dave, that's Mum's brother, you know, that danced him back home, you know, reunited him back to country. 42,000 years, and white fella come over, grabbed him, and they thought they were dinosaur bones, you know, and they took him over to Canberra, and they were human remains, you know.
1: I've been up there with Mum, because Mum, she just went through native title, stolen generations. She was just stressing out. She goes, "Oh, son, you need to sign your name on the land council and all that, in case these fellas try to take our land back off us." Mum just showed me where my grandfather and that, he was an old sheep shearer, see? And my old girl, she took me for lunch where my grandmother used to be a maid. Like, beautiful old places and that, you know, and you still feel all the spirits and that there. And Mum just showed me around, you know, and she's like, trying not to get all emotional and that. And I was just spinning out. I was just like, enjoying, you know, the story and that Mum's telling me.
2: No, just people's voices that we won't hear anymore. And just, I could feel it. I'd love to hear their voice one more time. When Dad passed away, I used to ring his phone just to hear the message, but it's not there anymore. And we get old. I realise that now. I'm going to push as far as I can go. When I first got locked up in the adult system, that's another journey, just like another story of when I was fostered into non-Indigenous care up in New South Wales with my father, and he got in a blue with the coppers, and they took me, saying I was child was destitute, meaning I could not take care of myself. So I took me before a court in New South Wales in Tokley, 3 years old, in a dock, charged. My first charges was just 3 years old, and put into a children's home. Then foster care in Bega, which is just over the border. Mum's from Lake Tyres, and I'm just over the border. She didn't know that all these years. Up through Cootamundra, over to Western Australia, and came back in 95. So I started writing songs when I was in Perth, WA, Canningvale Prison, or Hakeo Court now. A lot of fellas say, "How long have you been in our jail for?" I don't remember anymore. I can't count, or I've lost count, or just not bothered to keep count anymore. It's just time.

we got this going on. This cuts out. If this cuts out, Facebook's doing it to me. So we hope we can get something going here. Okay. Yeah. This song's about freedom. Is freedom real? It's about a poem I wrote in prison called There's Nowhere to Hide.

0: that I hide. Yet I wonder, is the world feeling real? Peace to the world, eh?
1: You're listening to the Radiothon special of Indigibriz. This is CJ and I have broken out of the cage of Locked In, and I'm here a little bit weird and a little bit awkward in this space because as a white lady, it's weird being in a space, in all the spaces, but especially 2 hours that here on Triple Z is carved out for First Nations voices specifically. So why am I here? I got the phone call a little earlier saying everyone's running a little bit late, and Jimmy is over at the current event, which is on for Radiothon, which is That Sound Over the Fence. So I'm just going to back announce a few tracks and then introduce

0: Sunnybank Hills. We've had Holstein from New Farm and Adrian from Mitchelton who ticked that box to say that they wanted their name read out. And just coming through just then, we've also had two from Sarah from Arana Hills. So we are at six. Coming up on the little thing on my screen, and I'm pretty sure there was another couple of flashes early, but I won't cheat. I'll keep it at six. Please help me give that gift to the fellas of 10 subscribers here at Radiothon. Now, you just heard a little series, as I mentioned, I've been playing through today, some featured artists from Beyond the Bars, which is a 3CR CD that they produce every year in Victorian prisons. And I have been playing a few different tracks that have come to me through my role in on Locked In on Monday nights. And the last one was from Uncle Ricky Pascoe. Absolutely beautiful voice when he's singing. Not so beautiful when he's telling you off, as I'm sure most of Brisbane has experienced at some time or another. There's Nowhere to Hide, prison version, a song of a poem that he wrote while he was locked up. And Uncle Ricky, of course, one of many people who is a victim of the injustice system. And if you get a chance, listen to him tell you about how acquired brain injury and incarceration impacts your life. Before that, we had MC Mooks, My Bonnie, another one of our listeners there on the Locked In show, got out and produced this absolutely beautiful acoustic track called My Bonnie. You can look it up on YouTube. Before that, we had Sydney, another track there from Sydney, talking about saying goodbye to his loved ones. Before that, we heard from Tyler, who was talking about the education system and when white fellas, the irony of this coming out of my mouth, when white fellas talk to First Nations issues and educate when it's not our job. Before that, we had, like you do, DJ Noise. And Inner West Party by Sydney Young'uns in that batch. Now, it's time for me to stop talking because we have our regular news reporter. It is so cool. You guys have got, like, roles and stuff. Please introduce yourself to our listeners.
1: Cal here, introducing Indigibriz News for the Cal Files. I'm just going to do some news reports today, and then we're going to go into something a bit different that we gathered for another news report. So first of all,
0: you've been out in the world all week.
1: I have indeed.
0: Getting the goss.
1: I have indeed. I've pissing got plenty of goss.
0: Pissing off people. I like
1: plenty
0: it.
1: Of tea to spill. So first of all, there's just recently been a couple of press releases issued on the 7th of August that we're also going to be repeating from the Yagara Meanjin Aboriginal Corporation. There's been a call for immediate halt to further destruction of Barambin. The YMAC calls on GIICA to explain the destruction of more than 60 trees at Barambin, who authorised it, and what cultural heritage assessment data informed them. It can be confirmed that 200 trees are now gone as at 11 a.m. Saturday, the 8th of August, 2026. And I imagine there's heaps more that have been destroyed since then. So I've got some quotes here. Quote, Barambin holds irreplaceable Meanjin Yagara cultural heritage and our shared heritage and histories that many thousands in the wider community value. Gara Kerry Charlton, Yagara Meanjin Aboriginal Corporation has said. And quote, experts report on the history and hydrology of Barambin together with ongoing Yagara cultural knowledge show that Barambin is living country and holds significant cultural heritage. Quote, we don't agree with the destruction of old trees or further destruction anywhere on site, while the Section 10 applications remain unsolved and further federal cultural heritage protections are being pursued. So there's also another quote here from one of the elders. So this is an Olympic project and it should meet Olympic standards and charters. Mm-hmm. Cara Kerry said, otherwise tear up your charter and RAP with fluffy words and worthless black clouds.

0: adding, and that's according to one of the elders. And they go on further and they say, if Brisbane 2032 is being delivered with a framework of respect and human dignity, then the GICA, GICA, would not be destroying Brisbane. We have always said we support the Olympics. That support must include respect for First Nations cultural heritage. So, yeah, that's from Kerry Childen. My apologies if I'm mispronouncing that. In other news, there is a community event coming up for Quandamooka residents. There's a community day truth on Terrabulla, where there's going to be a Lemur artist camp. So it's a free event open to all the community on Saturday, 22nd August at Amity Point Picnic Park, and it'll take place at 10 a.m. to 2 p.m. and it's also going to be accessible from the 881 Amity bus line from the water ferry taxis. And unsurprising to most, this week, One Nation politicians have been turning their backs on the Welcome to Country ceremonies at the formal opening of Parliament in Canberra this week, turning their backs on history, reconciliation, respect, inclusion, equality, promoting racism, division and inequality.
1: Shame!
0: So, no surprises there. And we do have another one that's come in which has surprised us, taken us by surprise. This is according to CARP. The acronym stands for the Community Alliance for Responsible Planning in the Redlands. So basically, there's been a request for reconsideration for the EPBC referral 2026-10471, the Birkdale Community Precinct and Redlands White Water Centre. For those that don't know, that's the next Olympic stadium being planned, which will be on Quandamooka Country in Birkdale in the Redlands, which is going to potentially devastate a koala corridor. And this comes in light after the Ormiston College incident, which saw the Queensland State LNP Crisafilli government knock down a wide variety of trees and forests that the local Quandamooka Yulubiraba Aboriginal Corporation, or otherwise known as KIAC, put a stop to some of the trees being demolished, but unfortunately not all were saved. And it also comes in light of Mount Cotton and Thornlands being proposed to be the next targets of ongoing development with housing blocks to be proposed part of their PDAs, an extension of the Coomera Bypass Interconnector all through to the Southern Thornlands PDA. And this week on Wednesday, I believe it would have been Crazy Day Eka, so this was several days ago, we organised a day where media went out to interview several activists, where about 300 to 400 community residents from across the Redlands and abroad went to protest some of the knocking down of key sensitive koala habitat. And I went out and interviewed several residents. So feel free to play the interviews when you're ready, CJ, and we'll bring that to you now. We've also just had some subscribers.
1: We did, and I was like, I was really thrown because I didn't want to do this. Twice, because it happened twice while you were talking. But then you said about Pauline Hanson, I was like, oh, that's kind of really appropriate.
0: Yeah, all happening today. And for our listeners, I probably will be keen to also, you know, gather any more interviews in future. But, yeah, stay tuned. We've got some interviews that we're going to play just regarding the big protests we did around Cleveland, which started at Raby Bay. And the protesters marched up to Amanda Stoker's office. then Henry Pike's office. For those that don't know, Amanda's one of the Crisafulli state government ministers and MPs in the LNP, and Henry Pike's one of Angus Taylor's federal MPs, the MP for Bowman, and also the march went past Redland City Council, who's being very quiet, strangely enough, given what's going on. So the protest was pretty much, you know, covering all levels of government. So I'm thinking...
1: Was I supposed to play this first behind you? See, I'm shit. I didn't follow this instruction.
0: It's all good. It's all good. Oh, the Cal Files intro. Oh, look, it's all right. It's all good. So, yeah, that's the delayed intro to the Cal Files.
1: I'm good at radio, aren't I?
0: It's all good. It's
1: good
0: all
1: at
0: good.
1: Practicing this.
0: So, we'll play the first radio one. Interview.
1: Mount Cotton one?
0: We'll do Debbie Poynting. And then we'll play the Mount Cotton one. And then we'll play some of the chants. And then the last one we'll do is Leah from the Animal Justice Party. So some of the interviews I've got are from Debbie Poynting. She's the leader of the Koala Action Group. And I've also got one from a lady named Chris Rhodes. She's from a new community group concerned about the Mount Cotton area being developed, where koala corridors are going to be knocked down. And that's also on Quinnamooka country. And we've also got a big heap of protesters chanting outside of the MP's offices, which we're going to play for you, which is pretty entertaining as well. So I'm going to start with Debbie Poynting. And, feel free to have a good listen and tell us your thoughts. Text in what you think about what's going on. And if you've got any stories where you're upset with the Crisafulli government doing something in your local neighbourhood,
1: tell us, 0420626733. And don't forget to head to the website, 4ZZZ.org.au/support. We have hit the magic number of 8. Our goal was 10, and we're only halfway through the show, so maybe we need to increase that goal.
0: Cal here from 4ZZZ and DigiBriz. I'm here with Debbie Poynting from the Koala Action Group, and we're out today with an assembly of people rallying for wildlife preservation and koala corridors. Now, Debbie, why are we here today? Why are you here? Why is this important to the community, you reckon?
2: Yeah, Cal, so we're gathered here today to send a message to our decision makers at all levels of government, local, state and federal, that we've had enough. Our koalas in the Redlands here have suffered a devastating decline of about 90%. In the last 20 or 30 years. So we used to have over 4,000 and we're down now to about 400. So something's wrong. They're being failed by our decision makers, and they must do better.
0: Yeah, no. Thanks for seeing us today. And it's a good cause.
3: Stop the chop! Stop the chop! Stop the chop! No me, no trees, no me, no trees. Koala lives matter. Koala lives matter. Koala lives matter.
4: I need a lockdown carrier on this.
3: Koala lives matter. Koala lives matter. Koala lives matter.
0: I'm here with Chloe Rose, and you're from the Protect Mount Cotton community group. Yeah, what's this all about, and why are you out here protecting koalas today?
5: Yeah, so we've come to join the march to raise awareness around a brand new issue that's facing Redlands. So council put a submission to the state in mid-June to have an area in Mount Cotton added to the urban footprint.
0: Yep.
5: To support some pretty, well, we're unsure what the development is going to look like, but it could potentially be quite high impact.
0: It's going to be like a interconnector, like a highway, isn't it? Like a road as well as a housing estate.
5: Yeah, it's all tying in with the Coomera Connector, which will connect up to the south of Mount Cotton Road. It'll run through this area and then basically connect up to the southern Thornlands PDA.
0: Yep.
5: And there's been, you know, talk about some hotels or high-density housing or just, industrial areas going in. We're not really sure what's being planned. So we got to work and provided a submission to the state government under the Shaping SEQ Regional Plan consultation. To say that, Mount Cotton is a rural area and it shouldn't be put into the urban footprint.
0: Yeah, cool. So, thanks for meeting with us today and taking the time to be here.
5: Thank you.
0: Cheers.
6: Stop the chop! Stop the chop! Stop the chop! Stop the chop!
0: Kel, 4ZZZ and DigiBriz. I'm here with Lila, and you're from the Animal Justice Party. So why are you folks here today for the rally here at Cleveland with Saving Koalas?
7: Yeah, absolutely. So I'm actually a resident of the Redlands, but I'm also the state convener of the Animal Justice Party, and we are the only party that is dedicated to bringing a voice for animals in Parliament. It's really important to us. Obviously, koalas, national treasure. It's absolutely ridiculous what they're doing here. The reduction of koalas in the Redlands by more than 80%, you know, over the past decade has been... It's something that we can't undo, but it's something we can certainly start to fix. And the more of their habitat that we destroy, the less koalas there's going to be.
0: Yeah, no, well said.
8: We are still here.
0: So yeah, that was the Save Redlands Koala Corridors protest in Cornamooka Country in the Redlands. I actually gave the welcome and acknowledgement for that event, actually, and it was pretty good turnout. The police were actually pretty all right with us, and we also had some first aid responders on the ground too. You know, it's a pretty successful protest when you're also getting several members of the government also concerned about people voicing their democratic rights. So we had, fortunately, we also had Courier Mail, Channel 10. They were actually on side and put up a good bit of press coverage, but unfortunately the news, local newspaper, had concocted a story with one of the local, several of the local LNP-aligned councillors that some people had been harassed during the course of the protest. I can tell people I was there. I did not see any abuse hurled at everyone. It was a pretty calm, civil day. It was actually a very well-organised event. And, I even saw police wearing, this would shock me, but there were some police wearing koala badges. So maybe there's some coppers not happy with some of the orders they're getting.
1: Or maybe it's like when prisoners put a teardrop under their eye and that's all of their, like, dead bodies that they're claiming and celebrating. Because I don't believe that a cop has a heart. If you're there and you can actually drag an old lady out from inside a fence because she's trying to do the job that should have been paid for by the government and spot for the wildlife, then it's
0: It's sad as
1: close to my heart.
0: There was some LNP people saying, oh, look at this, there were no young people there. There was actually a heap of young people and older people, people from all walks of life, whether you were First Nations, white fella, or someone from an ethnic background. Doesn't matter your skin colour or religion. There were people there from all walks of life or trades or backgrounds of experience.
1: I like that there's no young people there, though, but there was young people doing a protest this weekend. Everybody's calling them, like all the mainstream media are calling them like irresponsible and calling their parents irresponsible for taking a day off school to go protest. So I'm sorry, you want people there or you don't want them there? Damned if you do, damned if you don't.
0: Corey Bernardi and his colleagues in South Australia saying, oh, look, these young ones, how dare they go out? And like, you know, but that's
1: exercise
0: what...
1: Exercise their democratic right.
0: Yeah, democratic right, one. Two, that they're also allowed to learn and make what they make of it from their learnings and education. And then you got Barnaby Joyce saying it's all like North Korea. No, well, I'm sorry, irrespective of anyone's politics, but if you're going out saying that people shouldn't learn and educate themselves, then you're no better than the book burners in Nazi Germany. I'm
1: absolutely
0: sorry.
1: Education can never be a bad thing, can it? Well,
0: yeah, yeah.
1: If it's real education. But, you know, as you know, the reason I have been focusing most of my attention on Barrambin is because it's my area. It's not that I feel that one space is more important than any other. And I also know that there's staunch activists like yourself out there, Cal, out in those other areas taking care of that. But something that we really do need to do is we are all so exhausted fighting for our little piece. And we have this, you know, Joe-style government, Dean Brothers-style destruction. Look, I was at Barrambin on the Thursday morning as the trees were being ripped from the ground, and I say ripped from the ground because that's what was happening. We had volunteers calling GAICA at the time, and GAICA was insisting that there were wildlife spotters. GAICA then also insisted that they didn't give the go-ahead. They told us to contact the engineering company. The engineering company told us to contact GAICA. It is the ultimate in corruption, but I think we give some of these buffoons far too much credit that while there are definitely some people engineering this behind the scenes, it's certainly not the buffoons that believe that they're in power right now. They will be thrown out before the next election, and we will be having some kind of Fitzgerald inquiry level of investigation into what's going on right now. So I beg of all of you who are out there, if you have in your area experienced the lies of the LNP government and the overturning of laws, you know, that are there to protect the wildlife and protect the land and protect the trees, please document it and please help us in the legal fights that we're doing. We have, for Barrambin, as you read before from the elders, have submitted an urgent request to stop the clearing. You mentioned before, Cal, about the trees that came out in the statement. There is a total of 200 trees that they have confirmed that have been taken so far. And while the number 3,500 trees left sounds like a massive amount, that is part of the marketing. There are 10 significant trees. And when we say significant, this means are either over a minimum of 70 years old was one of the criteria, and they're a minimum of a certain size.
0: Yeah.
1: In those trees, if you are one of the people who's been following along with what's going on at Barrambin, we have a number of trees that have been identified as part of that. So we have tree number 266, which is affectionately known as Albert. We also have tree 501, which is affectionately known as Two-Up. And for those of you who have been there with us documenting these trees, these are the big gums that are up on the ridge, filled with deep hollows for the kookaburras and the and flying foxes and bats and so on. 755, which is a large gum by the name of Henry, and we also have other trees. Of the 10 significant trees that have been destroyed so far is 725, 28, 29, 751, 20, 13, and the tree 504, which I actually captured a photo of a rainbow lorikeet in a hollow just above my head.
0: And it flew at you, didn't it?
1: Flew at me, and I got this incredible photo. It scared the shit out of me, but I think I scared it far
0: like
1: more.
0: Like a Spitfire from World War II.
1: And it was it was so beautiful. Unfortunately, I was just there beforehand when I got a call from Jimmy to pop in here to the show. And I was documenting some of the distress of the rainbow lorikeets as they look for nesting. We're heading right into nesting season. The weather's warming up, and those birds have nowhere to go. They are trying to nest in the dead body carcasses of the trees on the ground. We also have heard reports of bags of cold animal bodies being delivered to Australia Zoo. And I'm going to talk a lot more about that on another day when I have a lot more information, because please don't give up. We need your help, and we are going to be gathering together all of the different protests for a protest. Murray Watt is going to Mount Cootha, so
0: and
1: we
0: what
1: need
0: date,
1: to come tell him.
0: What date is this?
1: 23rd of August. So if you can join us, it's 3 to 5pm Sunday the 23rd of August. I'll be dropping in as I swing by to Banshees to catch the last ever Flangipani's gig down there. So please come along, bring your signage about your local area. We need the LNP to see that we are not individual groups of people who you can just ignore. We are the people who want these trees to be kept for us all to breathe.
0: Cool. Well, let's go to a track and, yeah, no, awesome. And we'll bring you some more news coverage in future when we find out more. So good on you, CJ, for bringing us some updates
1: job,
0: about
1: Cal.
0: Brambin as well.
1: Nice work. We're going to play Big Nota and then Kihi's going to come in and he's got an interview for us.
0: Yep.
1: You're listening to IndigiBrews Radiothon Edition. Don't forget, we need a couple more to get to that 10. 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

0: Welcome back to Indigibriz. It is 5:22 p.m. Thank you to CJ and Cal for bringing us the news, especially around that local organisation. Wouldn't exist without 4ZZZ, giving that to people, so thank you for that. My name is Kihi, and like we said earlier in the show, we're talking to someone, a very special guest for this Brisbane Festival event that's coming up. I'm talking to Queenie. Would you like to introduce yourself, Queenie, and what it is we're talking about today?
1: Awesome. Talofa Lava. Thank you for having me on the show. I'm Queenie Telesa, the Artistic Director for Pacifica Mage in partnership with Brisbane Festival. And, really excited to be on the air to talk a bit about the program.
0: Yeah, tell us about it. So it's Pacifica Made. What is that? What is it about?
1: So, cool. Pacifica Made is it's a Pacific arts festival. It's presented in partnership with Brisbane Festival. Essentially it's an arts festival that brings together cultural and contemporary practice while creating opportunities for our artists and communities and the wider arts sector. And it's really just about connecting and growing and creating together. And we're in the third year, and we've continued to evolve every year. It's not just about celebrating Pacific culture. It's really about investing in Pacific arts and artists and, bringing together leading Pacific artists and cultural practitioners and community from across Oceania through one program. And, really for our audiences and our communities to, celebrate and experience just the breadth of beautiful work that our creators across the ocean present in their spaces. So, that's what it's about.
0: Yeah, it's quite broad. Like, it's quite a range of activities. Like, it's not just performances. It's things that, like, workshops, would you call it?
1: So it's a full, it's a twilight program. It'll be a full afternoon and evening of lots of different contemporary cultural activities. Basically, we've got a main live stage of performances, which will include like a ceremony led by a First Nations mob, and then following representing many island nations performing from not just in Queensland but interstate as well. And we've got live cultural demonstrations happening, which celebrate traditional knowledge and skills and artistry of our practitioners. And then we've got a few interactive workshops that are led by local artists as well. We've got a space for Talanoa, which is like panel conversations, engaging some really key practitioners and creatives and change makers. Exploring Pacific arts and issues and just really celebrating that through conversation. And then we've got a Markeki happening, which is our Pacific marketplace. And, of course, there's island food.
0: Oh, nice.
1: We've got artisan makers and crafts and some local Pacific businesses. So, it's a bit of a multi-stage, multi-area program. And this year we're now it's happening at South Bank Parklands, which is the first time we're holding the festival there as part of the big festival village hub that Brisbane Festival are creating in that precinct. So we're really excited and really keen to have community come through and just experience the program this year. So it's going to be full. It's going to be awesome.
0: Yeah. You use the word conversation, and I think that's interesting, where you have so many different cultures across the Pacific, but also the cultures you have here. What is the sort of cultural interaction you see between First Nations and Pacific cultures?
1: Well, I suppose that's really important for us in terms of, especially when you just mentioned First Nations. Obviously we gather respectfully on Aboriginal country, and that relationship is central to Pacifica Made. Pacific and First Nations people share that deep connection through storytelling, through, yarning and culture and connection, whether it's to country and ocean and or our creative practice and or just, sharing our commonalities with our ancestry and our histories and our the issues that we experience with our land identity and yeah, obviously a breadth of other important things that really kind of connect to us as people and our culture. And so that opportunity for cultural exchange and artistic collaboration and conversation is really, really important. And so, yeah, putting on an intimate space where that enables for, all of our communities, our mob and our key leading Pacific artists and practitioners to come together and talk about those things is really special, and that is something we've been very intentional about in holding that space. And so we're really excited about bringing together different guest speakers and artists and practitioners to come together across Oceania and share about their practice, share and exchange knowledge, exchange commonalities, and share that with our audiences and our communities. I think it's going to be a very special one, that space. So, that's really what it's about. Holding space and creating space for that important talanoa to happen. So, yeah.
0: Yeah. Sounds like an event you can't miss. And it's not an event I want to miss, I think. That's on the 19th
1: I don't
0: of September.
1: Want anyone to miss it.
0: Yeah. Be a big gathering there, I think. 19th of September, and it starts at 3:30. Is that right?
1: Yeah, so it's a twilight program, as I said. It starts at 3:30. It goes till 8:30. There's lots happening in the festival village around our event, but we're really, it really is a Pacific takeover space.
0: <Yep.
1: laughs> So there's so much happening in different spaces that our audiences and our communities can experience, and there's something for everyone from, obviously our elders, our young people, children, and just our creative community as well, because this is really who it's for. It's really bridging our communities with, just exciting experiences and connection, to things that they might not have been engaged in before, or just might not, a show they might not have seen, or an artist they might not know of.
0: Mm.
1: It really, really is, there really is something for everybody. So, yeah.
0: And to add icing on top of that, it's a free event as well.
1: And yes, it is a free event, which is, we love that part about it. We know that our people love free things.
0: Oh, everyone.
1: That is really, an important part of the programming is that, it's free, it's accessible, and we obviously, it has been accessible and free for the past 3 years. And it really is just about building, it has been about building that relationship with our communities and creating space for them to experience. Obviously, we're really building this festival and program into, something that could be bigger for our future Creative Pacific artists across the ocean. So, yeah. So, for now, it's free.
0: Yeah. Awesome. Thank you so much, Queenie. Before we let you go, is there anything you want to say to our 4ZZZ listeners here in DigiBriz?
1: Look, just come on down, please. Come and check out the festival. Bring your picnic mats, bring your kids, bring your family. Just come and check out all the amazing artists that we've got lined up. Our headliner is Aradna. Obviously community connect to Aradna as an artist, and she's going to be incredible. But we've also got a lineup of amazing performers from music to dance to theatre to circus. We've got Vol, who's Fijian Circus International Company, coming from Fiji. So, yeah, there's really lots to kind of get engaged in. And come have some island food too. Would love to see everybody down there.
0: Awesome. Thank you very much, Queenie. Have a good Saturday.
1: Awesome. Thank you, Key.
0: Bye. All right, that was Queenie, Artistic Director of Pacifica Made, 19th September. Check it out. 5:32 p.m. in DigiBriz. Want to go back into the music. too much talking on a Saturday night. This is Cake by ECB Music, Chigs, and Nate G. Possible language warning. Who knows? Yeah, definitely. CJ shaking her head vigorously. Definite language warning on this one. You're listening to Indigibris.

0: that's okay. Might hit a lick, get a bag and break. Bust down on the bitch while I hand her cake.
1: Happy NAIDOC Week. Love yous all. And this song's called Promised Land.

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I said to her, you. But it didn't turn out the way I wanted it to. But that's okay, cause I got faith. I moved back home, but the problem was I'm homeless. I gotta go to housing, I gotta get my own house. I gotta get my son, it's been too long. The F's going on, I gotta go to court. I gotta beat the case, but it ain't my law. The prosecutor makes me have to be a monster. I did the crime, so I gotta do the time. When I get back out, I'ma get what's mine. I never thought that life would be the way that it is. It's the way that it is. I gotta get my life back on track. I'm tired of trying to find my way back.

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I was living in a circle where everyone was violent. The kind of lifestyle that isn't really vital. I guess I could say that I was fragile. And then one day, I met a girl named Mariah. She made me feel good, just the way I should be. Just like the book, The Beast and the Beauty.

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But still, I gotta find somewhere that's homely. I can't wait until that day that I can say, this is where my home is.

0: Yeah, I'm Jordan. I'm a proud Noongar man.
1: Been over here long?
0: No, I'm not from that, so where you come from. I was actually brought up to hide it, because my mum was, well, she didn't tell us. That's how sad the community, like, how it works, you know what I mean? We weren't told until I was 13 that I was Indigenous, because of the way my mum was treated. I was 13, like, I was still growing up. It was, like, embedded in me just to kick back, and I'm really introvert. I don't speak out much, but I let my close mates know. One of my best mates is Corey as well, so I let him know, and it was good, but probably the last 4 years I've been delving into it a lot. Yeah, I only just found out that 3 years ago that we come from Perth, Kana. That's where it's called. She comes from Kana.
2: Did people's perception of you change initially at all?
0: Not really, to be honest. Maybe through school and that. That's what Mum was more worried about. She copped it hard in school, so that's why she tried to protect us, I guess. But, yeah, it's it.
3: When the blockage comes, then our ancestors open that block. They'll come in and bring all the heart and spirit back.
0: I never got that when I was a white fella.
4: Welcome back to IndigiBriz with Cal and CJ today. So we just want to give a shout out to some of our new subscribers. So we've got Philip, Stephen, Michael...
5: Sorry, I couldn't help myself.
4: Oh, you couldn't help it, eh? No, I probably couldn't either. I would, like, choose, you know, the Dukes of Hazzard horn if we had it on
5: there. Yeah, well, you've got it. That's what you got to get for next year's radiothon.
4: Maybe that's what I'll do.
5: Dukes of Hazzard. That's a good one.
4: That little beep, the horn. Justine, I've got Katie, two Sarahs, Kyle, Bronwyn, Holstein, and Adrian. So, yeah, thank you. And just a shout-out to all
5: of
4: you.
5: Did you count how many that is? Because I set a goal.
4: 1, 2, 3, 4, 5, 6, 7, 8, 9, 10. So CJ had a goal to get 10 people, and I think she's exceeded
5: 11.
4: Her limit. She's yeah, there you go.
5: That's
4: she
5: 11.
4: She got 11 people.
5: Unless I really can't count. That is my gift to Jimmy, Kihi, and Jarrah and yourself, Cal, because you do an absolutely freaking amazing job here on IndigiBriz. I'm so excited.
4: Thank you.
5: You got 2 hours and you guys are really making something of that 2 hours.
4: Oh, cheers. Well, if you want to subscribe or have any friends, you can refer a friend because we're actually running a radiothon at the moment and we actually have a refer a friend prize. So we've got a few going at the moment. We've got the Fortitude Music Hall Double Pass for people over 18. So that's a pass to get entry to a concert event at the Fortitude Music Hall. Fortitude Music Hall. Sorry, I just read that wrong. The Trifford Double Pass. And we've also got, the Bright Side. And we've also got pet prizes too, as well, for anyone who's keen to get a prize for their pet.
5: So did you see the cute little name of... We were just talking about cats off air before. Did you see the cute little name of the pet prize business?
4: I see... I see what I've got here is Love and Toe Beans Quality...
5: That's the business name.
4: Wellness
5: Love
4: Consultation.
5: Love and Toe Beans.
4: Oh, is that it?
5: That's the business name. Isn't that adorable? All the cat people are like, oh my God, Toe Beans is so cute.
4: I don't know if anyone's like seen the art this year for Radiothon. The theme this year is fiercely independent, and I couldn't say that any more than I could agree with that any more than I already can. Because
5: which one are you?
4: Oh, geez.
5: I'm fierce.
4: I'm definitely fierce, but I'd say I'm independent. I'm fiercely independent because, like, I would have to say, like, you know, given that what's going on with the media at the moment and the corporatization of the media landscape, it's really important to have, like, this space here in Zeds.
5: And absolutely.
4: And I don't know if anyone's seen our artwork this year. It looks awesome. It's really nice and awesome. But I was saying to Jimmy, it kind of, like, have you ever, like, seen those... like coming of puberty comic books from the 70s. It kind of like looks like that.
5: It does feel a bit like that. Yes, it does.
4: But I like it. It's really cheesy and I really like it. I think it suits the station. Like, get all these happy people in the Zed's building and get some people with their cat.
5: I was having a little bit of trouble figuring out how to theme my cupcakes this year because I started a tradition a few years ago of making cupcakes in the colour of the Radiothon theme.
4: Oh.
5: I started it when it was like a greeny colour a few years ago. So I have worked it out though. I have figured it out. So tomorrow we have our Vully barbecue and you'll see what I've managed to do with the DIY cupcakes. But yeah, head over to forzz.org.au/support. We hit 11 subscribers. We would love to go out with a couple more, remembering that 4ZZZ, one of our principles here is pay the rent, which is why I am here today doing a bit of labour on my Saturday afternoon instead of being down at Barrambin and documenting some of the wildlife and looking out for injured animals, which is what pretty much us activists are spending all of our time doing at the moment. Hey, Cal.
4: Yeah, you know, that's my dad's favourite song, Midnight Oil song. You know, when he's like, pay the rent. Yeah, so relevant to what's going on right now. And,
5: That's so funny you just mentioned Midnight Oil. I was wondering if you'd noticed what I had queued up after that, but you didn't see it because it was below the line.
4: No. There we go. Perfect. Perfect.
5: How about we give this track a play? This is a 5-minute track. We'll give everyone a break from us for this one track. Get you some time to get out your credit cards, and then we're going to come back and Cal's going to spill some tea.
4: Oh, we'll spill some
5: little bit of tea for
4: some special correspondent political news for those of our listeners for a Saturday night when you need a beer.
5: Nice one. But in the meantime, we're just going to play this track. This is a version of Beds Are Burning by Midnight Oil, which you just mentioned there. This is by Southeast Desert Metal. You're sick. Listening to Indigibriz with CJ and Cal.
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7: Quack, quack, quack, quack, quack, quack, quack, quack, quack, quack, quack, quack, quack, quack, quack, quack, quack, quack, quack, quack, quack, quack, quack, quack, quack, quack, quack, quack, 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quack, quack, quack, quack, quack, quack, quack, quack, quack, quack, quack, quack, quack, quack, quack, quack, quack, quack, quack, quack, quack, quack, quack, quack, quack, quack, quack, quack, 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
1: And that was a track called Beds Are Burning from originally by Midnight Oil, but from Southeast Desert Metal. This is CJ, and I am here hosting in DigiBriz today for Jimmy, Kihi, and Jara, but we do have Cal in the studio.
2: I am here, yep.
1: Cal, I heard you just before boiling the kettle.
2: Well, look, I'm going to spill some tea. Mm-hmm. Now, basically, in the lead up to the next 2 weeks, I won't be on air. It's actually a surprise that I'm even in the studio today, but... I won't be in the studio next week because we're going to be organising, because I'm part of a few different community groups, some paperwork that's getting ready for the Labor and Green state conferences and council meetings in the next couple of weeks. So we're going to be lobbying a lot of the pollies just to get off their butts and do some better work around issues like the Olympics and some of the issues around housing and the environment. Now, what I'm hearing is, it's going to be coming to light, but the former Labor leader, Councillor David Hinchcliffe, has been giving us articles to publish, and we will be publishing them, but I better break it now, but... former Labor leader, Councillor David Hinchcliffe, he was Deputy Mayor of Brisbane. He's actually quit the Labor Party as a result of the Barabin decision. And, they're not happy with what's going on with Murray Watt on a federal level. It's not just the Queensland state government at fault here. But what I thought was also interesting is the LNP, now while we're out campaigning and covering the news for the koala protests in recent months, particularly in the lead up to this week with the Crazy Day ECHA protests in Cleveland, there is some moves, unfortunately, by the LNP, who hold the majority in the council, to get rid of the democratically elected Mayor, Councillor Joss Mitchell, who's on leave at the moment, and there's going to be some votes. We're hearing today there's some votes potentially being tabled at the upcoming council meeting.

0: So, yeah, some of that's still ongoing in the high courts, well, the Supreme Court now, from what I hear. So if we hear anything along those lines, we'll be sure to bring you some stories. But very interesting stuff on the horizon, and it does remind me of stuff I read from the J era, CJ. So, yeah.
1: The deja vu of the Joe era is there, but it's not just the deja vu of the Joe era, it's the deja vu of the Pauline Hanson phase one. Now, you're a young fella, Cal, so I don't know. Were you around for stage one of Pauline Hanson?
0: I was like 6 or 7. Like, mm-hmm. I was a little kid. I remember her on TV giving a speech, like, you know, I don't want them coming here, you know, like, you know, I think I have a voice pretty on point.
1: Something like that.
0: But you've got a clip of something you want to play, is that right?
1: No, I did. I played a clip. I'm not organized enough to have pulled the bit out that I wanted to. I really just wanted to grab the bit of several kids saying language warning, saying fuck Pauline Hanson. But I did play, had a story earlier that I played on Brisbane Line, which was just some voices of some incredible young people. And right now on social media, you can see all the Pauline Hanson supporters absolutely blowing up a bunch of grown-ups attacking a bunch of children and bullying a bunch of children. So you can see what that stands for. It stands for antagonism, division, arguments and hatred. The young people stood for equality, love, and against racism and against monoculture. So shout out to all you kids out there. We see you. We hear you, and we absolutely love working together with you to save our spaces and stand up against fascism.
0: Yep, yep.
1: Which is what it is. Now, if you want to get those last-minute subscriptions in before Heyday gets to claim them as theirs, you've got about... well, you got about a minute, because by the time you get it done and the flash has come through, it's going to be crossing over. I can see the Heyday team over there getting ready. It's a little weird because I'm normally either deciding whether I'm going to go out or doing some housework at about this time, listening to the wonderful tracks that are selected there by the Heyday team. All right, we're going to go out with one track which I quite often play at home. Yep. I absolutely love this bit of Fred Leone.
0: And we'll see you hopefully next week. Well, I won't be in the studio, but hopefully Jimmy and Keehee will be in presenting another edition of the Indigibriz, and I'll return with the Cal Files, hopefully on the 29th or early September. So
1: nice work. Big shout out to Jara, Keehee and Jimmy. Love the work that you've been doing on this show. And also a big shout out to Isaac from Runcorn, who just got us through subscription number 12 during Indigibriz.
0: On you, Isaac.
1: And let's hear from one of our Zedliners, and then Yurimi Gunda from Fred Leone before handing over to Heyday. This has been CJ.
0: And Kel.
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0: We pay our respects to the elders past, present and emerging of the Turrbal and Jagera people. We acknowledge that their sovereignty over this land was never ceded.
1: And we stand in solidarity with them.
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Good evening and welcome to tonight's edition of Heyday, a very special second weekend we have of Radiothon here on Heyday. My name's Kristen and it's a pleasure to be with you for this very special time in our 4ZZZ calendar where we raise money to keep this incredible community broadcaster on the air. I want to give a huge shout out to CJ and the crew from IndigiBriz. I think when I last heard they got 12 subscribers during the show. 13. Oh my goodness, CJ's just telling me. Lots of joy, lots of celebration going on in there. What an amazing effort. And just as Heyday went to air a couple of minutes ago, the light went off here in Studio One. So someone has subscribed just in the last couple of minutes. So congratulations. Welcome to the fold or back to the fold. It's a wonderful thing to be a subscriber here at 4ZZZ. It's a wonderful thing that 4ZZZ exists and now in our 51st year, which is an incredible effort for a community broadcaster. So it is Radiothon and tonight I'm going to be bringing the tunes, big 80s bangers, and I want to hear what you would like to hear. More importantly, would love to see the light continue to flash here in the studio. Can we surpass 13, which was IndigiBriz's number that they just got? And I'm seeing the light flashing. I have since I walked in here about half an hour ago. So, yeah, great to have your company tonight. Oh, my God, the light just started flashing again. Awesome. This is exactly what we want. We're already two in and we're only 6 minutes into the show. Now, if you're tuning in or if you're on your way to that sound over the fence over at Norman Park Bowls Club, it's a pleasure to have your company and I hope you enjoy the tunes tonight. So not so much chat, lots of tunes, but in a moment I'm going to be joined by my beloved Pete. He'll be in the studio shortly helping me program tonight's show. Now, last night, really special night up in the Switch. I got to DJ with my good friend Madam A around the Devo Crack That Whip special show up at Studio 188. They finished with this one, and I think it's aptly named. This is Gut Feeling, and I've got a gut feeling this is going to be an incredible show with many, many subscribers keeping this broadcaster on the air. You're on Heyday tonight for the Radiothon special on 4ZZZ.

Hey there, it's Robert from 4ZZZ's Friday Morning Show, This. And it's Radiothon. Who'd have thought? 50 years since 1975, 4ZZZ, still fiercely independent. 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Find one that pleases you. Just

You are listening to Hay Day here on 4ZZZ. You're with Kristen tonight. Kelly is actually down at That Sound Over the Fence. She's just played a set with her band Def Cult. And big shout out to everybody who's down there. It's a great support for our station. Thank you, Branko. Thank you, Jack, for another wonderful event. A great lineup and great artwork by the incredible Number 7 Print House. Mr. Matt Deasy, that is. So that was Shriekback with Nemesis, one of my favourites of theirs. And Chris, thanks for your text just now. They say, I love Shriekback. Nemesis was my first, mine as well, Chris. And they say, great Marlon Brando samples in the intro from Apocalypse Now. Thank you, Chris. I never knew what that was, but now I do. Thank you. And that was a kind of like an extended remix of the song. Loved it. And I was lucky enough to catch them in 86. Out at Boondall, and when they were doing a support, and I also caught them at UQ at the Refec in 87, and that was also a brilliant gig. Oh, yeah, the women on either side of the lead singer were just amazing. It's a brilliant live band. So it is Radiothon, folks, and I have seen the light flashing a couple of times since the show started. I'd like to go back and thank Leanne from Bagara for your support, and there was a subscription earlier as well. Now, when you do subscribe, what you do, well, the best way you can subscribe is to go to our website for zzz.org.au/support and find the subscription package for you. 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If you are a concession holder, your subscription will cost you $40. A full sub is $80. A passionate sub, I just subscribed last week during the show, which was a real thrill, dialing in from Tasmania, and I got my request played, as will you if and when you subscribe tonight. Super subs, that's the top of the tree. That's $500, and you get your name on the wall down at reception forever. Solo artist will cost you $85 and a band $160. And with that come a lot of live reads and promotions for your shows. Oh, my goodness, the light's going up. What? It's a super sub. Oh, thank you. Huge, huge thank you. Congratulations. I hope I get to read your name out. And you do have that opt in or opt out option for having your name out. So congratulations. That's a huge help. Just as I was talking about super subs. And if you are a community organization, will cost you $160. Oh, light's going off again. Thank you. I think we're up to four or five subs now in Hay Day. I'll go back and check. Possibly four. That was, and the last way to subscribe that I've got here on my list is if you are a business, $250. And I'm very happy that my school is a proud 4ZZZ subscriber. So there you go. Just in the last couple of minutes, the light has been flashing. I'm losing count, which is a little bit embarrassing for a maths teacher, but that's okay. As long as the dollars add up and you can keep this station on the air. $90 an hour it costs to keep us on the air, and run by a lot of volunteer love. So yeah, get involved and subscribe. Now, folks, before Shriekback, let me go back. I had Lena Lovitch with Lucky Number and started off that set with Devo Gut Feeling. And the light's going off again. That's a passionate sub. I'm a passionate sub. And you get a tote bag, a T-shirt, a sticker and a red subscriber card. So well done. Gosh, that was a productive set. Thank you to everybody who's just subscribed. All right, folks, I'm going to tell you a quick story before I get back into more music. I remember listening to the countdown of the 1992 4ZZZ Hot 100. Was feeling a little bit dusty, let's just say, from a big night reveling in the New Year's celebrations. And this band came on, and it was Love at First Listen. So without 4ZZZ, I would not know about Stereolab, who are one of my favourite bands, and just got to see them recently at Against the Grain. Wonderful connection to us here in Australia as well, courtesy of the late but very great Mary Hansen. This song is the opening track of their compilation Switched On. I'm going to go to it now. This is Super Electric. You're listening to the Radiothon edition of Hay Day here on 4ZZZ.

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Oh my goodness, the light has been flashing like a mad thing here in Stereo Studio One tonight here at 4ZZZ. We are coming to you in stereo, by the way. My name's Kristen. This is the best radio station in the universe, and it is also Radiothon. We're coming to the end of our Radiothon push. See what I did there? That is The Cure with their brilliant song, Push. The list of subscribers that have just come in has just been mind-blowing. So I'm going to read back through quite a few of your names. Thank you to Courtney from Ipswich, Peter from Springfield Lakes. I think I know who that is, and I think he'll be here shortly. Next person is Domenico from Tarragindi. Now, if that's the Domenico I know from Exit Stage Z, thank you, Domenico, for subscribing during Heyday. Steph from Sandgate, Natasha from Woody Point. And Natasha, if that's you from Hideous Records, I have your request coming up a little bit later in the show. Thank you so much for all your support of this station. Also, to Steve from Coochie Mudlow Island. See, we've got, you know, people subscribing from overseas, which is just awesome. Craig from Manly, thank you. Chris from Ipswich, and I did mention Leanne from Bagara at the top of the show. Thank you to all of you who've elected to have your names read out after subscribing. What a variety of subscriptions we've had there. We've had regular subs, we've had passionate subs, and we've also had one super sub in there. So thank you from the bottom of our hearts, and I know that you will be glowing with all of the warm inner glow that comes when you subscribe to 4ZZZ, because I'm still glowing from last week when I resubscribed. All right. Now, before I played The Cure, Ladytron was there with Destroy Everything You Touch, an amazing song. I saw a clip of them doing it on KEXP recently. And just let me say, they have still got it. They are amazing. And I do hope they come back to Australia. Before Ladytron, one of my favourite bands that I would only know about because I sat down and listened to 4ZZZ on January 1 of 1993. That was Stereolab, and one of my favourites of theirs, Super Electric. So, yeah, great tracks and a great list of names now who are subscribers on this amazing station. Now, if I didn't read your name out, you may have elected not to, but I reckon we must be up to about 14. Oh, there's another one. Thank you so much. That's a passionate sub. I think we're up to 14, 15 already in the show. I have lost count. The light has literally been going off nonstop since we started the show. So lots of great prizes. Do check it out when you go to our website, and you can elect to what prize you want to be in the running for. Okay, now, I've had some brilliant requests from Ildi. Ildi, on the way in tonight, I was listening to some 80s sort of new romantic, new wave bangers, and Human League did come on, and that's one of the ones that you've requested tonight. I really like this song. I hope you do too, and I hope our listeners do appreciate this amazing early 80s goodness that is about to hit the airwaves. Going to go with Seconds. You're on Heyday tonight with Kristen on 4ZZZ.

0: This year's Radiothon 4ZZZ received prizes from the following wonderful sponsors. 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
0: And keep 4ZZZ fiercely independent.

What a beautiful song. That was the Smiths with There Is a Light That Never Goes Out, which actually sums up what is happening here in Studio One tonight. It's Radiothon, and the light, which goes off every time someone subscribes, is not going out. So thank you. I think that was Adrian who requested that. Yes,

0: He says, "Hi, Kristen, this is pumping again tonight. Thank you. May I please request the song that we just played for my dear friend in Lota?" Thank you, Adrian. That was a brilliant request, and thank you for your support. And we've just got another passionate subscription happening and flashing just as we are speaking. So thank you so much. Hopefully I'll get to read your name out soon. I've had messages from Penny, who's put in a request. Thank you, Penny. That's coming up a little bit later. Lovely message from Natasha. Great subscription from Meredith in Carindale. And in a moment, I'll be able to find out who that was that just made the passionate light flash. Before the Smiths, I played Danielle Dax with Big Hollow Man, a song that takes me back to dancing in the late 80s. And The Human League started off that bracket with Seconds, which was a great song. And thank you, Ildi, for all your great ideas for tonight's show. Now, it's 7 o'clock and I do have Peter from Springfield Lakes in front of me in the studio. Welcome to the show, darling.
1: Thank you for having me.
0: Always good to have your dulcet tones on air.
1: Thank you. Thank you very much.
0: Yes, Peter is my better half, and he and I have shared a great musical journey together, and we still do, which is really lovely. And one of those great connectors for us at uni when we met in 87 was talking about bands like the ones we're playing tonight.
1: It was exciting times.
0: For many reasons, it was. That's right. Yes. Catching up between lectures and talking about the go-betweens and so on. And we still are, which is really, really lovely.
1: And I was only new to indie music then, relatively. I didn't have any older brothers or sisters to put me onto that. And so it was 85 when I first got into it in grade 12 at school. That was great. It was like those first few years of discovering indie music was just a whole world opening up.
0: Yeah.
1: And Triple Z was just a massive part of that.
0: It sure is. I remember similar. I found 4ZZZ in 1984 almost by accident, just by playing on the radio dial in my mum's Corolla when you physically turned it down.
1: Hmm.
0: And Love Party, was it Love Party's song? Dance to the Rhythm of Christ was playing, and my brother and I looked
1: at
0: each other.
1: It's a religious experience.
0: It was. It certainly changed my life.
1: It is.
0: And I still enjoy, you know, that song. And, yeah, so once, you know, it opened the floodgates for me and a whole universe of music.
1: Mm-hmm.
0: And here we are.
1: Yeah.
0: And that's over 40 years later.
1: And you wind up finding good people in that journey too.
0: Mm. Don't you just?
1: Yeah. It's a good filter. Music is a great filter.
0: It is. If I couldn't talk music, you know, I don't think we'd be sitting here across from each other. But, yeah, there you go. So through 4ZZZ, you and I have been talking about, you know, the artists that we discovered through, you know, tuning down to 102.1.
1: Hmm.
0: And I don't know about you, but I remember a time where you didn't really know a lot of the songs that you were listening to, but you found ways to either try to listen back to the back announcing or, in your case, you know, grab the cassette.
1: Mm-hmm. You got very good at having your finger on the record button, on the tape player, determining whether a song was good or bad in the first 4 or 5 seconds of that song, and making sure you hit record. And there was a lot of times where it didn't work out, so you had to rewind. But, you know, a lot of the times you got very good at cueing into a song in those first few seconds.
0: Totally. And this is in an era, you know, pre-streaming, pre-Shazam, all of that sort of stuff. You really had to be there in the moment and hope that the announcer back announced what they'd played, right?
1: Yeah.
0: Excuse me. All right, darling, what have you got for me?
1: Well, this is a couple of years into my Triple Z journey. 87 was a big year. And Triple Z wasn't just putting me onto songs, it was putting me onto whole record labels. And I think in 1987, two of the big record labels that Triple Z put me onto were the Flying Nun Records coming out of Dunedin with that sort of Velvet Underground-influenced sound that they had. And 4AD from England with that sort of gothy, dark kind of sound. Two record labels that I became quite, you know, avid fans of. Often, you know, going down to Rocking Horse, Skinnies and Kent's Records to try to find those things that I've been hearing on Triple Z. So, yeah, three songs I've chosen. The Bats' North by North, which was huge that year. Sour Queen by the Abel Tasmans. I love the Abel Tasmans. Probably one of my favourite Flying Nun bands. And I was lucky enough to hear a whole album, a various album put out by 4AD called Lonely as an Eyesore back in 87. and was right there for the whole thing, recorded it all on tape. I wore out the tape and then had to go and find it at Kent's Records when it came in. So that put me onto lots of bands like Dead Can Dance, This Metal Coil, Clan of Zymox, Diff Juzz, Wolfgang Press, and this song we're going to play tonight is Fish. By Kristen Hirsch's band, The Throwing Muses. And she, we were lucky enough to support her last year at the Old Museum and had a chat to her about that. And she was a bit embarrassed about being on 4AD because it was a bit gothy. She was in with, I don't know, all the Violent Femmes that were her mates, all those kind of bands. And she wasn't sure why they included her, but that song just sits beautifully on that album. So, yeah. And there you go.
0: There you go. And I'm very glad that you went and bought that album on vinyl and and like you had introduced me to a lot of great bands as well. So I'm very grateful. It's a brilliant compilation. Okay, let's go. We're going to start with the first one, Pete's pick tonight, and that is off Flying Nun Records, The Bats. This is North by North. You are on Heyday for Radiothon with Kristen and now Pete.

0: You are listening to Heyday. It's our second Radiothon program for this particular 2026. Gosh, I'm playing all these 1980s and 90s songs. I went back to another millennium just there for a second. It's Kristen and I'm with Pete, and we are, you know, revisiting, you know, the start of our love affair and love affair with music. And that was Fish by Throwing Muses. Before that, we had Abel Tasman's with Sour Queen, and we started off that bracket with North by North by the Bats. And
1: all from 1987.
0: Yeah, what a great year.
1: There were many great years in the 80s.
0: Yeah, there were. There were. Pete, the subscriber light just did not stop flashing. So
1: great.
0: The people are loving your picks for tonight. So well done. Well,
1: it's been going all night, hasn't it? It's I think it must be close to 20 now or something.
0: Must be very close to 20. And darling, in that bracket, we had a super sub.
1: That's awesome.
0: That's our second super sub for the show.
1: What a legend.
0: I know, right? And all the lights flash. We see green, we see blue, we see yellow, we see red. It all happens in the right kind of way. I want to thank the people who have been subscribing in that last set. Thank you, Darren from Sandgate. Thank you, Kathy from Wamuran. And thank you to a very special friend of the show, co-host of the show, Kelly from Barden, has subscribed tonight. I think I know that is. Kelly from Barden, I believe, is still over at That Sound Over the Fence, and a lot of great Brisbane bands playing there. There could even be some from interstate, and it's another wonderful fundraiser for the station. And we were doing an outside broadcast, actually, from there this time last year, which was a lot of fun. But, Kel's over there repping and playing, and, I hope she's having a wonderful night. Want to thank a couple of people who've sent in requests now, and one of them is Penny. And Penny said she had a request for The Clash, a very frequent flyer on Heyday. She's requested Lost in the Supermarket. She says, I've just been to one, but she didn't get lost. So well done, Penny. Sometimes I get a bit lost and catch myself singing.
1: There's so many lanes.
0: Yeah, there are. And I catch myself singing along to the Muzak, which I think is designed for our generation. So anyway, we are going a bit bonkers with our subscriptions this show, and we are loving it. And thank you to all of you who are renewing your subscriptions or subscribing for the first time. That's amazing. And watch this space for the delivery of your subscription card and the merch that you might have picked up as you exited through the gift shop. So there's still time in Heyday to subscribe. Just go to the website, 4zzz.org.au/support, and choose the subscription, as someone just has.
1: Going off again. Have a tally.
0: I love this. We estimate it's around 20 at this point.
1: Mm-hmm.
0: Which is a really, really great thing. Thank you. And hopefully I get to read your name out in just a jiffy. Let's see if it's come through. Not just yet, but it might be through very soon. But as I said, Penny, who is a subscriber, and I know she's a subscriber because I get to see her name when she texts me in on 04 206 26 733, which you can do as well. So let's go to The Clash and get the tunes on. We're here for just over another half hour. You're on Heyday for the Radiothon special on 4ZZZ.

0: Okay, folks, Wally Meany here suggests that you subscribe to Triple Z because we need it.
1: Love your work, Wally.

0: You are listening to Hay Day Tonight, and it's Radiothon time. We don't have long. Radiothon wraps up tomorrow, actually, and I do believe there is a Radiothon after party for all the volunteers that have helped out and help us reach our target of 1,700 subscribers. I know we can do it. We always bring it home, particularly in the last couple of days. And this show, I reckon, is steaming towards 25 subs. What do you think, Pete?
1: Yeah, somewhere in the 20 to 25 vicinity, definitely.
0: And in the last bracket, we had a super sub, a passionate sub, a couple of regular subs. Like, it's literally music to our ears. So thank you to everybody who is digging deep and going to our website, 4zzz.org.au/support, and subscribing. It's a truly beautiful thing, and I reckon I can see you all glowing from here. I want to thank some people who've been texting in. Thanks to Sue, who really enjoyed that Clash song. And to Stephen, who's given us lots of warm fuzzies there with his lovely messages. Thank you to Garage from Upper Mount Gravatt for subscribing. To Glenn from Ripley. To Graham for your lovely message as well. To Steve from Yeronga. Thanks, Steve. And I think I'm back now to Darren from Sandgate. Yeah, I think I'm back to where I started earlier. So thank you to everybody who is messaging in and enjoying the tunes and enjoying the fact that we've got a brilliant community broadcaster. Things have been going a little crazy in here tonight, would you not say, darling?
1: I would say it's just insane.
0: Hence my selection of one of my favourite songs, that was Crazy by Pylon, who you and I, we came to know that song courtesy of REM.
1: Yeah, and I thought they wrote it, but they didn't.
0: They've done a lot of great covers.
1: And thanks to Triple Z, we now know that REM didn't write that song.
0: Yeah, exactly.
1: Because the actual original artist never got played anywhere else that I ever heard anyway, so there you go.
0: Yeah, brilliant band, Pylon. I think they're from Athens, Georgia, along with a lot of other great bands. So, yes, we did play The Clash with Lost in the Supermarket before Pylon. We'll keep it to a two-song set there, Pete, because we've got some very important business to do.
1: It's a bit spooky. We have to say thank you to our prize sponsors, iCapture with a K and Sony Cinema Distro DBL passes to see Insidious out of the further. In cinemas, August 20, a chilling new nightmare awaits, rated M. Physical tickets will be posted to winners by sponsorship valid for the use in regular local cinemas near you. To win, subscribe. Do it now. The very next subscriber will win. And don't worry, we have loads more cinema tickets and other vouchers to give away on air, so keep tuning in during Radiothon.
0: Fantastic. Now, you know how much I love scary movies.
1: I do.
0: And I've seen all of the Insidious films to date.
1: And you're a bit jealous that you can't ring in and subscribe now for this, aren't you?
0: Well, I've subscribed as a passionate subscriber. Maybe it's time for us to resubscribe as a band. Who knows? But regardless, I think this is a great prize. So the next time the light flashes...
1: Yep, and we're watching the light hasn't come on yet, so if you're thinking about it, do it.
0: And if you like spooky like I do, you'll want to see the latest installment from the Insidious universe, Out of the Further. Oh, I've got to get it down and see this. Yeah, fantastic. Very well read, darling. I think you had your spooky voice on.
1: I tried.
0: You did a great job. So if you're into horror like I am, you want to get subscribing and you'll pick up a pass to see Insidious Out of the Further in cinemas from August 20. And we'll take down your name and we'll be in touch with you and we will get the tickets to you. Okay, now, I want to give a huge shout out to friends of the station, Hideous Records, Mick and Natasha. They give us great support and are listeners to this program on a regular basis, and I'm incredibly grateful for that. And they have requested on the Hay Day Facebook page today one of my all-time favourite songs, one penned by our very own Grant McLennan. So it's time to play a bit of local stuff. This is Bye Bye Pride off Tallulah. 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

0: You are listening to Hay Day on 4ZZZ 102.1 FM. It is Radiothon. We are coming to the last couple of days of one of our biggest subscriber drives of the year. And did you know that apparently only about 2% of people who listen to this fair station are subscribers? Now, we understand that, you know, not everybody's in a financial position to subscribe, so there are other ways you can support the station if making a donation is a bit easier for you, of whatever denomination that you would like to donate, and then have a tax deductible donation. That is also absolutely and totally appreciated. Also, if you would like to volunteer your time and services, like so many people, including announcers, do at the station, it's what makes the wheels turn, what keeps the lights on. So, but your subscriptions help us afford our $90 an hour that we need to keep this all happening. So thank you to everybody who has been subscribing and messaging. We do have there's the light going off as we speak. We do have a winner for that Insidious ticket. We're just trying to go through the list and work out who exactly that was.
1: It's been a while, isn't it?
0: I was surprised. there you have it. We will work out. We'll track you down. Don't you worry about that. Someone used to say that in the 80s. That song there was one of my favourites from Across the Ditch. Jangly chills. Gloriousness.
1: One of the 21 lineups that Martin Phillips had. So he went through a few band members, that guy.
0: Yes. Oh, and the lights flashing. Oh, it's a passionate sub there. Wow. Fantastic. I think people liked the jangle of the last bracket. What do you think? Yeah.
1: Beautiful.
0: Yes. I'm here with Pete tonight, and it's really good because we have a lot of music love, let's just say. And the Chills are one of those bands that we went to see at East Links Club back in, I think, 90 or 91. Yeah. It must be 90, I think. Great show. So that was Wet Blanket. That song brings so much joy. It's the opposite of a wet blanket to me. Before that, one of my favourite bands of all time, Ups and Downs with Moments Away. They get a lot of airplay on 4ZZZ. They have, particularly Hay Day, that is, they have a brand new single. I'm just going to double check the name of it. Just a moment, please. And I'm coming out of thin air. Just released a month or so ago. And great news for Ups and Downs fans. They are going to be playing a show at Crowbar here at Fortitude Valley, formerly known as The Zoo, on Friday, 2nd of October, and it is a celebration of 40 years since their incredible mini-album, Sleepless. The show's called Sleepless 40 Years On. Pete, you didn't realise, but I'd actually already bought our tickets to that.
1: That'd be fun.
0: Yeah, it had to happen.
1: Look forward to it.
0: And I'm hoping to chat to some of the guys on the show in the lead-up to that very special event. Yeah, wonderful, wonderful, wonderful. Okay, before the Chills, we had, I did say Ups and Downs with Moments Away, and we started off that very jangly bracket with the Go-Betweens' Bye Bye Pride, special request for Mick and Natasha up at Hideous Records, up at Redcliffe.
1: It's worth the drive.
0: Oh, is it
1: not?
0: Beautiful
1: people.
0: And yes, and you can even order online, as I've done in the past. Gee, we're getting close to the end of the show, darling. What are we going to do?
1: I don't know.
0: I've got some great songs all lined up, ready.
1: Too many songs.
0: Too many, yeah. It's always the case. I'm going to keep it in the jangly bracket just for another second. As you know very well, one of my other favourite bands of all time is Look Blue Go Purple. People are talking about the film The Odyssey a lot at the moment, and this track is based on that story. This is Circumspect Penelope.
1: It's a great track.
0: It is. 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

0: And that was the incredible band of five women from Dunedin, New Zealand, Look Blue Go Purple, with their beautiful track, Circumspect Penelope. And thanks, Pete Shepherd, for texting in that little connection. I only found out about that, Homer's Odyssey connection through that chat I had with Kath and Francisca. Yeah, so very interesting. Beautiful song, lots of jangle. Now, Pete, who's sitting across from me, has been busily taking down information because we have a winner.
1: We have a winner.
0: We do.
1: Whose name is Jane, and Jane is from Chapel Hill. And she is the winner of the Insidious ticket, and she's going to get a pants get off very soon.
0: Hold on to those pants, Jane. That's a great prize, and Jane, we'll be in touch with you, and we will work out a way to get it to you. And that's, yeah, excellent. And thank you to Jane, and thank you to everybody who has subscribed during Heyday tonight. We did get another subscription. We got one from Ian from Tambourine as well. So thanks, Ian. Thank you, Jane.
1: I think because Jane's from Chapel Hill, we should play a song by the church.
0: Look, I think
1: Chapel Hill and the church kind of go together, don't they?
0: Well, I see what you're doing here, darling, and I think that's a really, really good idea. Yes, the church obviously inspired the name of this program, because the Heyday album, obviously.
1: My favourite album from the church, 85.
0: I'm very glad that you own that album, actually. Mm. Yes, it's actually changed my life. So has 4ZZZ. I've got to be frank with you that this station literally has changed my life. The number of wonderful people I've met through this station, one way or another, volunteering on merch stalls or through announcing or through doing training or whatever it's been. It's just been a wonderful journey.
1: It's priceless.
0: It makes
1: you feel tantalised.
0: Literally. I see what you're doing here. Just hold your horses. I've been listening to the station for, I think, 42 years now, and I subscribed for the first time in 1986 with my $10 note. I've got a red subscriber card. Wish I still had it. I'd love to know what that number is. But it's been a long love affair, and I hope it continues.
1: It's a big step up from the Radio Turn Fantastic plastic card.
0: Well, I was very proud of that back in the day, but that's all I could do. But thank you for listening to Heyday tonight, everybody out there in Radio Land. And thank you for subscribing. If you have subscribed through the show, I'm guesstimating 25 subscribers or thereabouts tonight.
1: Yeah.
0: Two super subs, loads of passionate, loads of full subs.
1: Huge.
0: We love you. We love your work. And thank you for keeping 4ZZZ on the air for at least another 50 years.
1: At least.
0: Thanks for coming in tonight, Dahl.
1: Thank you for having me.
0: Come back in any time. You have very good music taste.
1: Love it.
0: I like that about you. That's
1: good fun.
0: Awesome. We're going to go out into the night and catch up with a number of our children, 4 out of 5, and then we're going to hand over to Stephen for more Radiothon goodness with Scar Trek. But everybody out there, stay well, stay safe. Enjoy the rest of That Sound Over the Fence if you're there. And hopefully both Kelly and I will be back in here next week together.

0: At 4ZZZ, we acknowledge the traditional owners of the land on which we broadcast. We pay our respects to the elders, past and present, and emerging of the Turrbal and Yuggera people. We acknowledge that their sovereignty over this land was never ceded,
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1: I've got to go. What's it called?
2: Ska Trek.
1: Oh, nice. I like that name. 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
0: Ska is as easy as that. 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
11: 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Thank you.

Oh, good evening to you all out there in 4ZZZ land. Yes, this is Scar Trek and you are listening to 4ZZZ 102.1 FM. Oh, happy Saturday to you all. Happy Radiothon. Radiothon part two. Yes, this is your show, dear listener. This is the request show. Yes, that's why I kicked it off with that song. That was a request. For Aiden. Aiden requested that track. Sunny Coast Rude Boys Rock the Casbah. I've been receiving some great requests all day, actually. Thank you to the emails, which has been good. And those that have my phone number. So, I do have a show lined up. But, hey, if you still want to try and get a song in, please, please text along, because you guys are creating this show, which is 0420626733. And let me know how you're going. How your Saturday night is. How are you feeling about Radiothon? Hey, here we are. We're right towards the end. Hey, just about 24 hours or so more to go, and choop, that's it for another year. Oh, there goes the light again. And while we are kicking off the show, playing the music earlier, light was going off constantly, so please keep that light going, keep that light flashing. About 9 minutes ago, we kicked that light flashing off earlier. Dom from Marburg, thank you so much, my friend. Thank you. That's a good thing you do, is subscribing to 4ZZZ. We did get a big super flash of super sub flash as well, during the Sunny Coast Rude Boys tune. Not sure, the name didn't come through. It's not everyone that wants their name announced, which is fair enough in this world. Oh, there goes the light again. Lovely to see. Lovely to see. Oh, anyway, so, as I said, the show today is your show, the show you've created. So, and Saturday being Saturday, I hope you're all well, all out there having a good time. Whatever you're doing it safely. And you all get home safely, and to all the crew that are over at Sound Over the Fence, I hope you're having a fantastic time as well. Great lineup, that one too. But there's a lot of things coming up. Speaking of which, the Sunny Coast Rude Boys, they're next week. Did you know that? Next week there is fantastic gigs all round. The Sunny Coast Rude Boys will be playing at the Royal Hotel at Nunda. Yes, that's the that. Now, that will sell out pretty quickly. It does every time they play there. It's a great crowd that they get there at the at Nunda. It's a lot of fun. I have been. I can attest to the skanking that will go on for all ages. Yes, and a couple of our friends from Rutherford Jazz Trio might be tagging along to check it out, I believe, which I think will be good for them. I think they'll enjoy that, yes. Now, if you would like to go to that show, I have a double pass. Yes. So if you'd like to go, let me know on the text 0420626733, as I said before. But if you, that's where you can also request a song. But if you would be wanting to avail yourself, you can get your name on the door, plus one, to go to that gig. And I can promise you, you'll be in for a lot of fun. And, you'll enjoy yourself. Certainly put a smile on your face, as does when you subscribe. Okay, all right. Yes, I'm going to say we're going to talk a lot about that today. We've got to come charging on home through Saturday night and all through Sunday with your subscription. So make me excited. Keep that light flashing, and keep texting along. Let me know how you're all going. What's going on out there? What you're up to? And as I said, you want a song? Let's see if we can get it in before we run out. I've got some great songs, actually. I've a selection from all over, which is great, which is always good to see across our little bit of genres that we do cover. Got some classics. Got some new songs, believe it or not, and I've got someone I've never heard of before. They're fairly new on the scene as well, which was fantastic to have a listen to that today. I was like, wow. So, yeah, a really, really good selection. You guys rock. That's what I will say. But I've said that every time you guys get involved, and I think, I'm going to talk to Vladimir about this, but I think this is fantastic. Anyway, enough talking. Let's see what you're going to be doing here for us this evening. This is a
request from our good friend Chris, who's kicking back out there in Chermside Way, having a good time. He's excited as I am too after the Wallabies finally have won three games in a row. We played Japan in Townsville. It's very hot there up there this afternoon, and they did suffer, but we came home with a full sail, and it our second half was pretty fantastic. So gave me some hope. It gave us some hope. We haven't had much of that for a very long time with the Wallabies, so I will take that. Thank you to Tom, you legend from Ipswich. Oh, wow. Oh, wow. Oh, sorry. Oh, something's coming through. Wait on. I'll keep missing these. What have we got here? Jana, if you can see Cody live, do it. Every band member bought something excellent tonight. Oh, cool. Oh, wow. Good to hear. Cody, all right. And brought something excellent tonight. WTF. Well, that's awesome. All right, Jana. That's fantastic. All right, let's kick this off. Yep, Chris's choice. He's gone. Two-tone old school with the Specials. And the reason, it's a great choice because I really want you all to enjoy yourself tonight. Yeah, whether it's later than you think or not. If it presses play.

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And it's Radiothon. 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

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Radiothon Part 2, The Request Show. Yes, there are all those tracks were being requested by you, dear listeners. Started at the top with Chris's request with the Specials, Enjoy Yourself. It's later than you think. Then Emil requested 7 of Scar's brand new track, Sing Out. Now, they are out and about too, by the way. I don't know if you see them on their social media stuff. But next Friday, 21st, they're off playing at the Precinct up at Nambour to release that track. Yes, yes, it's a big release. So you've got a sneaky listen. Ha, ha, ha. Followed that up with a track requested by Pierce, which is from a wonderful local band, Karilpa Reach, with Mystery Girl. Then Mish. Oh, how are you, Mish? Hope you're doing well. They requested Amy Winehouse with Monkey Man, because everyone forgets what a scarhead Amy Winehouse was. Yes, they were. Then Michael requested the wonderful Emily Owaramara with Black Smoke. Oh, yes. All those subscribers out there selecting the tunes of this evening. Yes, it is Radiothon. It is a fantastic time of year, but it's running out. It's only like tonight, tomorrow, that's it. It's gone. And hey, if you're wondering, well, how do you get on board? What, you know, like, can I ring someone, see someone? What do? Well, if you don't mind availing yourself of the internet, you could do it right now or tonight. You get online, www.4zzz.org.au/support. When you open up that page, you'll see an array of subscription levels that you can choose from. As I always say, you select the subscription level that will suit you best, that you're most comfortable with. And our subscription levels do start as low as $25 for your pet, like Monty. So don't forget your pets. That's pretty important. $25 for under 18s. Don't forget your under 18s. So, yeah, those in your life. Like my son, when he was under 18, I used to always get him an under 18 subscription. It was part of his present. Now he's about to turn 28 next week. Yes, this time next week. He turns 28, my little boy. and now I'm sending him passionate subscriptions because he's moved to Melbourne. So hopefully I'll be able to get it posted down to him in time. Beautiful young man. Yes, so there you go. So, yeah. So then also, if you, you know, we've got what we call basic level or concession level, which is $40. That's $40. And, you know, you get a sticker. You'll get your card. You'll get the warm inner glow. Plus, you also can avail yourself of all the other benefits, such as some of the music you can get to download from right here, right now, plus also the many businesses out there that want to reward you for being a 4ZZZ subscriber by giving you a discount by going to them. Yeah, these are our subscriber businesses. I avail myself of that often. I really do. Yes, I recommend it. It's good because they're good businesses. People we want to be associated because they also want to be associated with us. So that's a good start. After the $40 level, you can go to $80 to full subscription. Then you can go to Passionate, which is $140, but you get a T-shirt and a tote bag. Now, with some of these subscription levels now this year, when you get your invoice, check out the invoice, because you will get a portion of it dedicated to a donation. So, like, for example, I remember Vladimir was saying when he did his about a month ago, he got his invoice and it said, yep, your passionate subscription is $140 and I think was $70 or $60 of that is a donation you can claim for at tax time. All right, extra rewards, eh? Extra rewards, always thinking of you. Or if you want to make the lights go crazy in the studio, you can go all the way to Super Sub, get your name on the wall with gold letter writing, a special pin, and also a tote bag and all that. That's $500 at a Super Sub level. Plus, not only that, you've got those standard sort of subscriptions if you're a musician. So some of the bands we play here are
subscriber bans, right? Or have been in the past, may have let it lapse, need to fix it up, they're onto it. Sunny Coast Rude Boys, subscriber ban. Seven of Scar were, but might need to remind them that they need to resubscribe. I think they forgot. Emily Ramarama, subscriber, musician. Kirilpa Reach have been subscriber banned in the past. Hopefully they still are. Yes, what I mean? Like, there's all these bands that want to help us out as well, but they get benefits as well. So they can join up under a band subscription, which is $160. Not only do they get, you know, their sub cards and some stickers, but they can have on-air community notice to promote a gig or a release. That's pretty beneficial. You know, because a lot of people do listen to us, but not many subscribe. We want to change that. We have to change that. And don't forget, if you're a solo artist, yeah, it's $85. Same benefits, all right? So, you know, think about these things. Also, we've got all our sort of .orgy sort of community groups out there that that associate with us, and we work with them and things like that. They're $160. And they're our business subscribers, you know, people like Netherworld, The Green Edge, where I eat often, they're business subscribers. They're $250. They get benefits too. They also can run campaigns and things like that. And I know about these things because people contact me about them. How do I do it? Oh, so you speak to the wonderful Ari in sponsorship, and she organises it for them. And they can come in and do their own ads if they want, or we can do them for them, and bang. It's a wonderful relationship. It really is, to benefit us all. And you know what else all benefits us all? You wonderful people making all the music available for us, for me to play today with all your requests. So let's keep playing. This is a band I've played before, but believe it or not, I was surprised that some people still like some of the stuff I play that you may not have heard before, and they go, oh, I'm stuck in my head. Can you please play it again? This is for Clara and Craig, who are a wonderful couple who have decided they want to hear Fox and Hopeton. This is actually a new track from Fox and Hopeton. From Hopeton, yeah. This is Dave the Desert Vampire. Ooh.

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0: You're listening to Scar Trek on 4ZZZ 102.1 FIM Radiothon Part 2 Request Show. All these songs have been requested by you wonderful listeners, and you're doing some fantastic choices. It's just a lot of fun. Start at the top with a request from Clara and Craig. Fox and Hopeton, Dave the Desert Vampire. Followed by a request. It was a texted in request while we were playing along. Angus came in and said, "Can I Nelson Mandela by Special AKA from Angus, keyboard player and Sunny Coast Rude Boys." Yeah, on you, Angus. Not only are you in a great band and a great subscriber band, you're obviously a separate subscriber as well. Hence, we can see your name. You're a very nice young man. All right. Then we followed up with a request for Jimmy Cliff. "You Can Get It If You Really Want It." That's for Holly. And then Paul requested 10cc Dreadlock Holiday. Yes, I think the warmth of today got him thinking about the cricket, knowing the Paul that I know. Yes, mad fan of the test cricket, like me. I like the test cricket. Then Benny requested Cooey with Kick It. Now, I love Cooey. I reckon they're a great band. They've been around for a little while. They're back again. They're playing again. Yes, this is why I'm so stoked that Benny requested that, because I got a little text from him late yesterday afternoon. I was sitting there laying on the couch and he said, "Oh, would you like to come and see Cooey on Friday night in this really crazy little idea of a venue in a rainforest in Paddington?" And I went, "Man, just to see Cooey would be great." He said, "Consider it done. I've booked tickets. It's on me." I went, "You're a great bloke." So hence why he's requested Cooey, because to remind me, we're going there on Friday night. I can't wait. I really can't. Also, just so you know, Cooey are out and about as well. They will be next Saturday night, also on the 22nd, up at Nambour at the Precinct as well. So, yeah, if you wanted a weekend away, you could go up to the Sunny Coast, go and see Seven of Scar at the Precinct on Friday night, and hang around and see Cooey at the Precinct on Saturday night. That's if you're not here in Brisbane to see the Sunny Coast Rude Boys on Saturday night. Still got that double pass if you want it. Just let me know. Just let me know. And then rounded it out with the Specials, which was another text in request. This track was, this time it was for Ghost Town, for the wonderful Megan, who texted in asking for Ghost Town, please. Yes, no worries. Before I got to play it, as I was about to play it, as I was playing, she said, "Oh, or Rat in Me Kitchen." Oh, well, got Ghost Town in. And then Chris texted in to thank me for playing Enjoy Yourself, which we did earlier, and he went, "Double Specials tonight. Nice." Well, is that going to, I've got another request for another one. So there will be another one coming up later. And a lot of people go, "Oh, you can't have three." Oh, three of the specials. Mate, I don't know if you've seen the advertising, but here at 4ZZZ and Scar Trek's 100% behind this, we're fiercely independent. That means we will do as we choose, in a way, within the boundaries of communication guidelines and all those things. But, you know, this is the joy and wonders of 4ZZZ. Is that we are independent. We're not bound by commercial enterprises or people like, you know, our business sponsors are that. They sponsor us. They want to be a part of this community. They don't tell us what we can play or do or how. They just tell us what they want on their sponsorship spots. And, you know, they generally want to align with us and our community. Amazing community. But this is, speaking about fiercely independence, this is why I've always loved Scar. It was created from independence. And that's probably one of the most important things we've got to keep reminding ourselves. And that independence was then taken away from the Jamaicans, and reggae became the fiercely independence music. And they were saying, "Hey, this isn't right." As we still are today. Yes, we are. And it's good to be fiercely independent, something to be, I believe, something to be very, very proud of. I certainly am. And growing up, listening to 4ZZZ as a young person in the 80s, as my teenage years and all that, and learning what I did from 4ZZZ. Because don't forget, we're in the throes of, you know, environmental struggles. We wanted to stop logging, which we're still trying to stop. We fortunately stopped a dam down there in Tasmania, but, you know, other dams were still made. We were learning all about the issues here in Queensland, in particular with the Joby Jelky Peterson government and their outright corruption. And in particular, thanks to 4ZZZ being giving a mouthpiece to very important Indigenous people of our community, allowing them to talk about on air the issues that they face still to this day on a daily basis. Fiercely independent. Now, every time we've done that, yes, there's been some governments and police and things that haven't liked it and have reacted to us. We've never reacted to them. They will tell you differently, but we've never reacted to them because we're fiercely independent of them. And we're proud of that. Isn't that awesome? It's always one of the main reasons I've listened to and love 4ZZZ, because part of that independence gives you difference, it gives you diversity, gives you many, many different voices. It's given me a huge array of wonderful music, in particular local music, Indigenous music, music I don't hear on any other station, especially those commercial stations out there. Not even your ABCs or your pretentious Triple Js. No way in the world. It's all here. Hey, this is why you got to subscribe. My light hasn't flashed for a little while. Last time it flashed was nearly an hour ago when Ben from Alchester supported us. So come on, guys, let's get that flashing. We really want to hit our target. We really want to keep being fiercely independent for you, our community, our listeners, and be a point of difference. There are some wonderful things that go on here. And as you know, some wonderful things about to come up. All right, so let us keep us on air. Keep us going. I got a request from a good friend of ours called Wayne. He's requested the Fun Addicts. Well, this is an old tune. This is a good one. I've played this before. I like it. I always get good reactions from this. Queensland, circa 1986.
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You're listening to Scar Trek on 4ZZZ 102.1 FM. Yes. Radiothon part two. The special. Part two special. Yes, this should be good fun. Hope you're enjoying it so far because you created it. You made these songs happen tonight. Dear listener, you're all fantastic. I'm certainly enjoying throwing them in here for you all because it's, a lot of stuff, a lot of good fun. I'm really, really enjoying it. Anyway, that little set, thanks to you all, started with the great local band, The Fun Addicts, was requested by Rain, the track Queensland, followed by The Snouts, which was requested by Jenny with the track Five Times. Snouts, fantastic band, out of bound. Got a couple new tracks out at the moment too. Very, very, very good. They were one of the wonderful bands that played at Scar Trek's 30th birthday party at the Cave Inn. Yes, that was about over 3 years ago now. Followed by Alaspina with a Goodbye. That was requested by Peter. And then on the text line, I got Stephen. No, not me. No, different Stephen. He said, "Hi, Stephen, can you please play Hit the Ground Running by the Porkers?" Why not? I know we played it last week. We don't care. We're fiercely independent. And it's such a great track, and I love the Porkers. So, yes, we played that one as well. And also on the text line, the wonderful Veronique texts in, "Hi, Stephen, any recommendations for Out of Control Army, the Mexican ska band coming in October? Thanks." Well, any excuse to play them. They are fantastic. Get your tickets. Got to see them. Please, please go and see them. I chose Dancing. That's from their 2016 track. Yes, a track from 2016. Hope you liked it, Veronique. It's a great song. Hope it got you dancing. Oh, that's a great way to finish, I thought. So, yes, there you go. So all of those, once again, everything we're playing. You guys rock. You guys are fantastic. This is part of why I love 4ZZZ. Well, I love this community. And I love the fact that we can interact on this level like this. You know, you don't really get this other than sort of pretentious talkback radio shows where they're espousing things that may not be so good, where we can hang out, chill out, play the music we choose together. On a regular basis, which is a lot of fun, especially the music we've got. And don't forget, Radiothon is ticking on. You haven't got much time left before the Radiothon finishes. While we've gone through the categories and how to do it, there's prizes to be won. And like some people don't care and don't want the prize. It's a box you can tick and say, don't care about the prize, just love the warm inner glow, which is wonderful. But hey, it's always nice to win something. So there's some prizes out there. So you can get a Brisbane Festival Golden Ticket. So that's a double pass to all six Night at the Parkland concerts in the Roma Streets Parkland Amphitheatre, which is a good little spot, especially that time of year. It'll be quite mild in the weather. It'll be quite pleasant. Oh, this one, I'll be going in for this. I do this every year. I still haven't won it, but one year I might win the Netherworld Arcade Machine. Oh, that'll be just the dream. Anyway, the other thing you could win is the Tivoli Princess Theatre Golden Ticket. Now, that's an 18-plus one, but you get a double pass to any show at the Tivoli and the Princess Theatre for a whole year. How awesome would that be? That'd be fantastic. Artwork by Anthony Jigalin. Yeah, caveman pop artwork by local painter musician Anthony Jigalin, which was recently a part of his Wild Wild West exhibition. Woohoo! Wow. He should go and check out Melton Scar Orchestra when they're in town. They're a bit Wild West with their tunes lately. It's fantastic. Funky Food Grocery Pack, 3 months of weekly vegetable boxes from Funky Food. It's really good stuff. Yep, may not look good, but tastes the same. Berserk Clothing Prize Pack, including a $100 gift voucher, king-size heels, Hells blankets, quilt cover. 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
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Oh, yum. Yum. Anyway, Down Shoes Workers Pack. 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Yes. Now, did you know you could refer a friend? And there's a refer a friend prize. So if you refer a friend, you can go in the prize for Fortitude Music Hall Double Pass, the Triffle Double Pass, or the Brightside Double Pass. Well, there you go. What is that wonderful? And don't forget, check out all the artwork. It's pretty crazy. It looks awesome. It's got Barry on it. I love it. And that's one a wonderful artist by the name of Will Johnson, who's a local artist and photographer who has created artwork and posters for the countless local and national bands and artists. Keep up your good work, mate. Keep up your good work. You're making us look pretty. All right. Thank you all very much. We're going to keep rocking. This was actually a request by a young chap called Declan. He's hiding down there in Melbourne. I do miss him badly. But this is it's my son. Yeah, he texted it through. That young man I was talking about earlier. Yes, we'll have to do something for his birthday next week. Oh, I think we'll have to play something special for him. He's the other person. He actually was the first one that requested the specials today. And he actually requested Too Much Too Young. It doesn't relate to him. It really doesn't. He's a gorgeous man. Here you go.

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That's what it's all about.

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Radiothon show part two. Oh, thank you all so much for what you've done for me this evening. I've had a ball. I've been dancing around the studio, loving the music you guys have selected this evening. It's been a lot of fun and most enjoyable. We'll quickly run through what we just did, what you've selected for us so far on this last set. My son Declan selected The Specials, Too Much, Too Young. Yeah, three songs by The Specials tonight. Then Adam said, hey, you haven't played The Hempolics for a while. I love The Hempolics. Yeah, anything by The Hempolics. Play something by The Hempolics for me, please. And I did. I played from off their Serious EP, the track Serious. Oh, yes, it's Serious. I love them. They're awesome. That came out earlier this year, actually. That's a really good track. They're an amazing album. I love the way they're sticking to the roots sound of the Jamaican sound. Yes. Thank you, thank you, thank you so much, Adam. Monique asked, can I hear some Melbourne Ska Orchestra? Maybe the wonderful track John Wayne from last year that they're going to be playing again on their tour. Yes, you certainly can, Monique. And there you go. We played that. They are touring. They're about to hit come our way. So I'd be getting onto that pretty quickly. They're doing some amazing stuff. So, yes, they'll be up here. I think it's October as well. Yes, they're up this way in October. So, yes, as is Out of Control Army. If you can afford it, you may want to go to Melbourne and see Out of Control Army with Melbourne Ska Orchestra. Yes, down in Melbourne. That's the only time they'll be together on this tour, which will be interesting. Yeah, woohoo. Something I copped in the emails, and it was really beautiful. Wally said, hey, Stephen, hey, have you ever come across this lady before? I've only just found her, and she's a really good artist. I think she's a really good artist. She's a fairly new artist, and she's just released her first single. Her name is Mandy B. And he said, yeah, it's a little sort of 7-inch. It's got a B-side and A-side. The A-side, the single, is Wanna Be Your Lover, which is a beautiful track. Wally said, hey, just check the B-side. Tell me what you think. I think it might be like, seem, you know, like a good, might be one you might want to play more so. And I said, well, you're actually right, Wally. I do agree with you. Baby, I'd Let You Get Away. Great track. Thank you, Mandy B. Thank you. Thank you, Wally. Thank you for getting me into Mandy B. Now it's another new fantastic artist I've come across. Oh, I just love this. I honestly do. I don't know what else I can say. I just love the fact that, we get to... Well, now, that's how I fell in love with 4ZZZ. Once again, hearing new music I wouldn't hear from anywhere else. That's why it's, you know, really important you subscribe so we can keep playing the artists that you won't hear or you may never get to hear. Oh, they may come really big because we played them once upon a time. But I'm just... dreaming about all my, as I said to you last year, I get a bit nostalgic and thinking over all my many years of listening to and doing the Zed events and doing things now with the Zeds and then all the events I used to go to, and it's still going. And we're going into sort of darkish times. Things don't seem to be so pleasant, but this is your little oasis away from those darkish times. And we are your oasis to, you know, make things a little bit better and more joyful and certainly give you things you want to listen to. Now, a quick big shout out to Paul from Kingston, Andrew from Northgate, and the wonderful Sarah from Brisbane. Thank you, thank you, thank you for flashing the lights here in the studio. Thank you to everyone else who flashed the lights with us tonight. It means the world to us. It really does. And hopefully it means the world to you. And, hey, just keep spreading that good word. Keep listening in. Next week, yes, you'll have to put up with me again. Yeah, Vladimir's still
overseas. Hopefully he's enjoying himself. Haven't heard from him in the last 2 weeks, so a week and a bit. So, yeah, maybe we'll get to hear from him very shortly. And I know he's missing all the fun and frivolity of a radiothon. Hopefully we'll capture him next year. Yeah, I think we will, hopefully. Don't know. It just depends how life pans out, you know. It's just is. So, yes. Did I say who? Oh, and then, of course, we had Save Ferris with Get Dancing. Oh, yeah, I forgot about that one. That was for Josephine, who said, I'm hoping I want to get dancing. Get me dancing. And, well, I hope we got me dancing. I love that track. I really do. It's just a good track. I'm going to go out on a special track. And ever since I played this at the end of last year, I keep getting huge reactions to it. Everyone seems to think it's a wonderful track. Love the fact that this is the first ska band in Jamaica in, 60 years? So this is awesome. Ska Racha.

0: At 4ZZZ, we acknowledge the traditional owners of the land on which we broadcast. We pay our respects to the elders past, present and emerging of the Turrbal and Jagera people. We acknowledge that their sovereignty over this land was never ceded.
1: And we stand in solidarity with them.
2: Hoist the mainsail, man the brig, be war, language be ahead. Be careful of these murky, dirty waters that we be heading in. This song is rated R.

We're the heartbeat of your city, and we're the stick on your tape. We're the cotton in your undies and the butter on your Vegemite. We're the bindies on your foot and the orange in your

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0: Oh, 4ZZZ, 102.1 FM. It's Kate. It's Local Glow. It's all local music between 10 and 12 every Sunday night. I use she, her pronouns, and we are on stolen land. Sovereignty was never ceded. Yeah, this always was and always will be Aboriginal and Torres Strait Islander lands and seas. But also we are the banana. Also a fact. It's Triple Z, it's Radiothon. It's that sound over the fence that I've just drifted in from. And also, it's my birthday. So happy birthday to me. And the best thing you can do to make me happy on my birthday is, of course, subscribe. And just between you and me, the numbers are good, but the money ain't great. So if you've subscribed, but you've also got a spare $25 in your pocket, I would really deeply implore you. It's become a bit of an appeal at this point. Please, just give us that extra little top up. Because the word on the street is that even though the number of subscribers is great, and in fact that's where we get all of the love from and to whom we distribute the warm inner glow, that's one thing, but the actual cash total is also a thing. We got bills, we got to pay them. So if you've subscribed, but as I say, you've still got a little tiny bit of extra money in your pocket, get online now and subscribe something in your house and call it a pet. Doesn't matter what it is. It could be your jar of peanut butter. That can be your pet. We don't check. It doesn't have to be an alive thing. Anything at all can be your pet. You can, I don't know, have a favourite hairbrush. That can be a pet. So for those of you who haven't yet subscribed, obviously do that. But I know my audience would never listen without subscribing. Oh, my goodness. Quelle horreur. But as I say, we really could do that with that little bit of extra top-up tonight, you know. It's our lovely radio station, and if we had to fold it all up or be even more povo than we already are, it would be a real shame. And as I say, you know, just that extra $25, if you could get online and subscribe anything at all. You know, pet rocks were really big in the 90s. Someone during the week subscribed the building as their pet, which is nice. And just between you and me, I have for a number of years subscribed a couple of fish whose names are Tupac Shakur and Kurt Cobain. But I will reveal to you now, those fish don't exist. They have never existed. There were never any fish. But still, two fish subscribe to Triple Z because I find it amusing that Kurt Cobain and Tupac Shakur are on our membership lists. So if you can find any reason at all to pull out your credit card one more time, that would be great. But look, I know that last week, for those of you who tune in to Local Glow religiously, last week we started off, I had this idea that I could, for the Radiothon shows, get like a mixtape type sort of idea that would, you know, the kind of mixtape that you would give to a friend who'd never heard of Triple Z before. And that through, you know, the magic of the playlist, they would get an idea. But the more I thought about it, the more I thought that's a fool's errand. And the beautiful thing about Triple Z is the more you try and define it or contain it or even just, you know, distill it into a couple of mixtapes, it's, you know, it's an impossible thing to do, you know, especially over 50 years worth of stuff, you know. It's the diversity cannot be contained. And like any line of best fit, what you end up doing is just, you know, eliminating the most interesting data points, you know, the extremities of what it is to be Triple Z. So I've thrown that away. I think that that's just a little bit silly. Maybe we'll get back to that into the future. And I thought, well, perhaps I could just play my favourite songs. But even that, dear listener, is ridiculous. I ended up just overwhelming myself with what that might mean. You know, my 30 favourite songs of all local music. My goodness, what a thing to ask a lady on her birthday. No, it cannot be done. So what we have tonight is just like some music that I like. I've just thought, well, you know, let's not put too much pressure on poor old Kate. Let's just hear some local music that I think just friggin' bangs. So it will be as no surprise to those of you who know me at all that one of my favourite songs locally is the Fempress Cypher. And just in case you haven't been tuning in and heard me play it before, that's the first thing that I'm going to play for you tonight. And then after that, some Scrabbled in their Brisbane Town, because I think that's just totally Brizcore. But what we started with tonight was Humble, with a special appearance from Paulie from the Brown Couch and the Flangepennies and General Man About Town. That was live at King Lear's Throne and a Triple Z live broadcast a few years ago now. But the Triple Z song is what it's called. And I thought that that was just, you know, a rallying call. So while we listen to a bit more music, pull out your wallets, even if you've already subscribed. You know who you are, people who have $25. Just, you know, we really could do with a little bit of a top up. Just subscribe, find the funniest thing to subscribe as a pet, something to amuse yourself with in the next little while. And in the meantime, let's hear the Fempress Cypher. It's Jess YA1, Miss Blanks, GLNL and Kayla Truth. Some of the queens of the scene. And it's friggin' ace. So you're on 4ZZZ. It's 4ZZZ.org.au/radiothon. 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

0: Hey, if you subscribe, just guilt trip the fuck out of your friends until they do, and that means that we'll still be around. Otherwise, you could just tune in for a Hot 100 on New Year's Day or whatever, and all you hear is... because we've run out of funds, we've got no transmitter, and we're dead. Triple Z's come close a few times to going under. This time it could be for real. So, hey, hell, guilt trip all your friends into subscribing. And if you have some time... or on your hands and you'd like to get involved in Triple Z, well, it just happened, this is how virtually everybody here got to be doing things, is they just walked in the front door and just said, hey, fuck, you know, I'm lost. My dog has just had a wombat crawl up its nose, and I need a pump and a skateboard to get it home. No, and while I'm here, I wouldn't mind searching around and seeing what I can volunteer and do. Yep, if you have some spare time on your hands or you'd like to get involved in Triple Z, it's as simple as just surfing in any day of the week between 10 and 6, or if you're working and can't make it. Triple Z works on the bong principle, like the more you put into it, the more you get out of it. If your friends are all maniacs, well, you'll feel well and truly at home.
1: Indeed, wise words there from our mutual friend Colonel Gaddafi from quite some time ago now, but still the message rings true, you know. If you're a crazy-ass person with crazy-ass friends, you'll fit right on in here. So, yeah, not only give us your money, but walk on in and volunteer. Always looking for new people to look at, some new faces to get involved. So it is Radiothon, of course, so especially at this time of the year, you get to win prizes as well as just having your warm inner glow. Let me just open the book up here to a random page and let's just see. Well, the pet prize is, it says, well, they'll come and give your pet a wellness consultation. And fun fact, that's the same business. Who is it? Love and Toe Beans. They're the same people who have been recently advertising on Triple Z to humanely euthanize your pet. My understanding is that, maybe I shouldn't be telling you this, but I started now. My understanding is that they did want to give a Radiothon prize, but thought that it might be a little bit dark to win the humane euthanizing of your pet. And so instead of that service, which they also provide, they've you can win this wellness consultation. So there you go. I'm telling you all, I'm, you know, airing all Triple Z's dirty laundry here. I've had a good day, you know. It's my birthday, so it's all getting a bit loose. And you know what? The light went off while we were listening to those songs. So thank you, whoever brought out their wallet and got online to 4ZZZ.org.au/radiothon and slung us some cash. Your name hasn't come up, so either you're... it's still not there. So it seems as though you're an anonymous person, so that's fine. But as I was saying before, even if you are a subscriber, you can just sort of think about whether or not you've got an extra $25 in your pocket to be able to subscribe your coffee cup or, I don't know, your imaginary child. That might be a bit weird, but, you know, you can subscribe anything as your pet. So that's my mission for tonight, is to not only make you subscribe if you're not, but I'm sure that you all are. But, yeah, give us that little bit of a top-up. Maybe just go online and buy a shirt or something like that. I don't know. Every dollar counts. So you're right with Kate on 4ZZZ tonight on Local Glow. So it's all local music. And just then we heard Amateur Childbirth with Womb Envy. And before that, Scrabbled with Brisbane Town. That was from their 2014 album, Welcome to Pig City. And we started off that bracket with the Fempress Cypher, Jessoir, A1, Miss Blanks, GLNL, and Kayla Truth. That's a gang I would not want to meet in an alleyway late at night. I feel as though they are some hardcore women right there. So let's just listen to some more music to give you all the opportunity to get your phone out. 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But otherwise, just find some way to give us some money. You know, you can even just donate some. And while you're doing that, let's listen to a bit of Big Dead with Stones. 94 Triple Z. It's Radiothon, and it's my birthday.

G'day, I'm Budge from Lafette's, and I'm here to say don't forget to subscribe to 4ZZZ. You're the best station that there is in this country and even the world. Mm.

a rocket late Dwayne kid. 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It's supposed to so poetic, I'm literary's greatest. You hate this? Well, baby, I'm fuck free. 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

my potential. I'm a problem with the pencil, exponential. I'm so fucking resentful. How eventful, still spin like mental. Presidential rap, I'm the example. Campbell laughed at my last shit. Took a while to get past it. Thinking I should give up, wish I never started.

for Triple Z. It's Local Glow with Kate. That's me. It's all local music, 10 till midnight every Saturday night. And we heard there from Feeding Fauna, one of my favourite finds of the last 6 months, a bit of a hidden gem, I think, in the collection, and her track Modern Heart. And that's Louise O'Reilly, who you might know from Lunar Dirt and Laneway, and also the recipient of a Grant McLennan Memorial Fellowship, don't you know? Before that, we heard from Cuckoo Coco with 04TB and Cherry Cherry and the Export Data from 2001 and their album Crack Pipes and Shit, the underwear song. And before that, we heard from Blank Realm, Local Legends with Cleaning Up My Mess. And we started that bracket with Big Dead and Stones. And the little light was just going off again for the second time tonight. And it seems like another anonymous person has contributed some cash. And in case you missed it, you know, I'm just sort of assuming that at this point all of my listeners, of course, are subscribers because you are, you know, community-minded and also efficient with your logistics. So, of course, you're subscribers. But I'm encouraging you at this point in Radiothon, there's only 24 hours or so to go, to just, if you've got an extra $25, just find something in your house. Doesn't matter what it is. It can be a tree or an actual pet. I suppose, yeah, it can be an actual pet. But you can subscribe anything as a pet in your house. And it's just an easy way for you to donate to us an extra little $25 if you can. And I want to tell you that if you're a business or community group, and so a business can subscribe for $250 for the year or a community group for $160 for the year, you're in the running to win the Print Cowboy Business Pack. So it's a business print and an address pack, which is 12 months of rental of a virtual street address in the Brisbane CBD. I don't know what that is. I can only think of terrible things if I had a virtual address. But apparently that's a business thing. Two sets of 250 standard business cards, a standard pull-up banner, ooh, and 150 100 by 100 millimetre die-cut vinyl decals. So, I mean, I'm assuming it doesn't matter what kind of business you are. You could put anything on that kind of banner. You could say, Palestine will be free. Just make it a banner. Just pretend you're from the Palestine will be free business. Give us your cash and you can have all these business cards that say, well, from the beep to the beep, or globalise the beep. You can make all sorts of signs for your next protest. And also, with that community or business group prizes, you can win AS Accounting Services from our very awesome Anthony the Accountant, $1,021 worth of accountancy services. But also you can get Dave's Wine Revival tasting and blending session, you and five friends. So that's a nice little networking little opportunity for you and your five closest clients. Go down and through the process of wine tasting and blending, culminating in the creation of your own custom blend. There you go. So get onto that. 4ZZZ.org.au/radiothon. Give us your money. And while you're doing that, we're going to listen to more awesome local music here on Local Glow, because that's just what we do up in here. We're going to listen to a little bit of Feet Teeth and then a little bit of Fish Head.

Unrestricted mereological composition is the view that composition is unrestricted. That is, for any things whatsoever, there is a whole object composed of them. We're now welcome to surreal objects like that composed of my left toe, a white pointer's fin in Bass Strait, and the round Temple of Heaven tip in Beijing. Toe, fin, Temple of Heaven tips. Toe, fin, Temple of Heaven tips. Toe, fin, Temple of Heaven tips.

gaseous front. 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Toe, fin, temple of ham and chips, carbonaceous frond, Andromeda, hydrogen. 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Just unrestricted composition.

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Non-surreal objects. Objects unsullied by the foul burn from the carbonaceous. 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

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Tables and chairs, the cat sat on the mat. Tables and chairs, the cat sat on the mat. Tables and chairs, the cat sat on the mat.

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We can then put stuff on that table. We put head, tail and ass on the dog so we can take it for a walk. Eat off table, sit on chair, feed the cat. Eat off table, sit on chair, feed the cat.

Useful for what? For the post-structuralists, useful to exert power. We exist in a balanced, discursive power exertion that recognises tables and dogs. We negotiate over the table. In the next section, we will consider how the post-structuralist

response begs the question, in that now objects are no longer brooding out there on their obscure, deep horizons. Any object exists only insofar as it serves our power plays. The room for surreal objects is negligible, no more than an opening up of discourse. But the point of unrestricted mereological composition is that surreal objects are there just as much as any other object. We can imagine

in how knowledge can change or be different across space and still correspond to the cosmos put together differently, even if we might not recognise the parts of the further myriological holes to which statements correspond. Galaxy, black hole, quark. No. Break it down further, down, down, further. These somethings can be put together into something else. We are in praise of alien science, of anti-grav drives.

You're on 4ZZZ on Local Glow, getting in touch with our weirdo side there with a bit of Greg Boring and their 2013 track Lost Trace. And before that, Gerald Keeney and the Gerald Keeneys serving up a bit of actual philosophy. And, you know, Gerald Keeney did, in fact, graduate with his PhD. He's an actual doctor of philosophy. And all of the stuff that he was talking about there about Mariology, which is the philosophy of the parts of things, or the question of the parts of things, all of that's legit. He's not just, it's not just doing it as just poetry, it's actual philosophy stuff, which I appreciate. Before Gerald Keeney and the Gerald Keeneys, oh, did I tell you what it was called? It's called Unrestricted Composition. And that was versus the Perfect Lovers, who are also legendary old school underground band. And before that, we heard from Fishhead and Release the Bats. And we started out with Feet Teeth with 2 minutes and 7 seconds. And I just wanted to pop in to remind you, in case you didn't know, that it is Radiothon. It's that time of the year where we just want your money. You need to go to 4zzz.org.au/radiothon and subscribe, and you can win excellent prizes, and also you get that warm inner glow, but also you get to relieve yourself of that onerous feeling that you've been listening to the radio for free, when in fact, even if you just subscribed at the full rate, the $80 a year, let alone the passionate, in which case you get the shirt and the tote as well, but if you just paid for the $80 a year, that's a dollar and something a week for all of this great radio. And if we ever had to go away for something as ridiculous as financial reasons, then you'd be really sorry that you didn't invest that dollar and something a week in the something that you really love. And if you don't love it, I love it. Do it for me. there's very little else in my life. And I tell you what, if it wasn't for Triple Z, I'd be out wreaking havoc on the streets. So while you get your phone out and your credit card so that you can give us some cash, let's listen to a little bit of Greshka. You're on 4ZZZ on Local Glow. It's all local music until midnight. Here with Kate, that's me.

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0: Hi there, Triple Z, this is Phil from Intercooler. 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That's what I think. What do you think, boys?
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Love that experimental hip-hop lo-fi kind of sound from Nana Vigilante there with Break Up. And before that, we heard from the Omars. Well, really, it was just Alex Oliver in that iteration that was live in at 4ZZZ here at Zed Towers in 2005, the track The Blues. And you might know Alex Oliver from the Frog and Peach and other things around 3ZZZ. And just another example of just the number of really great local people who've come through this place. And whether or not people stay for a little while or a long time, or if they stay until the day they drop or decide that, you know, they're going to veer off into other things, you know, it's really worth supporting. So if you're an old-timey 3ZZZer and maybe you've moved away from being very much involved, try and get in touch with that feeling of how important it was to you when you were here, you know, being an announcer and, you know, being part of this incredible thing. And I'd encourage all of you to subscribe. And as I was saying earlier, even if you've already subscribed this radiothon, we really could do with a little bit more cash. So if you wouldn't mind just pulling out your credit card one more time and just subscribe something around your house as a pet. Have you got a wooden spoon that makes a particularly good pancake? There you go. That's your pet. So, yeah, 4ZZZ.org.au/radiothon. And if we have enough money, then you won't have to listen to people like me sook around town about it. So before the Omars were Alex Oliver, we had MJ O'Neill with Waking Up Next to the Fire from 2021. And Kitchen's Floor, Matt Kitchen, another 3ZZZer, not around so much at the anymore, but definitely an alumni. Kitchen's Floor's track Sundowner from 2015 on the Eternal Soundtrack Soundcheck label, famous for their tapes and such of experimental exploits around town. I've got quite a few of the Eternal Soundtrack Soundcheck tapes. Before that, Impromptulons, which includes Marek. If you're a bit of a train spotter, you know, Marek Rzeski takes photos around the place everywhere. He was in the Impromptulons, and that was a live performance at Disembraining Machine in 2009. And we started out there with a bit of Greshka, Drunk Kebab. And now we're going to hear a little bit of Sky Needle and their interpretation of a track by Melbourne band Harmony called Underground. You're on 4ZZZ. It's Local Glow. It's all local music for the next half hour.

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Bing, bing. You're on 4ZZZ. It's Kate. It's Local Glow. It's all local music. And I'm just quickly dropping in, firstly, to remind you that it is still Radiothon. I've still got to subscribe. I've got to do that in the next 15 minutes, let my own, you know, make my own lights go off in here, story of my life. But I also wanted to duck in straight after that song to let you know what it was, because it's very interesting to me, at least. It's by a band called Tough Monks. You might call them a supergroup. They only put out one 7-inch and I think performed only once. And that was the B-side of the 7-inch that we heard, called After the Fireworks. It's from 1982 and it's a bit of a supergroup because it's actually members of the Birthday Party and members of the Go-Betweens. And the story is that they were, you know, just happened to be sharing some studio space, both recording an album in the same sort of, you know, venue in Melbourne in 1982. And during their downtime, they put together just a couple of little songs. So there you go, Tough Monks, The Birthday Party and Go-Betweens. Amazing. And before that, we heard from the Swamp Lords with Bored With Pain, and Spirit Bunny, one of my favourite bands, and yours as well, hopefully, with Marshmallows. But what that was the Wax and Wire version from 2015. And we started out that bracket with a track from Sky Needle, a cover of a Harmony track called Underground. Now, let's get cracking in the last 15 minutes. Still some time for you to subscribe or to go to 4zz.org.au/radiothon, and you can subscribe some kind of pet. If you've still got an extra $25 burning a hole in your pocket, give it to us. We're more than happy to take that off your hands. And in the meantime, let's listen to the Wayne Keyes Show. First of all, his lovely subscribe to 3ZZZ little pitch, but then his cover of Too Much Acid by the Pineapples from the Dawn of Time. Something for everyone. So, subscribe. It's Local Glow. It's all local music for the next 15 minutes.

You're on 4ZZZ with the swampy gothic goodness as we are coming up to midnight tonight. And Joe Hogar is raring to go for the soundtrack show tonight. He's got his punk party playlist on, so stick around for that after midnight. Just there we heard on Local Glow, though, the Wretched Villains with Black Mac from 2005. Before that, everyone's favourite lunatic, The Wayne Keyes Show, live at Tributorama in 2008. And there's a whole series of, unfortunately, bad quality recordings, but really fun covers. We heard Too Much Acid from Pineapples from The Dawn of Time. 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All sorts of great prizes. You'll keep us on air. We really do need your cash. So I'm going to leave you with VJ Harvey and Bitchbox. I'll see you next week for another bout of Local Glow. All local music, 10 till 12, every Saturday. I've been Kate. It's my birthday.

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The bitch is not silenced by the threat of social exclusion. Reclaimed, darling, naturally, she holds currency as empowerment and endearment, but only in the context of discrimination can bitch the insult exist, which threatens the very fabric of structural oppression that she serves to uphold. The bitch does not smile when he treats her with disrespect.

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The all-American half-pound. Sweet pure beef patty. Lettuce, tomato. This is Rock and Roll Radio. 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

Okay, I'm not playing any more music for anybody, and that includes myself, until somebody calls and pledges some money so that our station does not have to go off the air. I mean, why should I bother to play records for you if you're not even willing to call up and pledge a couple of dollars? A couple of dollars. It's not that much money. We've been playing what you want, but we have to have your money. We can't make it without you. We played Margot Hemingway's new album. We debuted it, premiered it on this station. We're the only station in the whole tri-state area to play the Fish Cheer all the way through. We play a lot of old stuff. We play a lot of Cher stuff before she sold out. We play a lot of crap, but that's what you want, you know?

Where the hell are you? Let's get some phone calls. 555-2150. What about you people in labor? Come on. Every Friday night, we've been sponsoring a wobbly hour. We've been having old weird wobbly guys who were at the IWW back in the 20s and stuff. Let's back us up. We're in the same boat. 555-2150. It's us against the world. Let's go. Let's beat the world tonight. Come on, sheet metal people. Where are you? Okay, St. Mark's for girls. I'll give a kiss to every girl from St. Mark's that calls, pledges some money. Come on. You're some good-looking chicks. You got some handles over there. You mothers, you young mothers that are still up. The baby's crying. We're the only station that's got a radio daycare center, you know? We got a girl that comes in here and, you know, keeps the kids in their place. Shut up. Sit down. That kind of stuff. And it works. Because the kids listen to the radio and respect the radio. Now, why don't you show a little bit of respect? Give me a phone call at 555-2150. Call up! Give a couple of bucks. Do you want to hear radio again? You know, what if you woke up some morning and there was no radio? It sounds like the beginning of a short story, you know, but 1984 isn't that far away.

on, goddammit. Excuse me, but this is ridiculous. We've been putting out, not put up or shut up. We're going off the air if you don't do it. I mean, you're only hurting yourself. All right, I'm sorry. Nobody's calling now because I blew up. Now, I'm sorry. I'll play a record or something. But please, somebody call 555-2150. I'm sorry for yelling. I apologize.

0: But this one goes out to all the subscribers out there. We love you people.
1: Yeah.
0: Okay, here it is. 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
1: Yeah. 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

0: Well, and good evening, everybody. Welcome to another 4ZZZ Soundtrack Show with me, Joe. And happy Radiothon, everyone. So I just played a whole bunch of Radiothon songs for everyone. If you're having a late night party, I've still got more to come. I'll tell you what I played. We started off with the Spinal Tap 2009 version of Gimme Some Money. Ian Adele and Ben Eli. After that, from Bright in the Corners, doing the Triple Z song a couple of years ago. Then Custard with Fantastic Plastic. Then Jimmy gave us his Radio 1 song, Elvis Costello, on Saturday Night Live back in 1977 with his weird, his muck around version of Radio, where he sort of upset him because he changed songs at the beginning. Then we heard Ramones with Do You Remember Rock and Roll Radio. Then we heard Amy Smugglers, Born and Bred on Triple Z. After that, Bill Murray did a bit of announcing for me with his listener-sponsored radio bit, National Lampoons. After that, NoFX, please play this song on the radio. It was radio or money song, as you see. Song's not even out. Sonics with Money. Oh no, before that, Daisy Chainsaws, Love Your Money. Another Bill Murray bit. The Ramones with Money after that. Then a band called Yidcore with their ABBA cover Money, Money, Money. Elvez with his cover of Mexican Radio. The third, Bill Murray, listener-sponsored radio bit. Electric Six Radio Gaga cover. And Brisbane band Foxen Firkin with Two Hip, Triple Z, 4ZZZ. And we had Claire's from the Hangovers, Radiothon poem from last year, I think that, yeah, the 50th last year. And we just heard the Minutemen with Corona, which is a theme song for the movie I'm doing this week, Jackass. MTV movie. And I don't think much of the films, but I like the music they use, because they need the good music to make the movie work, you see, because it's such a difficult one to look at. But it sounded all right. So the first soundtrack came out in 2002, and it was chock-a-block full of great stuff. Then the others came along, which I got a few of them too. They were okay, but the first one was the best one. So here we go. We have the Jackass soundtrack. Party music for... It's a punk rock party tonight on the soundtrack show. And Radiothon special. So here we go. Here comes Johnny. Wait a minute.
1: Hello, I'm Johnny Knoxville. Welcome to Jackass!

The following item has words which are likely to be naughty and probably contains lewd and adult concepts. So if you are liable to be offended, I'd tune out now.

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Oh my God, Becky, look at her butt. 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I mean, her butt is just so big. I can't believe it's just so round. It's like out there. I mean,

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1: Wait a minute. I know what my fortune is.

Yeah. He knows what his fortune is. And hope you're digging all the Jackass movie soundtrack music. That was just from the first movie. I think it was a TV show on MTV that they got the idea from. They made about 11, including the last one. 11 movies. Wonder they survived it all, idiots. Anyway, the songs, we're just listening to a bit of background dance music from the first soundtrack. So we start off with Andrew WK with We Want Fun, CKY with Flesh Into Gear. The Rosellas, a great band from England in the old days. Someone's Gonna Get Their Head Kicked In Tonight. The Ramones after that, again, with California Sun. Sarah Hot Nights with Alright, Alright. Smut Peddlers, Let's Get Effed Up. Great soundtrack for Misfits with Hybrid Moments. The Detroit Cobras with Cha-Cha Twist. So it mixed a lot with his big hit, Baby Got Back. And at the end there, the theme song, put by Roger Allen Wade. If you're gonna be dumb, you gotta be tough. I better thank, I had a couple of subscribers tonight. Big thanks to Kate. Happy birthday, Kate. I should have read this out the start. And Lisa, good on you, mate, Lisa. And Kevin, good on you, Kev. Hope you're digging the show. We've still got a couple other Jackass soundtracks to get through. Just bits and pieces from the other movies. And we'll start off with Weird, it's hard to keep track. Jackass 2, second one.

peddlers again. So we'll jump into it. Keep on track. And don't forget to subscribe if you feel like it. You could go into the prize win. One of the many prizes we have. Plus, you just want to help us out. We need all the help we can get around here, I tell you. Because we're independently fierce. So here we go with Jackass.

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Toby Hardbex here with a little message on safety. Now, I don't mean to alarm you, but sometimes bad things can happen. So, when you're out and about, be safe. If it's late, don't walk home on your own. And look after your mates. Don't just wait till they pass out so that you can write a dirty word on their forehead. Be safe, be happy, stick together, have a good time. Enroll to vote, help old ladies across the street, spend less, live more, be kind to others. 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
1: 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So if you're easily upset or offended, just be

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1: 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My boyfriend once told me that.
0: But he says he won't take me out on Saturday night.
1: Well, tell him to f*** off.

0: How does it happen?
1: You can get it walking. You can get it talking. You can feel it coming on around 17 past four. The feeling you get when you just can't handle anything anymore. You can get it dancing. You can get it when you're going to town. Matter of fact, I've got it right now. And that sort of thing needs a long, hard listen. And the thing you listen to is Triple Z. For Triple Z. A long, hard listen.

Hi, this is Ian Molly Meldrum from Melbourne, and I thought that we were crazy, but I reckon you're crazier, because this weekend 4ZZZ in the Radiothon that we're asking for money to help the station be on the airwaves, so send in a donation, big or small, we don't care, but the bigger the better. 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

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So Johnny, keep smiling through, just like you always do.

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1: You can still subscribe if you got the day. And go into the running for prizes and get some merch when you subscribe. Anyway, just to quickly tell you what we heard the second half of the show. It's a Jackass movies. Punk rock party Radiothon special this week. If you miss it, you can always listen back on demand anytime you want. And the other shows at Triple Z. There's a few good ones this week, that's for sure. So it started off with, after Johnny Knoxville went to the moon, Smut Peddlers doing another version, the punk rock version, if you're going to be dumb. Then the Datsuns, New Zealand band, aren't they? MFA from Hell. Then the Vandals with Urban Struggle. This was from Jackass 2 soundtrack. After that, F the Pain Away by Peaches. Then we heard Josie Cotton with Johnny Are You Queer. That's Valley Girl soundtrack. Johnny Knoxville, Are You Queer. Then we heard David Lee Roth doing his Just a Gigolo, Ain't Got Nobody. That's a real MTV song, that one. And an oldie but a goodie, Laverne Baker, who's really cool, and Jackie Wilson doing the rude, old-fashioned rude song, Think Twice, version X, from Bad Grandpa, Jackass. After that, Little Walter, classic, My Babe. Then we heard something from, was it, Jackass 3D, Gangrene with Alcohol, and Rat Salad after that from Jackass 5 with Rat Salad with Southerly. They're from WA, Perth, I think. And at the end there was Karen Owen, Roger and Wade, We'll Meet Again. From Jackass Best and Last, number 5. So we just heard the Minutemen again. And stick around. Lou's doing Sunday Morning Coming Down. She's going to have a live band in the studio. So that'll be pretty good. So maybe. We'll see. Possibly. But next week, the end of Oak Street movie has a soundtrack, so I'll do that and this other TV show similar, which I forgot the name of, The Burrows. Yeah, they've got a good soundtrack too. Anyway, I'll leave you with this Beatles song.

0: 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We pay our respects to the elders, past, present, and emerging, of the Turrbal and Yagara people. We acknowledge that their sovereignty over this land was never ceded,
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1: 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Good morning, everyone. Welcome to Sunday Morning Coming Down this Sunday, the 16th of August on 4ZZZ 102.1 FM. My name is Lou and I frequent the station around once a month to bring you music from the Sunny Coast Underground. Thank you so much to Joe from the Soundtrack Show, who is always here helping me out, for giving us 2 hours of tracks from the Jackass movies. Joe's just an all-round legend that I always love to see. So to kick off the show, first of all, I should make a little bit of an announcement. We were going to have Sunshine Coast hardcore punk band Human Condition play a live set in the studio, but unfortunately their drummer Josh has had a massive car accident right out the front of Netherworld. They were all out on the road with their drum kits and bass and guitars and all of it, and the poor guy, I think the car's been written off. It's a massive accident, so he is understandably shaken, so they won't be performing live tonight. I'm so sorry. But, yeah, lots of love to Josh and to the rest of them too, because having a mate go through that and having to actually see the result of it is not good. So I hope you're all right, Josh. But we'll keep each band member, so there are 5 band members. We have Josh, who's on drums, Emma, who's on bass, Cherokee, who is on guitar, Rosie, who is on lead guitar, and Ben, who is lead vocals. And each of them have picked their top 15 tracks that have influenced them the most. So to get into a bit of back announcing, just to clear that up. So we kicked off the bracket with what was supposed to be the Lonely Corpse album, which has the King of Bad Habit, Aaron Borg, behind the drums. But for some reason, it has glitched out and kept skipping all the tracks. So that didn't work out all that well. So I'm so sorry, Borg. It's just an absolute comedy of errors at the moment. So then we cranked into, I should announce the tracks actually, even though they didn't play properly. But it was their whole debut demo album. First track was I Pray for My Own Death. Second track, Stay, then Interlude, then Lonely Corpse, and then Grave Words. They're not up on Spotify or anything like that. Borg actually gave me the tracks as a separate file, so I'm not actually sure how we can listen to that yet. It might not be released. So sorry about that to everyone from Lonely Corpse, but this has just been a bit of a disaster. I have Lockie from Sasquatch Sounds with me here, and we are just like floored. It's it's a bit of a shock, but anyway, at least I have a friend still. So to start off, for Human Condition's song selections, we had Josh, his top 15 tracks. So his first song was Do It by Trapped Under Ice. And then the Ranking Roger cover of The Clash, The Clash's famous track Rock the Casbah. Then the track Monkey Gone to Heaven by Gulch. Then Suicidal Tendencies with their track We Are Family. And then next up was Minor Threat and their song Minor Threat. So we will just keep moving along I'm a little bit thrown because the band members were supposed to be here announcing their tracks and they're all just so shaken. So I haven't got anything sort of prepared, but I will do my best. Again, really sorry about the unexpected announcement, but we will keep playing all their music and so that everyone can know their influences and get to know them a bit better that way. So to start off the next bracket, we will have Bad Brains and their track Sailing On. Enjoy.
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0: 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The time is now 3:03 a.m. and we will be with you here until 6 a.m. Ben, the lead vocalist for Human Condition, has stuck around. He's driven all the way from the sunny coast, so may as well jump on the radio and have the experience and get comfortable in the studio, because they will be back. We will be trying this again. Everyone's pretty keen on it, so we're pretty excited to do it too. So, Ben.
1: Hello, Lou.
0: Hello, Ben.
1: How are you?
0: Oh! Cool. So courteous.
1: Yeah, well... I'm good, considering, you know, we're supposed to come in here, play a live set.
0: Yeah.
1: Unfortunately, at probably the worst intersection in the Fortitude Valley, I think anyone knows it. Can't remember the street name, but I always get confused there, unfortunately. Josh got in a car crash, but he is okay. Everyone is okay. Everyone involved in it is fine.
0: Okay, that's
1: all right. And, you know, maybe it's... something from the universe saying that maybe we shouldn't go on a radio show without having any music out yet. So, we will be back and we'll have something out, and it's going to be crazy. Yeah, it's going to be really cool. Yeah.
0: Awesome.
1: Still so happy to be here. I think Cherry's going to join us soon as well, awesome. Which will be sweet.
0: And Lockie's just dropped Rosie, is dropping Rosie home at the moment. So he will be back too.
1: Yeah.
0: To join us on air, because it's been a while. He has been here before and has

0: played, I can't remember if it was acoustic guitar or a synth or something live on air on Rusted Satellites when that was around. So, yeah, it'll be good to have him back too. So, unfortunately, I kind of had the playlist planned that Josh, that it would go from rhythm to melody. So, Josh's set came up first, which it's so unfortunate.
1: It's hilarious.
0: Yeah. Kidding. So, Josh, I hope that, you know, you've been listening and at least this makes you a little bit happy. But, Ben, would you like to announce the last 10 tracks that we played?
1: Yeah. So, we had Sailing On by Bad Brains, which is a classic hardcore punk, Bad Brains. Definitely in my top five bands of all time in all genres as well. And then we had SCBD, 270, Sunshine Coast. I'm very good friends with those boys. They're a great, great group of guys. Released a crazy, heavy, awesome, hectic release last year in December. We got Dress for Pleasure by Cane Toad from Rocky, from Rockhampton. We got to play with them 2 weeks ago. Yeah, 2 weeks ago in Rockhampton. That was awesome. If anyone's in a band listening to this and the crazy Aaron Borg from Bad Habits says, hey, do you want to play a set in Rockhampton? Say yes, because it's fun.
0: Awesome.
1: Even though he seems a bit insane. But yeah, shout out Cane Toad. They're really cool. They're awesome. Great people. So much fun up there.
0: It's a cool song.
1: Yeah. Cool. And then classic, Stay Clean, Motorhead. How good. Just Motorhead riffs, always. And then this was also a bit funny. This song, you know, very melancholic. Smashing Pumpkins, Mayonnaise. And Lou and I were standing out the back talking about the goddamn car crash, and this song was playing, and it felt very fitting. It was, I was like, oh my god. But Josh is still alive and he's fine, he's all good.
0: Especially that album has Disarm.
1: Oh,
0: it
1: yeah.
0: It is sad.
1: I was like, what is going on? Oddly fitting. And then, then we had Wu-Tang, Ain't Nothing to Fuck With. So good. Classic hip hop, classic New York hip hop. I'm reading this and I'm realizing Josh and I have pretty similar taste, for sure.
0: Yous all have
1: it's killer awesome.
0: Taste.
1: Yeah, like these lists are awesome. I love it. And then another good one. I don't know. You might be listening right now, but Blake from Sunshine Coast, big Descendants fan. Good Things. I'm gonna say he's awake. He doesn't sleep much, that guy. But yeah, good Things. The Descendants, really cool. But he'll hate me saying this, but I will say the Drain cover of Good Things is quite a good song. I think I appreciate it. It's a good song. It's good to see live. And then Minor Threat, Stepping Stone. Again, awesome. Josh has two Minor Threat songs in his list, which is good. And that's a good sign. I'm glad that my drummer has that in there. It's really good. I'm reading this list and I feel what I already knew, but I'm also like, yeah, this is awesome.
0: I think he's the only one that picks Minor Threat too.
1: Yeah, and I felt so bad not putting it on there. Like, this was really hard for me to do. Yeah, and then Search and Destroy, The Stooges, another classic punk record. Stooges, awesome. That reminds me, I should listen to them again. I grew up listening to them.
0: Oh, cool.
1: Grew up hearing my dad listen to them, which is really cool.
0: Yeah.
1: And then number 15, It Ain't Hard to Tell by Nas. Again, New York hip hop, classic, so good.
0: There's a bit of hip-hop through all of you, really.
1: Yeah, I think in my list I was going to.
0: Yeah, okay.
1: But I just had too much hardcore. I was like, oh my god, what am I going to do? You know? But yeah, that's Josh's last 10. Really cool. I don't know if he'll be listening, but awesome list, Josh.
0: Yeah.
1: Love you lots.
0: Yeah, good choices.
1: Yeah, hope you're okay. He will be. He's fine.
0: Yeah. It was, that car looks totaled, I'm not quite sure.
1: It was, but
0: awesome.
1: Still here.
0: Yeah.
1: It's all good.
0: You're very lucky to not be injured.
1: Yes,
0: Okay, so that was Josh, the drummer from Human Conditions, 15 top tracks selection. So next up we have Emma's, who is the bassist. So there will be 15 tracks for her too. Would you like to say anything about Emma?
1: The Mighty Emma. She's a foundation member for sure, even though she doesn't admit it. But yeah, couldn't do it without her. She's got that just awesome love for chunky bass, stompy hardcore.
0: Yeah.
1: I always give her a little bit of shit because she loves screamo, and I'm on the fence about it, you know. But I like to just take the piss out of her a bit about it. But her list is killer as well. It's really, really cool.
0: Yeah, there's lots of women in a.
1: Yeah, big focus on women in hardcore and punk in this, which is also really, really cool.
0: Yeah.
1: And yeah, this first song coming up is by another group of people, very, very good friends of ours, Stressed from Adelaide. Shout out all of them.
0: Yeah.
1: Awesome people. Adelaide's an awesome city as well.
0: Yeah.
1: This is Eye Against Apathy.
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0: You're locked into 4ZZZ on 102.1 FM. My name is Lou, and this is Sunday Morning Coming Down, featuring the Human Condition playlist. The time is now 3:20 a.m., and we are here with you until 6 a.m. So, Ben, would you like to back announce Emma's first five tracks?
1: Yeah. So, first up, we had Stressed. Like I said before, very good friends of ours from Adelaide. I love that. I love their music. It's heavy, it's crazy, straight edge, vegan as well. Really cool. Discipline, all that straight edge stuff. Then we had Masochist, Survival from Lismore. Really, really awesome band. I have not had the opportunity to see them live yet.
0: Okay.
1: I would really love to. Would love to play a show with them as well. Then we had Boudica, The Witch of King's Cross. Massive shout out to Madeline from Boudica. Also has a radio show in Newcastle.
0: Oh, no way.
1: Called NMS Pushback.
0: That's amazing.
1: Yeah, yeah, hey, really, really cool. When we were in New South Wales in January, played a show in Newcastle, mm-hmm. and got to meet her. It was really, really awesome. It was lovely. Cool. Yeah.
0: Is it like an internet? So it's like a show?
1: Yeah, similar to this. Community radio.
0: Oh, no.
1: Yeah. Really awesome.
0: Yeah, that is awesome. Because Newcastle, they pump out some awesome music.
1: Yeah, awesome music. Yeah. Newcastle, you're awesome. Punk, hardcore. It's great. Love it. Yeah, and then we had, also from New South Wales, from Sydney, Honey. When that came out, awesome. That release, I can't remember what it's called, that release. But, yeah, Honey, really cool. I love it. It's raw. It's crazy. You can tell still, though, even with the rawness, the passion behind the vocals, the passion behind Pierre's vocals is just really powerful. And I love that as a front person. I love seeing that. Yeah, really awesome. Still haven't had the opportunity to see them, and would also love to play a show with them as well. Yeah.
0: Spruiking gigs.
1: Yeah, I'm like, if you guys are tuning in.
0: Come on, we'd love to have you.
1: Yeah, and then we had Persecutor from Melbourne. Again, another great pick, Emma, if you're listening. You're so cool.
0: Yeah.
1: Genuinely.
0: Super cool.
1: So good to have you in this band. It's really, really cool.
0: Yeah.
1: Persecutor. Another awesome, lovely group of people.
0: Really?
1: Tyrone.
0: Wow.
1: The front man is lovely, lovely person. Again, I feel like I'm just saying how lovely everyone is, but it's true. Everyone on this list, they're all really great people. Like, and he's a social worker, giving back to the community.
0: Yeah.
1: Persecuted lyrics as well, reading them. Amazing. Such a smart writer. It's amazing. And it's cool. It's cool. They bridge that gap between another band that sort of bridges that gap between power, violence, punk, and hardcore. You know, I feel like a lot of the times when they play up in Brisbane and stuff, it's kind of like three scenes coming together and converging on one another, which is really cool. I also want to give a massive shout out to Tyrone, who recently tried to get over to Palestine to help with aid and charity work and stuff like that, and unfortunately was denied entry.
0: Yeah.
1: But again, Tyrone, I don't know if you'll hear this, but it's amazing.
0: Yeah.
1: So giving. I think that should be exactly what hardcore and punk is about.
0: Yeah.
1: Is helping those around you and really having a backbone and integrity.
0: Yeah.
1: Not just saying stuff on stage and then not really following through in real life, because that's what's important.
0: Yeah.
1: And yeah. Nice. Really awesome list, Emma.
0: Yes.
1: Wow.
0: So far. We've still got 10 to go.
1: 10 to go. Wow.
0: Yeah, no, she's got lots of female band members in amongst it and stuff.
1: Oh, yeah.
0: It was really cool to listen to it and record all of it. I loved it. Okay, so first track of the next bracket.
1: We have got another Aussie band, Hacker from Melbourne.
0: Enjoy, we will be right back.
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0: Oh, that finishes quite abruptly. You're listening to That Took Me By Surprise.
1: That's fine.
0: Even though I had the countdown there, but you know. 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The time is now 3:34 a.m. Please send in your requests or shout-outs to the text line at any time on 0420 626 733. We've had a text in from a Marco Stankovic that said, about time somebody played some Woo. So that's for Josh's Wu-Tang. Selection. So thank you for that, Marco.
2: Yeah, that's exactly what I was thinking, Marco. You know?
0: Yeah, everyone commented on it when it came on.
1: Yeah.
0: Josh, it's a good pick. Nice. So yeah, thank you. We get some people texting in at this hour. You wouldn't think that you do, but you do. So Ben, would you like to announce Emma's last five tracks?
1: Yeah, of course. Hacker, Three-Quarter Dead. Great band. We got to play with them last year. It was really cool. Really fun show with an Italian band, Golpe. And then Miniskirt. Cherry likes to describe them as woke surf rock. And I was like, and that's not even a diss. Like that. And I was like, you know what? That's so right. Because they're not really in the realm of what I'm listening to day to day. But yeah, lyrically, I can definitely get around it. And I think it's cool. To not just write song surf rock songs about drinking beer all the time, you know? That's great.
0: Yeah.
1: I appreciate that a lot.
0: Yeah.
1: Yeah, and then we had, the great, I reckon, one of the best Australian hardcore punk bands probably ever, Primitive Blast. So good, so cool. Want them to come back, come play a show on the sunny coast, because it would be crazy. That would be awesome. On a market day, that would go insane. And then Skin Man, Blissful Thinking. I actually had never heard this song until just then, but it's so Emma coded and yeah, really cool. Brutal, crazy, stompy. I love it. I can imagine a mosh pit for that would be just absolute just chaos and awesomeness as well. Oh, I've got to stop saying awesome, but everything is awesome. It's great. It's so good to be here. And then we had The Spy, Violent Majority. Another great band. Another stompy hardcore band. I love it. Such a good list, Emma, if you're listening.
0: Yes.
1: Thanks for being you.
0: Yeah, for sure. I love the shirt that she sometimes wears. It says, more women on stage. I just love her for it.
1: Yeah, 100%. So cool. I love it. She knows. Yeah.
0: Yeah, she's awesome. All right, so we're going to crank into the last bracket for Emma. So we're running a little bit over time, so unfortunately we're going to have to start cutting people's songs. So, Emma, these will be your last four tracks. I'm sorry we couldn't get the last five in, but, unfortunately everyone didn't get to play live, so it would be good to just have you able to chat on the radio and stuff like that. Get comfortable with it, because you will be back. So, what's the first track for the next bracket?
1: Life Beyond Oppressor's Brutality, Ethereal Tomb.
0: Okay, enjoy. We will be right back.
3: Hey, this is Ernie Dingo for RAD, recording artists, actors and athletes against drink driving. Here's a simple word of advice. If you enjoy a drink when you go out, keep it simple. Now, unless you're a rocket scientist, how do you really know whether you're over the limit? So try this, either drink or drive. Don't be a mug and mess around trying to do both. And if you do plan to have a few, arrange a ride with a designated driver who won't drink. The life you save might be your own.
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6: You want to think about a war? The next war that you better be concerned about is the one that they're going to fight here. They have fought many wars here. They fought us all along, see, because we said it's ours and you haven't got a right to it. And they fought us. Now you all are claiming that it's yours under this illusionary concept of private ownership of property, and they're going to fight you. But they're going to call it national security and energy crisis. They're going to call it constitutional rights, and they're going to call it judicial proceedings. They're going to nationalize the police departments. That's your military coup. In the name of violence, for 500 years, my people have resisted. For 500 years, we will resist again, if it becomes necessary. We want to be able to relate and communicate with all of the people that are living on this land. But we want to be able to relate and communicate from a position of truth. We have had to face it through 500 years of genocide. We have had to face the truth. We have had to live the truth.

0: 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This is the Human Condition special. I am here with Ben, lead vocalist of Human Condition, and Cherokee is joining us on the air.
1: Yo, good morning, everyone. How are we doing?
0: And the Sasquatch himself, Lockie, has returned.
2: Lockie.
0: He's here. Sitting way back there because he's so loud. Oh, my God. Yeah, hi Lockie.
1: Hello.
0: He has put a fake birth date on his Facebook page and caught me out on, was it yesterday? No, it's Friday.
3: Oh, I called a bunch of people. Oh,
1: that's classic.
0: Yeah, and he still hasn't told me his real birthday. So anyway, we're close, you know. Mm. I will find out one day. Anyway, so Ben, would you like to, Cherry, are you going to back announce
4: Emma's
0: last four tracks?
4: They were Emma's last five or four songs.
0: Four songs, we've had to start cutting off songs because we're running out of time.
4: Yeah. Side note, my favourite thing about Emma is her music taste. She's picked out some really good songs. We have Life Beyond Oppressor's Brutality by Ethereal Tomb, which is an Indigenous band from Ontario, Canada. Bit more on the sludge side, but she got me into them like maybe a year ago, and really awesome band.
0: Yeah.
4: Then we got More Serious Acts by Melbourne band Clam, another one of Emma's favourites that she got me into. Really, really good Aussie band, like doing that kind of more sort of garage sound.
0: Yeah, they've got quite a following too.
4: Yeah,
0: I've heard the name, but just never really sat down and listened to it.
4: Yeah, they're really
0: good. Yeah, it's cool.
4: Really good.
0: Yeah.
4: And then we got Right to Refuse by To The Bone, which is from the same area as Ethereal Tomb. They also share members and whatnot. And
0: then
4: we last one that was played was Nothing to Hold by Vampire, which I think they're from Perth, maybe?
0: Okay.
4: Yeah, I'm pretty sure they're from Perth or Melbourne.
0: Yeah, cool.
4: Mm.
0: Yeah, awesome. So that was Emma's top 14 tracks. So Josh got 15, but I feel like that's deserved.
2: That's deserved.
0: Considering.
4: It's the least we could do.
0: Yeah, for sure. So thanks for that, Emma. They were some awesome tracks. A lot of them I hadn't heard either, and that's why I like doing shows like this, because I get to listen to some new music. And when there's a musician that's as talented as Emma and she recommends all this stuff and it ends up being so goddamn cool, it's it makes it all really worthwhile. So sorry you couldn't make it tonight, Emma, but you will be back, I promise. We will make this happen again.
2: Oh yeah. Yeah, big time.
0: Yes. Yes. Okay, so next set will be by Cherokee.
1: Yeah.
0: Woo! Would you like to say anything about yourself or anything at all?
4: No, not really. Not really. Just hope you guys like my picks. They're pretty niche. So let's see how. I just want to, like, you know, make it on the niche meter.
2: Yeah.
4: But yeah, the first one.
2: Wait, how crucial is this?
4: Yeah, how crucial. Like, we did ask Kurt how
2: this
4: crucial
2: whole set
4: this is.
2: Goes out to Crucial K. All right.
4: Cool. But the first song we got is Hardcore by Adelaide band Jungle Fever.
2: Oh, yeah.
0: Oh, I'm looking forward to this. Enjoy, everyone. We'll be right back.
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never sit. You never will. My mind ticks over while time stands still. 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Self-imprisonment. Want to die.

0: 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My name is Lou. I am here with Human Condition and the Sasquatch himself, Lachlan. And you have been listening to Sunday Morning Coming Down on 4ZZZ 102.1 FM. The time is now 4:10 a.m. So you have been listening to the guitarist for Human Condition, Cherokee's selection of favourite tracks. Would you like to back announce those last tracks with any commentary or anything you'd like to say?
1: Of course. Well, first off, thanks to everyone for listening to my first five songs. We had Hardcore by Jungle Fever, big inspo for our band when it comes to raw 2000s like punk stuff. We had Cold on Me by Spat Out, homies of ours from Newcastle.
2: Arguably
1: the biggest band on the Sunshine Coast. And only real ones would know that. Then we had Poured It Out by Sick People, which is another big inspo, local inspo for the band. That band is honestly one of my favourite bands ever. And then we had You'll Burn by a pre-COVID Brisbane band called Class War. Awesome track. Straight edge band, political, very good. And then lastly, we had Four Eyed Posse by Sydney Youth, non-compliant, and we played with them in January this year, and they were just awesome dudes. Three out of four of them wear glasses, and I really just resonated with that. Even though I don't wear my glasses,
3: I should be
1: blind mosh styles.
0: So what will be the first track of the next bracket?
1: So the first track we got is Institutionalized Fear by World of Joy.
0: Ooh. I like the name.
1: Yeah, awesome band. Yeah.
0: Cool. Okay, well, enjoy the next bracket and we will be right back.
4: 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And it's Radiothon. 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

0: I know a life of crime led me to this sorry fate, and yet I blame society. Society made me what I am.
1: That's bullshit. You're a white suburban punk, just like me.
0: But it still hurts.
1: You're gonna be all right, man. Maybe not.

0: was.
1: That's awesome.
0: Nice. You're listening to Lou McEwen, Human Condition. Well, we've got Ben and Cherokee from Human Condition and Lockie from Sasquatch Sounds on Sunday morning coming down for 4ZZZ 102.1 FM. The time is now 4:23. We were trying to finish on 4:20 exactly for Cherokee to announce his last five tracks. Didn't quite make it. We missed out by a minute. So please send in your requests or shout-outs to the text line on 0420-626-733. We have had a rogue non-sub text in.
2: we've got an op.
0: Yeah.
2: Whoever texted this shit, name yourself right now. Name yourself right now. We've had someone talking shit. Through the texting.
0: Yeah.
2: Don't appreciate it.
0: Talking smack over the airwaves.
2: Yeah, about speed tattoos and being niche and shit.
0: And cool. And so hardcore, bro.
2: Yeah, so hardcore. Come meet me at 4ZZZ.
3: Yeah, in the valley.
2: In the valley.
3: Yeah, you wouldn't survive a minute in the valley.
0: So, yeah.
2: Yeah, anyway.
0: Bring it.
2: We just played five of... tracks that I picked, five tracks you probably haven't heard of. Yep. We have Institutionalized Fear by World of Joy, kind of like a just fresh after COVID, they popped up, kind of originally half from the Sunny Coast, and then they eventually had all Brisbane members, but they were honestly like still one of my favourite Australian bands of all time. And then we had Molotov by old Adelaide band called Force Fed Nine.
0: There's a few from Adelaide.
2: Yeah, a lot of Adelaide love from this band, from me personally.
0: Yeah, it's cool.
2: We love it there. Force Fed Nine, wannabe thugcore from the 90s. And then we had Boundless by a band called Boundless. They were kind of a pre-COVID Melbourne band. The singer, she sings in Gravitate currently, which is a sort of popping like metallic hardcore band from Melbourne.
0: Yeah, cool.
2: And then after that, we had another sort of same era as World of Joy. We have a band called Torched from Toy. Another band that I started seeing early at shows and really awesome, stompy sort of punch to sky punk.
0: Yeah.
2: And then we had a cover, an SOD cover, United Forces by Melbourne band Grim Reality. They're a sort of older band. They sort of sparked up mid-90s, stopped up for a bit and sort of have... you know, been playing shows probably last couple of years or...
3: Yeah, they released...
2: Yeah, they released
3: last year through Lifelayer Regret Records in Melbourne. Yeah, it's cool. In the 90s, they played with pretty much any 90s hardcore band you can think of that came to Australia.
0: Like, yeah, right.
3: Yeah, Agnostic Front, Madball, etc. And a little bit in the 2000s as well. Yeah.
0: Awesome.
3: Yeah, really... classic Australian hardcore band.
0: Yeah, there's a lot of Australian bands that I haven't heard of that you guys are introducing.
3: Yeah, they pop up and sometimes fizzle out. Like, there's so many bands on Cherry's list, like Spat Out, Don't Play Anymore, Toy, World of Joy, and all those bands, I want them back.
2: Mm.
3: Yeah.
2: Yeah, me too. Me too.
0: Yeah, all quality.
2: Mm. Yeah.
0: Those tracks are for sure. Okay, so we're about to head into the final bracket.
2: Yeah, Curry. Talking about Adelaide, song is called Flowers in Concrete. It's a new song by Bolt Cutter, who is on Fortify Records, featuring Time Ends, another Adelaide band.
3: Yeah.
0: Yeah, okay, cool. All right. 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We'll be right back.
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7: 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Yeah, you. 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

0: You're on 4ZZZ 102.1 FM. This is Sunday Morning Coming Down with Lou McEwen. I am here with Ben and Cherry from Human Condition and Lachlan, Lockie from Sasquatch Sounds.
1: Yeah.
0: So, would you like to back announce the tracks in your last bracket, Cherokee?
2: Of course. That last little bracket, we had Flowers in Concrete by Bolt Cutter featuring Time Ends. We had Struggle by Real Talk. We had Slam by Onyx, but it was a by Onyx remix, which is where I get my username from.
0: Yeah, I was looking at Instagram. That. Yeah, I was like, it's spelled exactly the same.
2: Yeah. So that's it. So that's a little remix that they did, this rap group Onyx did with Biohazard, which is a New York hardcore band.
0: Okay.
2: Which is, again, up there with one of my favorite bands of all time. So I had to put that one in there. And then to end it, I had I Don't Trust Them Boys by Le Chat. It's some awesome southern gangster rap.
0: Yeah, okay.
2: End off my top 15 or 14, was it?
0: So I think that was the last one. That rounded it out.
2: But the next 15 songs now we have are all put in by Rosalie, who's our lead guitarist.
3: Lead guitar, the shredder.
2: Absolutely crazy. Shredder.
3: So good. So good. Yeah, and then first up, we got Word Up by Rats.
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0: 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The time is now 4:56 a.m. We are heading into the last hour of the show. As usual, please send in your requests or shout-outs to the text line on 0420 626 733. We haven't heard anything from old mate. Again? No. So that's okay. Plenty of time still to go. So, Ben, would you like to back announce Rosie's, was it her first five?
1: Yeah, first yeah, five for first Rosie. Five lead guitar and Human Condition. Wow. Again, so good. We are an awesome group of people, I'll say that. We've got really good music tastes. I feel like we all do, you know?
0: You've been sitting here teaching me so much.
1: Yeah, it's been really cool. It's made, Cherry and I think for me, it's made me realise that, like, we do know a lot about what we do and I'm passionate about it. It's really cool. Yeah. I feel like you always, sometimes you need that reminder in all things.
0: Yeah, for sure.
1: But yeah, when I introduced the Word Up song, the song is Rats by Word Up, the band Word Up from Byron Bay, late 2000s. Cool. Okay. Just not, yeah, you know, not your typical Byron Bay metalcore, which is cool.
0: No.
1: Which is cool with like other bands, which I won't mention.
0: No. No,
1: not going to give them platform,
0: it's
1: but
0: a swear word.
1: Yeah, of course. And then we had another Stress song. So good. I love that band. Love those people.
0: Yeah,
1: Excuses
0: I'm glad
1: by Stress.
0: They
1: Stressed.
0: Made it in twice.
1: Yeah, so good. And then we had the Muslims. Fuck the System. I literally had not heard of this band until just then, but I just looked it up, and they're from American band from North Carolina. Yeah. Once again, thanks Rosie for putting me onto that.
0: Yeah, thanks Rosie.
1: And then we had Feel the Pain from Newcastle, Steel City, Hardcore. Also, some friends of ours. Haven't played a show with them, but again, cool people. Love that music. It's bouncy, it's fun, it's cool, it's moshy, it's two-steppy, it's everything. It's really sick. And we had local legends, Void, Forever Teenager. Again, great song, awesome band. Yeah.
0: Yeah, they're pretty
1: Another
0: big.
1: Great five.
0: Yeah, good choices, Rosie.
1: Yeah, Rosie, good work.
0: So, the first song of the next bracket for Rosie?
1: Yeah, that is, Pale Horse.
0: Has anyone seen the banana thing?
1: Did their social
0: media get taken down?
1: No.
0: There's like all these reports of all this like.
1: Nah, I think
2: it got blown up out of proportion.
1: It kind of got blown up out of proportion, and I mean, I could definitely say some things. I think a lot of it was coming from people who kind of aren't within the hardcore scene, and sort of unfortunately do think they are in the hardcore scene because they go to Knotfest and Good Things without actually going to any local shows. That might be a bit of a hot take, bit of a diss. It's fine. Go to what you want to go to, but
2: I would like to add, we should probably watch what we say about bananas. There's a lot of bananas in this room
1: right now.
2: We're getting asked what our thoughts are.
1: But yeah, End It. Great band. Also great people.
0: Yeah, they actually we did, are, yeah, which like is played why in when Nambia. I saw it come out, I was like, I don't know.
1: Yeah.
0: You know, this seems to be so twisted.
1: I think it got twisted and blown up. And I know the singer came out afterwards and at a next show did apologise for it. And obviously that did not go anywhere near as viral.
0: Yeah.
1: And,
2: even hogged another banana.
1: Yeah. And like, kind of did everything. And after meeting Akil, the frontman for End It, like,
0: yeah,
1: I honestly don't think there's a bad bone in that guy's body.
0: No,
1: you know,
0: not
1: I just
0: malicious
1: think it's,
0: like yeah, that. Like yeah, yeah, in front of a whole crowd, kind of. The way they made it out was that he was inciting everyone
1: to go
0: at this guy
1: like,
0: in a banana costume.
1: Yeah,
0: It's absurd.
1: Yeah, it was absurd, but it's I love End It. They were sort of one of my first modern bands that I started listening to when I was first getting into hardcore, and it was such an honour to open for them in Scow.
0: Yeah,
1: in
0: that was
1: Nambour.
0: Such a good show.
1: Yeah. Also, Secret World were on that. Also another great band.

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2: Dunk. This next song has some naughty words that rhyme with fire truck. So if that brings you unstuck or leaves you dumbstruck, then tune out while we run amok.

0: You're on 4ZZZ, your home of local voices and good company. My name is Lou. I am here with Ben and Cherokee from Human Condition and Lockie from Sasquatch Sounds. And you have been listening to Sunday Morning Coming Down on 102.1 FM 4ZZZ. The time is now 5:09, so we're into the last minutes of the show. Text in from a Stephen. Hi Lou, great show, very knowledgeable guests and your usual brilliant running of the show. As usual, thank you, Stephen, for messaging in. You pretty much do it every single time, so thank you. I appreciate it. And yes, we do have knowledgeable guests tonight. I've been learning a lot myself. So, who would like to back announce Rosie's last five?
1: I would love to. I'd be honoured to. We had Pale Horse by End It, Baltimore band, very big, controversial sometimes, for the wrong reasons, not even...
0: Anyway. It's the nicest person. It's the most.
1: It always is.
0: Thing.
1: But Baltimore hardcore, little highlight there. We love Baltimore hardcore. Big inspo for our band.
2: Oh, yeah.
1: But yeah, Rosie also had a song called Vagina Police by Dream Nails. I actually really just wanted to read that one out loud. begged Ben to read out these songs. They're from UK, I just looked up. So they were really cool. Then we had Hippie Vomit Inhaler by a Californian band called Surfboard. They're really good, really awesome band. Highly recommend them. Then we had Wise Choice by Jive Bomb, which is another Baltimore hardcore band. Another inspo for the band, a bit more of that rawer sound with still like grooves and breakdowns and side-to-side parts. Really, really cool band. And then we had Sick Dogs Get Out Down by Goethe, which I had to look up how to pronounce that just before, and it's not how it's spelled at all. I've been saying Gyouth this whole time. It's Goethe. From, where are they from? Wollongong. And Wollongong / Sydney / Newcastle. Don't fact check it. But they're nice people. They're all from New South Wales.
2: Yeah.
1: And at least members in Burn in Hell, Potion.
2: What do you say? Screamer bands, like Keratin and Mowgli. Yeah, which I actually didn't know until the other day.
1: Yeah.
2: But yeah, they are very, very active in all scenes down there in New South Wales. It's really cool. Yeah.
0: Nice. Okay, so we're about to head into the final bracket for Rosie's songs. What's going to be at the top of the bracket?
1: The first song we'll have for this last little leg is Roller Derby Queen by Red Aunts.
0: It's hard to pronounce, the Red Aunts.
1: Red Aunts.
0: Yeah. It comes out really funny. Yeah. Anyway, whatever. It's a good song. Roller Derby Queen.
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5: 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Sorry, not sorry.

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1: You're locked into 4ZZZ 102.1 FM. My name is Lou, and this was a very special episode of Sunday Morning Coming Down, featuring Human Condition, along with Lockie from Sasquatch Sounds, who's just kind of sat there and throwing his two bob in every
2: around,
1: now and again.
2: Yeah.
1: The time is now 5:22 AM, and we're here until 6 AM, so almost into the final half hour. So that was the final bracket of Rosie's top 14 tracks. So, would you like to back announce?
0: Yeah, for sure. Rosie, once again. Awesome. Songs I hadn't heard. It's really great. It's really cool. And it reminds me about how wide all of our music tastes are. And that's great as a band for us. And we put each other onto new things and different things. And it's really nice in the writing of songs process as well, because you have all these different influences and sounds. It doesn't just end up being this echo chamber, which is great. But yeah, we had Roller Derby Queen by the Red Aunts. And then we had I'm Your Dad by GRL Wood, or Girl Wood. Excuse my ignorance. I'm so sorry. And then we had Bitch Boy by the Oozers. Just three straight up in your face songs, which is what I love, no matter the genre. It's great. Yeah. And yeah, Rosie, thank you so much if you're listening. Not sure if you are. Just for like never pranking us and, you know, never being too silly and stuff like that, you know?
1: Yeah. Yeah.
2: Yeah, Rosie would never prank a fan, right?
1: No.
2: I sure hope she wouldn't.
0: I just have no clues texting in, but who knows?
1: Yeah. Yeah.
2: We definitely can't see the numbers that they're texting.
0: Yeah, I have no clue what the phone numbers are.
1: If you're not a subscriber and you text in, there's definitely no mobile number that comes through with it. Thanks for that set, Rosie.
2: She's very talented, though.
0: Thank you, Rosie. So talented. Like, absolute shredder. Genuinely. Just shredder. It's crazy. So cool. Yeah.
1: Yeah, she's super cool.
0: Awesome.
1: So, now it is Ben's set.
0: Oh, it's what everyone's been waiting for.
1: Yeah, this will be the final set, everybody. We've reached the head of the rhythm.
0: After listening to everyone else's, I feel a little bit basic, because pretty much all my songs are just straight up hardcore, a mix of like bands that kind of got me into hardcore, and then also bands that I think, being a front person lyrically, have really influenced me, and then also a few bands that in terms of like front man, like live energy and the way they conduct themselves on stage is a big thing in this list as well. And also just some ones that are just straight up just awesome songs, great songs that you got to move, you got to get up, you got to move around. If we played our live set, I wanted to just say, you know, run around your house like an idiot, throw your TV out the window. Yeah. But yeah, this first song is by a band that's super, super special to me. My favorite, my most favorite hardcore band of all time. This is Watch Me Rise by Have Heart. Okay. This is for all the straight edge listeners out there.
1: Oh, awesome. Okay, enjoy.
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0: 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This is Sunday Morning Coming Down with Ben and Cherry from Human Condition and Lockie from Sasquatch Sounds. The time is now 5:38 AM, so we're moving into the last 20 minutes of the show. Ben, would you like to back announce your first five tracks?
1: Yeah, please? For sure. We had Watch Me Rise by Have Heart. Super important song to me, lyrically. Pat Flynn, the vocalist. Just an amazing writer, amazing guy. I was fortunate enough to meet him when he came out with his other band, Fiddlehead, a few years ago, and that was amazing. And then we had By a Thread by Inside Out, and these two songs that I've just said are literally, like, my top two hardcore songs ever. And so Inside Out, just lyrically, again, just so amazing. And another thing is Zach De La Rocha was the frontman in Inside Out, who he went on to form Rage Against the Machine. Same guy.
0: Knew the name.
1: Which is, again, it's the hardcore roots going into more popular music as well, and you can see that in the Rage Against the Machine music for sure.
0: Yeah,
1: and then I was just like, oh, you gotta go classic. So Crush the Demoniac, Cro-Mags, off the album Best Wishes, which Harley Flanagan sung on, actually, and I love it. Cro-Mags are awesome. It's just great, thrashy, hardcore music, riffs, lyrics about Buddhism. It's just crazy. It's so cool. Awesome. And then we had Baltimore band Trapped Under Ice, Soul Vice, and I don't think they'll be listening, but I want to dedicate that whole song to my good friends in No Harm. I know they'll love that. For sure. And then just the classic Terror, Overcome. I love that song. I love the message of that song. But also, Scott Vogel, frontman for Terror, just big inspiration for me in terms of live performance and how he conducts himself on stage. And also Terror, they've been a band for like 20 years now, over 20 years now, and for a hardcore band, that's a very long time. For any band, it's a very long time, and they just tour relentlessly, and I respect that so much. That was the five. And then next up, very special 2000s band for me, in my opinion, one of the best hardcore releases of all time, and this is Ill Blood by No Warning.
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0: This is 4ZZZ on 102.1 FM. You have been listening to Sunday Morning Coming Down with Lou and Sasquatch Sounds and Ben and Cherry from Human Condition. It is now 5:51 AM, so we're in the final minutes of the show. Ari of Squeaky Chairs has officially entered the building and we will be taking over the airwaves at 6. I sincerely hope you've enjoyed the show and enjoy the rest of your weekend and look after yourselves and each other. Ben, would you like to announce your... Was there four tracks in that one in the end?
1: Yeah.
2: Four, three.
1: Oh, no, it was No Warning as well. Yeah, yeah, so obviously, yeah, we had Ill Blood, No Warning, classic for me, 2000s hardcore, straight up, awesome, iconic band. Got to see him a few years ago, which is awesome.
0: Very cool.
1: And then we had the song Wet Work by the band Wet Work from Brisbane. Love... Everybody in that band.
0: Yeah,
1: shout out
0: legend,
1: Lucas, so. Dylan,
0: I love the
1: Mina,
0: drumming.
1: Noah, everybody. Thank you so much, guys. You guys are awesome. Thanks for supporting us always. And then we had another one of my favorites, Dedicated to the Babies Who Came Feet First by Cold World. Another one of those bands who just infuse hardcore and hip hop. Just an iconic, for me, iconic band for Cherry and I as well. Just, we really, really love that band. And then something very close to me, Youth of Today, Positive Outlook. Me, keep the PMA, positive mental attitude, but keep it real. Always look ahead. Don't let the world get you down. Keep looking forward, always.
0: I love it.
1: Yeah, and then last little bracket. Another 2000s band for me, Mental, Future Waves, iconic. I want to dedicate that song to Kurt from Scram. Thanks for being awesome. Thanks for being cool. Thanks for being crucial. And then on that note, I've got the song Countdown by Scram. Another one. Shout out everyone in that band.
0: Yeah, they
1: crazy.
0: Are awesome.
1: Lovely and just awesome. Like, people, they're real hot right now and
0: so
1: for a good reason.
0: Good.
1: And then the last song of the night, another band from the 2000s who's playing songs again, Waiting on Forever by Carry On. Thanks so much, Lou, for having us.
0: No worries. It
1: great.
0: Was a pleasure.
1: Thanks
0: I'm so
1: for anyone
0: sorry,
1: listening.
0: Josh. That was a shame.
1: That's
0: but
1: okay.
0: We will be
1: but
0: back.
1: Yeah, I want to also give a shout out to Glennis and Vinny, who are listening right now. Thanks so much.
0: Hey, Glennis and Vinny. good night, guys. Oh, sorry. Yeah.
1: Good morning.
0: Good morning, guys. please be kind to one another. The world is tough out there. Love you all. Thanks for having us. And I will talk to you again next time.
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0: And good morning. You switched over the squeaky chairs with Ari and
1: Robin.
0: That's right. I'm not alone. Huge. We are very much not alone in the studio today.
1: Yeah.
0: We came in and it was packed with people.
1: 1 billion people.
0: Huge shout out to Lou, and joined by a human condition over there at Studio One. Just also incredible music.
1: Yeah.
0: I feel like I started off with Platonic Sex, which I love. I'm like, oh my gosh, it's such a shift.
1: What a vibe shift. That's okay. Well, that's what squeaky chairs is for.
0: Yeah, no, we just move around. We're going to have all sorts of things. I'm really excited, actually, for this playlist. We're going to be going all over the place.
1: Yeah.
0: Strap in for a bumpy ride. It's going to be good. I want to acknowledge the traditional owners of the land in which 4ZZZ broadcasts, the Turrbal and Yagara people. Sovereignty was never ceded, and this is stolen land. Now, also, we got to get to business. It's Radiothon.
1: Merry Radiothon to you all.

0: Happy Radiothon.
1: This, of course, being my first Radiothon.
0: And the last day of Radiothon.
1: So I'm glad I got in when I did.
0: Absolutely. I still have to resubscribe, and I think I might do it on the show.
1: A little how-to for you
0: yeah,
1: guys.
0: Yeah, this is how you do
1: we'll,
0: it.
1: We'll live subscribe.
0: Go to 4ZZZ.org.au. Yeah.
1: Well, you guys will see that, but yes. we'll tell you in advance if you want to do it right now.
0: Absolutely. If you haven't subscribed yet, this is the last day to do it.
1: Yeah.
0: And it's...
1: Huge prize list.
0: Also,
1: and pride, I would say.
0: Pride, prize, it's all there. And I saw that there's even a prize for referrals.
1: Yeah.
0: Yeah,
1: like tickets.
0: Yeah, tickets to movies and gigs and things. I think there's a QR code if you log in to your account. Oh, we have some ASMR going on.
1: We have a little booklet to check out.
0: That's the sound of the booklet that Robin is rummaging through right now. Oh, and I'm just saying goodbye to Lou. He's just exiting the building.
1: Don't worry, there's no dead air if I'm doing ASMR.
0: Well, now, we've got many of the things.
1: Yes, many of the things.
0: And listeners out there, you have to bear with me. I got to admit, I'm usually not a morning person, but I'm still warming up this morning. I don't know if you can hear it in my voice, but we'll get through it. I'm sure I'll warm up sooner or later. Now, next, I'm going to play a Blue Communications song.
1: Ooh.
0: And they played fairly recently. They came up from Nam, Melbourne to Meanjin, Brisbane. And it was a great show, apparently. And this is Grey by Blue Communications.

0: The forecast for the Brisbane metropolitan area today, mostly fine. Possible early drizzle, a few showers and thunderstorms during the evening. All right.
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0: You're listening to Squeaky Chairs on 4ZZZ, and you just heard a pretty cool new local track, and that was The Crop by Liminal.
1: Dude, this is so Liminal.
0: there was like three different tracks I was going to have, and they all happened to have that Liminal in the wording at the same time, and I decided not to do that. I was like, no, not at 6 a.m. Too Liminal. It's already Liminal.
1: One a week.
0: Ah, yes, exactly, yeah. Exactly. Like my rat songs. Actually, I'm going to have a rat song coming up pretty soon, but not yet. I will
1: listen in, guys.
0: I will talk back the what's it called? The segment. So we started off with Platonic Sex, Hanging Out the Window, local band, beautiful. You said that you hadn't heard a lot of Platonic Sex.
1: I hadn't. I hear Platonic Sex all the time. Yeah, people constantly talk about Platonic Sex, and I think, what are you guys talking about? Just kidding. I know it's a band. Yeah, all right, yeah, I know so, they're talking yeah, about yeah, a band. Yeah.
0: So that was exciting for me.
1: Yeah.
0: I really love that song.
1: Yeah, it was quite good, but I'm really enjoyed that next song by Blue Connections. That was incredible.
0: Blue Communications.
1: Sorry, yeah. sorry.
0: It's okay, you can't see the screen.
1: I can't see the screen from this angle, okay? I'm flying blind here.
0: Yes. Oh,
1: Grey.
0: Love Blue Communications.
1: By Blue. That's two colours, guys.
0: Grey by Blue Artistry. Communications. Yeah. It is grey and blue out there.
1: It is out there, and it's pleasant.
0: It's nice, and then slowly it will get
1: Bluer.
0: And then, if we get a subscriber,
1: it'll get
0: Warm.
1: It'll get toasty. It was cold this morning, but that was because I hadn't heard the bell go off.
0: Yes,
1: And letting us know that there's a... Well, once that happens...
0: It's all run by the subscribers.
1: Yeah.
0: So it will get pretty cold in here.
1: It's pretty chilly in here, guys. So, like, for our sake, please.
0: And it's the last day of Radiothon.
1: Now's your chance.
0: So now is a perfect time to get in there and maybe even win some prizes and get so much warm inner glow for yourself and some glow for us.
1: And some warm outer glow for our poor presenters in the studio.
0: Oh, and it would be so exciting because the lights go off and I need a little bit of dopamine this morning.
1: It's been a week.
0: It's been up and down, and there's been some beautiful parts of it.
1: Oh, absolutely.
0: And I think that when the weather is changing, like we're coming into spring soon, that sometimes we have to change as well. And I feel like, little message out there, if people are feeling like emotions or things are changing, or they're suddenly super productive or the opposite, then that's okay.
1: Yeah.
0: That's okay.
1: That's the westerly winds blowing over us during Eka time.
0: It's true.
1: And it's blowing a new air into our lives.
0: Change is crazy. You don't just change suddenly. Just like...
1: So sometimes it does happen suddenly with the wind.
0: If you're noticing it,
1: don't freak out. See it as an opportunity.
0: Maybe get out, sit by a tree, find some nature.
1: Touch reconnect. Some grass, as they say, but like in a less mean way. Honestly, if I ever like spend all day inside, what instantly heals me is to like step outside and look at the sky.
0: Yeah.
1: Highly recommended.
0: 100%.
1: Anyway, after that, speaking of weather.
0: Talking about going outside, this week, some friends and I, we were inspired to go to Coochie Mudlow Island. I'm so sorry, Robin, you weren't there.
1: It's okay.
0: So one of our friends works full time, the poor thing, and it was like the Eka holiday, and
1: shout out Jess.
0: Jess, and she was like, I want to go to the beach, and got us all moving. It was amazing. Oh. But we wanted to know where to go, and we were both listening to 4ZZZ independently, and we heard that someone subscribed, and it was Peter from Coochie Mudlow Island. And we're like,
1: wow.
0: Let's go to Coochie Mudlow Island. It was a subscriber.
1: That's incredible.
0: So we went on the ferry. It was like 50 cent ferry, and we went over there.
1: 50 cents.
0: It was gorgeous. We looked at like worms and shells and
1: pillars.
0: And
1: weird chimneys.
0: Old trees on the beach that had been long dead.
1: There are some great photos out there, and we could describe them in detail later. But
0: yes, but so I, I'm going to play a song by The Double Happiness.
1: If you can believe it, what's the name of the song?
0: It's Coochie Mudlow. It's Coochie Mudlow. And The Double Happiness, they're going to be playing at the Junk Bar on Sunday, Arvo, the 30th of August, with the neon signs at 2 p.m. So this is a little, this might get you going, either getting you going to the Junk Bar or Coochie Mudlow.
1: And if you subscribe during this song, you'll give us the double happiness.
0: Oh, so much double happiness.
1: So much double happiness.
0: Okay, let's go.

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0: Wow.
1: Wow.
0: How good was that?
1: That was incredible.
0: So that was a new track by Mess Esk.
1: Great name.
0: Yeah, and it's a like a Melbourne and Brisbane sort of collab.
1: Oh,
0: yeah.
1: Finally coming together.
0: Sometimes. Sometimes it's good. And it's... So, like, the brain behind Mess Esk is Helen Fransman. And a couple of weeks ago...
1: 2 weeks.
0: Two weeks, yeah.
1: Literally a couple of weeks ago.
0: Beautiful. It all flies. We played a Helen Fransman track. And that one was... It was so different. It was a collab with someone else, but it was like very synthy, all
1: ethereal,
0: watery,
1: very
0: ethereal,
1: like dreamy almost.
0: I loved the synths.
1: So talented.
0: Yeah. So that was Mess Esk and
1: with Take Me to Your Infinite Garden.
0: Yes.
1: Great song title.
0: Beautiful
1: great
0: song title. Also, there's something even more exciting about Mess Esk and why I've played them is that they're playing at Season 3, which is Above Echo and Bounce.
1: When?
0: On the 22nd of August.
1: Oh,
0: I know,
1: son of a gun.
0: Pretty soon. With Joy and Whimsy Band and Naki Soul and Katie L. Bedford. And if anyone's heard of Naki Soul, then they would know that this is like a... They were pretty big, like a big young local band a couple of years ago now. And they... I saw them play for Wednesday. They supported Wednesday.
1: Love you, Wednesday.
0: Yes. And I hadn't seen them much before that. Oh. So it's nice to see them out and about. And I think it would be a really nice pairing.
1: Yeah.
0: Yeah. A little bit more... post-punk with their some.
1: So that's what, next
0: stuff.
1: Saturday?
0: Next. I think it's next Saturday. Let me check. 20 seconds. Yes, next Saturday.
1: Aren't I good?
0: Yeah, we'll be there. We'll be there. So, yeah, that's Mess Esk. And I forgot to say that the collab that Helen had is with Mick Turner, who is in The Dirty Three. So, yeah. More amazing. That's the Melbourne part of it. Yeah. Cool stuff. Then before that, we played Year of the Rat by Ancient Channels, another local band. Brand new song.
1: We are always playing Ancient Channels
0: in
1: the studio.
0: Well, they've...
1: because they're good.
0: They're good, and they've just released an EP, and yeah.
1: If Squeaky Chairs had a theme song, it would probably be by Ancient Channels.
0: And it would
1: at
0: probably
1: this
0: be
1: point.
0: Year of the Rats.
1: Of course. Of course. It would be Year of the Bloody Rats.
0: Yes. Oh, there's been some rat themes lately.
1: The rats have been coming
0: life,
1: out of the woodwork.
0: In my life, yes.
1: I saw some rats lately. Wild rats.
0: Yeah.
1: Sort of scurrying around.
0: Yeah, yes. Watch out.
1: Yeah.
0: Watch out.
1: I felt kind of blessed.
0: They're too cute.
1: They're too cute. They're too
0: cute. My housemates. Like... They're meant to look like evil monsters, but they're adorable.
1: You see people in media freaking out when they see a rat, and then I see a rat in real life, and I go, hello!
0: These brown ears and these big eyes and little fluffy bodies, and they're just, like, looking at you as if they're so startled. Mm-hmm. It's like, oh, baby,
1: and they're just
0: you
1: sort of
0: couldn't
1: like
0: hurt anyone.
1: Running around, they're little squishy little babies.
0: Like,
1: and then they eat all the bird eggs, so...
0: Yeah, and steal avocados. That's okay. That's okay.
1: You know what'll make me feel better?
0: Another song. Oh, or even more.
1: Oh,
0: that light flashes.
1: Oh yes. You know what make us feel even better about the rat stuff is if that light flashes for Radiothon 2026.
0: The last
1: right now.
0: Day of Radiothon.
1: The last day of Radiothon.
0: Yes, we are hoping to get a few subscribers, and just because I really, really value this station.
1: Yeah.
0: Did you want to say a little something about what 4ZZZ means to you?
1: What does 4ZZZ mean to me? That's a great question. 4ZZZ means to me seeing my friend Ari every Sunday on the radio. It means finding out that there is good local music while I'm working a 12-hour shift at a bottle shop like 2-3 years ago. It means seeing my dad's stickers put up around the place. R.I.P. the goat. What else does it mean? It means getting a 10% discount at a lot of places. It means so much. It means being able to turn on the radio at any point and being sure you're going to hear something good.
0: By someone that you can connect with.
1: Absolutely.
0: That is beautiful. And that's 4ZZZ.
1: That's 4ZZZ.
0: Well, let's play a little bit of a spot. The lights flickered for a second. I thought it was a subscriber.
1: My heart rate
0: went up slightly.
1: Got that warm inner glow.
0: But no, it's just the station flickering. Okay, I'm going to do a little spot and then I'm going to play a brand new song by Vanishing Twin. 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
1: Oh, the sun is rising, and I always feel like that's a transition in itself in the show, when the sun rises.
2: Yeah, the first hour of our show.
1: Our music starts to change a bit. I played Super Hotel, Driving at Dusk. And yes, it is a bit of a 4333 anthem at the moment. But I love Super Hotel, and it's Radiothon, and I want to play what I want.
2: You got to play the hits. You got to play the hits.
1: And Super Hotel played that Sound Over the Fence last night. I got to go to half of that. I unfortunately didn't go to the rest.
2: But you're dedicated to...
1: I had to come back and do a little bit of show prep.
2: Yeah.
1: You know, work out what to play.
2: That's how much Ari loves you, the listener.
1: Yeah, it's pretty good.
2: Plural. Listeners.
1: The one listener. The one listener. Our subscriber that we just had. Our passionate subscriber. Also, I am so sorry to the passionate subscriber because you haven't turned up on our system yet. But when you do,
2: please
1: we'll
2: text
1: you a big
2: in.
1: Shout out. But we are shouting out to you.
2: We're shouting out to you, our mystery.
1: It's so exciting.
2: Yeah.
1: We hope for more subscribers during the show. It is the last day of Radiothon.
2: Final day.
1: So this is it. This is your announcement. 4ZZZ, it means a lot to me.
2: Mm-hmm.
1: It means a lot to this community. We are, for anyone who doesn't know the station or is just tuning in, we are a community-funded organisation. We just basically run via the coins we get from our subscribers.
2: Yeah.
1: And we don't have advertising or anything like that. We have sponsors who are local community members. Incredible things here at 4ZZZ. And we put on great gigs. Like...
2: fantastic gigs.
1: Like the festival yesterday at the Norman Park Bolo. It was so beautiful. I turned up and there were so many Zedders and friends there. And I rocked up. I wasn't even going to go, so I didn't have a ticket. I went in. And then straight away... I saw some friends who were like, oh, I've got an extra door ticket, or, yeah, oh, wait, you can quickly volunteer.

0: another subscriber.
1: Oh my god.
0: Wow.
1: Oh my god. Thank you guys. Your beautiful words inspired people.
0: Just so much love out there to everybody. We hope to get that. Oh, thank you, Sam from Ebenezer.
1: Sam from Ebenezer.
0: I don't know.
1: Last name Ebenezer from Sam Ebenezer.
0: Where is Ebenezer?
1: I don't know. Is where that grumpy old man lives who hates Christmas. anyway, Jenny Jump.
0: Oh, hi, Jenny Jump. Jenny Jump is a listener to Squeaky Chairs. Jenny Jump's on all the time, and I've heard Jenny Jump has a lot to do around the station sometimes as well. Ah. So big shout out to Jenny Jump.
1: Little shout out to you as well in that message.
0: Oh, Jenny says, happy last day of Radiothon, Ari. You must be exhausted. Oh, can you tell?
1: No. It's an assumption based entirely on...
0: we've all been putting a lot of effort in.
1: Yeah.
0: But it's absolutely worth it. And it's with love. It's with love for this incredible station. It means a lot, and Radiothon's really important. This is a time when we get most of our subscribers, which lasts us through to the next year, and we've been going for 51 years now.
1: Holy smokes.
0: So I hope we go for another 551 years. Maybe 551 million years. With your subscribing, we can do it.
1: Long live 4ZZZ. The inner glow will last for all of eternity.
0: And all announcers on the station are volunteers and subscribers. So
1: as of last week,
0: Robin subscribed during Squeaky Chairs.
1: Oh yeah,
0: and I might subscribe during.
1: Yeah, we'll do a little
0: Chairs
1: tutorial
0: well.
1: For you later.
0: Yeah, yes, if we get around to it. If I remember, it gets too exciting on this sometimes, and I do forget things. No, we will definitely do that because I do need to subscribe today. Because it's the last day.
1: At least two people listening right now. Thank you so much,
0: Matt.
1: Thank you so much, Matt. Shout out, Matt.
0: I hope you're having a good morning, Matt, and the other listeners.
1: Yeah, who's the other listener?
0: And I know I am, but you probably are as well, keen to hear what people are up to, what people are doing.
1: Mm-hmm.
0: I get a lot of joy from the messages.
1: Oh, yeah.
0: So if you want to send a message in and you are a subscriber... Yeah. Message in to 042026.
1: Just have a chat. It can literally be anything.
0: 042026 2673.
1: Yeah. Tell us, question of the day, what's your favourite rat story?
0: Oh, no.
1: Or what's your worst rat story?
0: No, maybe what's your best rat
1: best
0: story?
1: Best or worst?
0: Yes. What's a rat story?
1: What is a significant rat story to you?
0: Let's
1: for Radiothon.
0: Let's do
1: or,
0: it.
1: Or, as I like to call it, Ratiothon.
0: Bring in the rats.
1: Bring in the rats. Squeak, squeak.
0: The next song I'm going to play, this is a pick, this is an Ari pick, and it's not rats, but it's worms. This is Worm Girls. I was introduced to Worm Girls a few years ago now.
1: I was at the Worm Girls' very first live concert, I believe, it was phenomenal.
0: I don't know if I was at the first, but I saw them first at an axe-throwing place.
1: Yeah. Yes.
0: They were playing a gig at an axe throwing. I don't know. They were inside the cage and then and everyone was like, they were locked in there and everyone was around the cage watching them play.
1: Wow.
0: And.
1: Ratatouille.
0: I've been told that I don't sound exhausted.
1: Oh, woof.
0: Oh, and Matt says
1: Ratatouille.
0: Okay.
1: Right.
0: On that note, let us play some Worm Girls.
1: More like Ratatouille Dirt by Worm Girls.
0: Let's go.
1: The beginning of the end.
0: Oh my goodness.
1: One second.

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1: Let's know how you make porridge.
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1: Heyo folks, we have some coarse language coming up. If you have tender ears in the car, you may want to change the channel.

0: and that was Smelly Boys.
1: Oh, Pong.
0: Because sometimes there's too many Smelly Boys. I think there's been too many themes of Smelly Boys infiltrating my life. And
1: oh my
0: that's
1: goodness.
0: Dedicated to that. but that's by Itchy and the Knits. And they're going to be playing pretty soon, next
1: pretty,
0: month.
1: Pretty.
0: So they're hitting the north in on the 20th of September at Black Bear Lodge with TV Repairman and Love Banana. And Love Banana was the band that I just played for the Pollage segment.
1: Of course, it all comes together.
0: With their track Plants. I thought that Love Banana was quite great. I discovered them pretty recently, and when I did, I was just dancing around the kitchen with my headphones on and thinking, this is the best thing ever, and this is a really good Porridge segment song. So I was really happy about that. And they're going to be playing soon, so that's really good as well. I then am going to play... I'm going to play a song that's dedicated to bowlers. I went to the Norman Park Bowler yesterday for That Sound Over the Fence, which was organised by 4777, and it was an incredible day and had an amazing lineup of bands. And my friend Ro, shout out to Ro,
1: who
0: I went with, big shout out, just a legend. Some people out there who are just like local legends,
1: yeah.
0: And Rose, one of those people.
1: Yeah.
0: Seems to know everybody, everywhere.
1: It's insane.
0: Oh, love. And Ro played me this track by Carpetburn, Bundy Bowls Club, just on their phone. And it was the most Ro thing I've ever heard in my life. And so I'm going to play it for you right now.
1: Ro commendation, if you will.
0: Yes.
1: And a recommendation and a commendation of Ro.
0: Absolutely.
1: I think I'm using the word right.
0: Ro's just one of those incredible people in this community. And just so is 4ZZZ.
1: Yeah.
0: So is 4ZZZ.
1: Ro's like if 4ZZZ was like a bright pink person.
0: 4ZZZ is Ro. And Ro is 4ZZZ. And it's like that with, I think, a lot of people in this community, you know. Mm-hmm. Like, we were talking to someone at the bolo who just happened to be there and wasn't a part of the Zeds or anything, and just came up to us, and Ro was just like, oh yeah, we've done this so much stuff at the station. I'm not really part of the station. And I was like, Ro, this is your station. What do you mean? This is you.
1: Yeah.
0: Like, and I think that's what's so beautiful. You don't have to actually have a show. You don't even have to be volunteering for it to be your station. So you can subscribe to 4ZZZ. It is Radiothon. And I love 4ZZZ.
1: Yeah.
0: And I love bowls clubs. So this is Bundy Bowls Club.

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So if we could apologize in advance for the song that is coming up soon. I would like to make you formally aware that it requires this language and content warning. Stay tuned if you'd like to. If you don't mind, if you need to turn us off or turn us down. What we would really love, though, is for you to come back or check back soon, if you do. Thank you.

0: Now that was Rat's Song by Radium Dolls. And I think that maybe the 4ZZZ wavelengths are connecting because we got a text in from Matt, who is a subscriber. And Matt asked if we could play Tract of Hearts by Radium Dolls as we're currently playing Yelly Male English.
1: Mere seconds before this song played,
0: we
1: see this
0: message. But we were just about to play Radium Dolls for a similar reason because, it's time for Yelly Man Anguish.
1: But also Rat.
0: And I chose the Rat song because of my rat theme. I just naturally love to have a rat theme.
1: Of course. Isn't that sort of like the...
0: Yes, it's the theme.
1: The motif of an entire generation.
0: The rat.
1: The rat.
0: The rat.
1: Yeah.
0: Yeah. So we almost got there, Matt. We played Radium Dolls. We were so close.
1: We almost got there, Matt, but we chose rat.
0: Yeah, we chose rat. But we were receiving.
1: We were.
0: Through the wavelengths.
1: Yeah.
0: So if anyone else has some songs, you can do it. You can send out the wavelengths in your mind, mm-hmm. and I'll play maybe something very similar.
1: If somebody... nobody ask if we're going to play Butthole Surfers, because we're going to play Butthole
0: Surfers. We're about to play Butthole Surfers. And if you want to get a more accurate request sent in...
1: Mm-hmm. How do you do that?
0: You can. With the text line.
1: What?
0: Yes.
1: And how do you get access to the text
0: line? The text line. Well, you have to subscribe.
1: You have to subscribe.
0: And
1: when would be a good time to subscribe?
0: Well, it's funny you ask that because right now it's Radiothon and it's the last day of Radiothon.
1: It's the last day of Radiothon. You could join the 5 people who subscribed in like the last hour.
0: Woo!
1: Five,
0: big shout out to
1: four
0: them.
1: Four or five people.
0: It was amazing.
1: That thing was lighting up like
0: it's
1: fireworks.
0: Been beautiful, and I definitely want some more. It's great. I love the lights going off.
1: Yeah, it's like multiple explosions of warm inner glow at various points around my chest. It's actually really...
0: It's beautiful.
1: It's almost unsettling.
0: It's nice just knowing there's people out there listening
1: and
0: connecting with 4ZZZ. It feels alive.
1: Sunday morning gang, Team Squeaky.
0: We're not just talking out in the ether, you know?
1: No.
0: We're talking to people.
1: And we're chatting with our texters.
0: Yes.
1: Matt Smith. Oh, we got another text. Rat poison.
0: Ooh, we've got
1: Children Collide. Now that is a throwback.
0: Wow.
1: I'm surprised we haven't played any Children Collide.
0: We might be able to do this. Give us a few, tracks to get ourselves organized.
1: I think about Children Collide at least once a season.
0: That is a really good request.
1: Yeah.
0: I mean, all our requests are. Those Zetters out there, they've got some great taste.
1: Yeah.
0: There's never been anything that's been sent in that I haven't liked.
1: Yeah.
0: So
1: yeah.
0: Please send in more because...
1: Zetters have good taste.
0: Yeah, maybe.
1: Zetters have good taste.
0: Maybe. Maybe it's true. Well, let's
1: prove
0: find
1: it,
0: out.
1: Prove it.
0: Let's
1: keep
0: find
1: text.
0: Out. Well, you're listening to Squeaky Chairs with Ari.
1: And Robin.
0: And this is Butthole Surfers, Human Cannibal. And this is the live version.

0: Now play it backwards.
1: And people who open their mouth and talk about the truth like I do always wind up in trouble, don't they?
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3: And I'm Sean Muda.
0: There it is again. Play it backwards.
4: Murder, murder, murder, and music.
5: Then I might get violent. Then I might get nasty.
6: Method is superstore.
0: Doesn't it bother you that evil messages creep into our commercials when you play them backwards?
7: It wasn't really the heroin at all.
8: I love you, but...
5: Acid, yeah. A bit of acid.
9: He's accused of killing his brother, sister, and parents with an axe.
10: Yeah, this house not even
0: there it is again.
11: What is it trying to tell us?

0: So you just heard a track by Children Collide, and
1: this one's for you, Thaddeus.
0: That one was a big shout out to Thaddeus.
1: Big shout out,
0: Thaddeus, with three Z's on the end of the name. Hey, very, very cool. We chose a track that was a live recording from the 2010 Big Sound, and that one was a banger of a Big Sound. I wasn't there.
1: Would have been about 12 years old at that point.
0: We don't need to get into it. We don't need. But all I have is the database in terms of the 2010 Big Sound. And there was
1: I'm really there.
0: Yeah, there was a lot of live recordings done and some amazing things. Actually,
1: case in point.
0: I'm going to play another live Big Sound track later on. So, exciting things coming up. But yeah, just another big shout out to Thaddeus. That was so good.
1: Yeah. Thank you for reminding me that I have to start listening to Children Collide again.
0: Yeah, it's been a while.
1: It was a classic in the household in like 2008.
0: Yeah, amazing.
1: Farewell Rocket Ship, guys.
0: So
1: that's a classic.
0: So well, maybe that would be what we play next week.
1: Great album. Great album. So, best album.
0: So good. And now we've picked out something, and this is really harking back to the 4ZZZ community, but maybe more personally to you, Robin,
1: if you wanna
0: talk about this one and lead us in.
1: This next song is from a band that is very personal to me because both of my parents were in it. My father, Greg Hilliard, more like Dead Hilliard, and my dear sweet mother, who is still with us, thank God. So this is the Standing Eight Counts with the song All That Glitters. And if you guys think the percussion sounds really good, text in and I'll tell my mother.
0: Yes, we're going to play that. And maybe even another track by one of the other bands as well.
1: Yes.
0: Afterwards.
1: Yes.
0: But, yeah, you've got 4ZZZ fully in your blood.
1: I do.
0: Your dad's stickers are all over the place.
1: Yeah. It's really frightening sometimes. Under, like, a full moon. Like, up until I started, appearing on this show, every full moon, I'd have to lock myself up, otherwise I'd, like, break containment and start, like, running on foot to the 3ZZZ towers just to get on the radio. And I did great up until now, but the beast is unleashed.
0: That's just how it happens, I think, when you're a child of the Zeds.
1: Mm-hmm.
0: We can't, do anything about it.
1: No.
0: It's in my blood as well.
1: Yeah.
0: So here we are.
1: You might know Ari's mother as someone who's made some really beautiful.
0: If you're a listener
1: music.
0: To Squeaky,
1: if you're a long time listener,
0: you may have heard a few tracks my mum's made, and is making now. She's making these tracks, and she just, I've grown up, I've left home. And now she's gone to uni, and she's doing what she wants to do, and she's being creative and producing music, and it's so inspiring. Big shout out to my mum, and shout out to all her siblings who were a big part of Zeds back in the day, and introduced me to Zeds, and just included me in this community, and I guess they didn't even push me to go and join Zeds, but it just happened.
1: It just
0: the lights are flashing, and we have a subscriber.
1: I assume this whoever just subscribed is really into having parents and was really inspired.
0: We just had another subscriber.
1: Are you kidding me? Oh my God. Thank you guys. I love you.
0: Love, so much love, and I think 4ZZZ is love.
1: Yeah.
0: We got a message from Mitch. Mitch says,
1: wow. Oh my God, Mitch.
0: Mitch says, I listened to the Standing Eight Counts CD on my way to work this morning and saw Greg play at Phase 4 years ago. What a spin out.
1: Yeah. Well, I'm the spawn of the Standing Eight Counts. I am the horrible.
0: Wow.
1: That's incredible.
0: Amazing.
1: That's so cool. What a freaking coincidence.
0: Now, it's because when you subscribe to 4ZZZ, something happens and we all become connected.
1: Yeah. I felt for a moment connected to like a hive mind of Zetters.
0: Yes.
1: It was actually... There's a lot of frightening stuff about the cosmic connection of 4ZZZ, but there's also a lot of beauty with it.
0: We're never alone.
1: We're never alone.
0: How good is that?
1: How good is that?
0: Turn on the radio and you have friends, no matter how you're feeling.
1: Yeah.
0: Wow.
1: Yeah. Thank you, Mitch.
0: This is actually
1: really nice to hear.
0: And thank you,
1: Sam.
0: Yeah. Sam from Alexandra Hills, who just subscribed, plus a couple of other subscribers.
1: Oh, that will pop up.
0: That will pop up on our computer very soon. Huge shout out to them.
1: That's
0: the same message we just got. It's popping up twice. Well, did you want to count us in for this one?
1: Once again, this next song is All That Glitters by the Standing Eight Counts.

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1: Whoa.
0: By Lost Houseplants DC.
1: Ah, Lost Houseplants DC.
0: Lost Houseplants DC. No, FC. Not
1: FC.
0: DC. I have done that so many times, I think I've put it into my brain. Poor houseplants. I'm always getting their band name wrong.
1: All right.
0: Yes.
1: Quick question.
0: Yes.
1: What does 4ZZZ mean to you?
0: Oh, wow. What an apt question during Radiothon.
1: During Radiothon. By the way, it's the last day of Radiothon.
0: So if you haven't subscribed,
1: check out our prizes.
0: And you're interested in subscribing.
1: Oh, yeah.
0: Then definitely head to 4ZZZ.org.au and have a look around, and it will lead you to a myriad of incredible prizes and benefits from subscribing.
1: And you could join Team Squeaky Chairs 16th Woo! Of August 2026, which is a huge club today. and we're gonna meet up every week and chat about today specifically and reminisce on how good of a show it was today.
0: I mean, that's what we're doing right now,
1: and how much
0: it?
1: We love Radiothon and 4ZZZ. Anyway,
0: what is the 4ZZZ moment for me? Honestly, last Sunday, we saw Lost Houseplants.
1: Yeah.
0: FC.
1: Yeah.
0: And
1: I hurt my foot because they were so good.
0: It was part of the 4ZZZ R&R barbecue at Brightside. It was a 4ZZZ Radiothon event, and there was a barbecue, and the bands that were chosen to play were incredible.
1: Phenomenal.
0: Absolutely incredible. And there was a band that I was very hyped to see, and I had found out about this band, Love's a Blur, because of this 4ZZZ event. And we got to see something that I think it was shattering the universe.
1: If you saw Ari and I after their show, I'm sorry.
0: Oh, listen, no, there was some photos I saw taken of this, and as photos of me, I looked transfixed.
1: Yeah.
0: Like, so I'm having a religious experience.
1: It was religious.
0: Well, Loves a Blur is a band from the 80s, the early 80s in Brisbane, and they hadn't played... I heard they hadn't played since the 90s.
1: 91, I think it was.
0: 91, when they supported The Cure.
1: Yeah.
0: And they were dragged back on stage for this Brightside 4ZZZ Radiothon barbecue.
1: Yeah.
0: And I couldn't believe it. I couldn't believe it. I wanted it to go forever and ever. Also, someone had donated, like, fire machines.
1: Oh, my God.
0: For the Radiothon.
1: I did not...
0: So
1: no,
0: they
1: saved it.
0: Above.
1: They saved it for Love's a Blur.
0: And there was smoke machines.
1: It was like a cold night, but then you

0: get like blasted by fire and you'd get warmed up. Also, yes. You get warmed up because you were fucking.
1: Language warning.
0: Because you were grooving on the dance floor.
1: Yeah.
0: Just losing it.
1: It was so beautiful. Oh, we got a few texts in.
0: Yes.
1: Oh, we got one from Owen. Owen says, happy Radiothon, about to sub two pets. A pet-related song request to match your segue into a plug for pet subscription.
0: Or is this our plug for pet subscription now?
1: Maybe this is our plug for pet subscription. But we do play a lot of animal-related music, so we probably can do that.
0: Is this our pets?
1: We have a subscriber. And let us know who your pets are, by the way, so we can really shout them out.
0: Absolutely.
1: Let me know who they are. I wonder what they are.
0: Yeah, if they're dogs. Is this the second pet? Or this is so
1: great.
0: Shout out to the pets.
1: I wonder if they are dogs or
0: although that was
1: lizards.
0: Really... lizard.
1: Imagine having
0: a bird.
1: 4ZZZ lizard.
0: A finch.
1: Bird Zeta,
0: Tweeter.
1: Maybe it's a rat.
0: Wouldn't that be nice if it was a couple of little rats?
1: Oh,
0: just
1: yes.
0: For squeaky cheese.
1: I feel like now that I need to get back. We need to get back to what we were saying. Oh, we got a text in from Matt. Matt says, ZZZ is an art gallery for your ears. Sometimes it's great, sometimes it's not. Sometimes it will blow your mind and change how you view the world.
0: Oh, yeah.
1: Yes,
0: yeah.
1: Matt.
0: Couldn't that was very eloquent.
1: Beautiful, beautiful. That we've been having so many people say gorgeous things about 4ZZZ. I especially love the... If anyone heard Emily from Super Hotel's poem about Zeds, it was Ed on... The what was it? Brighten the Corners. Last week, and I was driving and I heard it, and it was the most beautiful thing I've ever heard. I could have cried, and it was just about Zeds, and it's the community here, and it's been posted on Instagram. So if you can try to go to the Zed Instagram and check it out. And it's got a montage of all sorts of Zedders. I think I'm in there at the end somewhere, but. Beautiful, and it's just so gorgeous hearing all this amazing stuff from our community, from our listeners, and from the bands. It really is what Zed is. It's made up of this.
0: Yeah.
1: It's made up of the people.
0: It's capital C community radio.
1: It really is. I was about to say capital Z.
0: Capital Z. Capital Z community
1: capital
0: radio.
1: Z community radio.
0: Actually, four triple Zeds. That's 12 Zeds, all 12. Capitalized.
1: And that's how you spell community radio.
0: It's not pronounced Z. It's pronounced community radio.
1: Community radio. So, yeah, we had an extraordinary time at the barbecue with Loves a Blur. And I played two shows in a row, I played Alice D by Loves a Blur.
0: Which was one of the greatest music going experiences I've ever had in my entire life. It was transcendent.
1: Absolutely, that's how I would describe it. I was in another, and I had my friend Jack Montague called me and was like, are you okay? I have this feeling that something is happening. Are you okay? I was like, I've just had the best experience of my whole entire life. Like, that was at the best gig ever. Somehow Jack picked it up again because all Zeders are connected by airwaves.
0: Question for the audience: did you feel something
1: last Sunday night
0: at about 6 o'clock?
1: Was that a beautiful day for you? Because it was a beautiful day for me.
0: Yeah,
1: it was also it turned out it was my grandma's birthday, so I think the energy waves were strong. Yes. Now, I'm going to play another Loves a Blur song. It's not Alice D, but it's
0: what.
1: Because I can't just play Alice D for 3 weeks in a row. So I found another one on the database.
0: Yeah.
1: And we're going to play it for you on Squeaky Jazz, 4ZZZ.
0: Squeak, squeak, squeak, squeak. Squeak.

0: I love Martin DuPont. I love Martin DuPont. I love Martin DuPont.
1: And you're listening to Fortune. So if you didn't hear it, that's Martin DuPont.
0: That's Martin DuPont with Full Moons and Mouths. One of my favorite songs.
1: While that was playing, we had a subscriber. And I think, who was that again? Was it Sam? Hmm? The subscriber.
0: It popped up.
1: Oh,
0: I think it was Sam. Sam.
1: Shout out to Sam.
0: Unless we got it wrong, in which case we'll shout you out again.
1: Yes. We got a message from Owen. Owen subscribed 2 pets earlier.
0: Yeah, but we don't know what they are.
1: We don't. Yeah.
0: But we do know what they like, and it's Saber Siren.
1: Yes, Owen's not letting us know what the pets are. And so what could fans of Saber Siren be?
0: A spider?
1: It could be spiders.
0: Poison dart frogs?
1: Oh, once there was like a bunch of spiders in my house,
0: yes,
1: because there was a spider had laid like a little nest,
0: yep,
1: and then there was like little baby spiders in my house.
0: Yep.
1: And I was like, oh no, little baby spiders in my house. And I realized that this was like their first interactions with life. And I was like, what would they like? I was down listening to music, so I was like, oh, I've got to change the tunes. And so I played Susie and the Banshees.
0: Which song? Do you know which song they heard first?
1: It was a long time ago now. What's that one house? Something a house.
0: Kiss in the Dream House?
1: No,
0: that's the album.
1: No. Someone out there will know what I'm talking about. It's just...
0: Fake fan over here.
1: It's just lost in my brain somewhere. But
0: I'm looking it up.
1: Anyway. we'll get there. I'm not gonna think on it. But maybe it's 2 spiders. Or...
0: Maybe it's 2 spiders. Or 1 spider.
1: Or like those little jumping spiders.
0: Happy House.
1: Happy House, that's the
0: one. What a nice song to start with.
1: That's what it was.
0: Oh, what a great video as well. I love the outfit that Susie's wearing.
1: Amazing. Yes. And the spiders, they were like moving around with it. It was really interesting.
0: That's
1: I took a video of it.
0: A really cool story.
1: Yeah, love spiders.
0: Love spiders.
1: My housemates didn't, so I was just having a moment with them until I told my housemates there were spiders. And
0: is this at the current house? Or is this
1: no.
0: Right. You said it was ages ago, that's right.
1: Is that 2 houses ago? yeah. Anyway, so we're gonna play Saber Siren, which is a local band,
0: mm-hmm,
1: and this is a brand new track,
0: brand spanking new,
1: brand new Ruby Gold. And I think, you know, it's a bit spidery.
0: Yeah.
1: So to your spider dogs, or maybe you have 8 legged dogs,
0: that'd be awesome
1: out there. This is for them. And if anyone else wants to subscribe their pets, it's only $25 for a year. And you get, and there's even pet prizes out there. So subscribe.
0: Oh yeah.
1: Get in the
0: Now's
1: drawer.
0: The time.
1: And yeah, you get a little pack and everything. It's super exciting.
0: Now does subscribing 2 pets give you 2 entries into the draw?
1: Oh, for the pets.
0: Yeah.
1: Yeah, absolutely.
0: Congratulations. You've just doubled your chances.
1: Do you have any other pets you'd like to subscribe?
0: And that's the beauty of Radiothon.
1: Absolutely. Absolutely. Oh, okay. Let's go. This is Saber Siren. You're listening to Squeaky Jazz.
0: Squeak.

0: So you just heard three tracks, which were pretty cool.
1: Mm-hmm.
0: One was a request. It was Saber Siren and their new track, Ruby Gold.
1: Delightful.
0: Really loved.
1: Yeah.
0: Thank you so much, Owen.
1: And thank you to your mystery pets for
0: shout
1: subscribing.
0: Shout out to the pets who I am now convinced are like two dogs in the spider outfits.
1: Shout out to your entities.
0: Yes. Or maybe... anyway. And then we played two songs by Chiffon Magnifique. And the first one was Ice Witch. And the second one was actually a sneak preview. Very, very exclusive. I think one other person on Zeds has been able to obtain this.
1: Yeah. We're not jealous.
0: Oh, no. not at all. Not at all. Chiffon Magnifique are playing
1: Mirable
0: yeah. on Saturday, August 22nd, which I guess is next Saturday. Mm-hmm. Mm-hmm. Doors are at 7. Mirable is at West End. Really cool little spot. So if you like that kind of stuff, you like to dance, you like mm-hmm. a bit of dark wave energy, mm-hmm. go see Chiffon Magnifique.
1: But if you go, don't stay up too late, otherwise you'll be too sleepy to hear us in the morning.
0: It's okay.
1: We had a couple subscribers.
0: We did. Oh, big shout out to Adam.
1: Adam wrote that one on my hand.
0: Adam. We were saying we should start drawing the subscribers. Maybe we will.
1: Yeah.
0: Yes. Just to get an idea of what you might look at like yeah. out there. Because I do have a little, like, I picture you all in my head.
1: So, actually, yeah, while the songs are playing, Ari and I are just like so making fanfic about our subscribers and our minds.
0: If you want a drawing, subscribe in and we'll do a little drawing of you and we can post mm-hmm. it on the Squeaky Chairs Instagram. And
1: if you want to give us like a hint.
0: See if it matches.
1: I reckon the
0: waves are strong. And
1: okay.
0: We don't need it. I think we can feel it. Do you want to read out the next song that we're playing?
1: Of course. This is from a band that I love. And this is from an album that I love. And this is a song that I love almost as much as I love community radio.
0: This is Robin's song.
1: I love this song. It's by Second Still. And if you haven't heard Second Still before, you're in for a treat. Also, you should have tuned into the show a couple of weeks ago. Anyway, this is Sleep by Second Still. And this is Squeaky Jazz.
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0: And that was Stereolab with their track Crest. Yeah, a bit of an old one. I love Stereolab.
1: Oh, yeah.
0: I'm thinking about when I saw them at Against the Grain.
1: And they complimented the name Against the Grain.
0: Amazing.
1: And she ripped out a trombone. You always need some brass. Much like at the Sunday Rock and Roll Barbecue of last week, lots of brass was brought out on stage, and it was phenomenal.
0: It was... Oh, I love.
1: There was a gigantic tuba, there was a trumpet, and there was a trombone. And a saxophone.
0: Amazing. Amazing. Yeah. I still can't get over that gig that they went to.
1: Yeah.
0: And that was a 4ZZZ organized gig.
1: The things that these people are capable of.
0: There's so many. And then the festival I went to yesterday, Against the Grain, was amazing as well, and 4ZZZ organized. Oh, sorry, Sound Over Friends. I am in so many spots in my mind at the moment. We've got texts, we've got requests, we've got some song requests. We've got one from, I think it's Celestica? Celestica? I'm not sure
1: how. Celestica, I would say.
0: I'm not sure how to pronounce your name. I'm so sorry. But I remember you texting in other episodes. So lots of love to you. I would love to play your song. If you're still listening, Celestica requested Emma Donovan. So we've picked Dawn. And I hope that you enjoy it. After that, we've got another request. We've got a request from Dan.
1: Dan,
0: who's
1: Dan
0: subscribed.
1: Skinner.
0: Dan subscribed and has asked for a bit of Girl and Girl. And we played some Girl and Girl way early on in the show, like a couple of hours ago now. And
1: felt like minutes.
0: I know, it's so quick. I want to do it for like a few more hours at least. Yeah. It's a 3-hour show and it goes so fast. And at the end, I'm always pressed for time and don't know what to do and sort of just have to run off. I just love it here at 4ZZZ. And while I've got you all here, I'm going to say that today is the last day of
1: the
0: Radiothon.
1: The final day of Radiothon.
0: This is it. So it's time to get the subscribing going. Mm-hmm. We're starting to draw the subscribers that come in, like, because I reckon that we are connected to you through the airwaves, and we're going to see how well we do and post them on the Squeaky Chairs Instagram.
1: And if we do a bad job, don't tell us. Do.
0: Yeah, let
1: maybe I can hone my psychic abilities with some feedback.
0: Let us know. 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Let us know what's going on 0420-626-733. So the next song's a request from our subscribers. This is Dawn by Emma Donovan.

0: And we just had another subscriber.
1: Another subscriber. I think we got to pause. We'll keep this playing in the background, but we just have to talk about the incredible support that's been flooding in today.
0: It's been really, really beautiful. I hope there's a lot of more subscribers throughout the whole day. Last day of Radiothon.
1: We shouldn't have promised to draw the new subscribers, but we will.
0: I know, it's super fun. We've got some good things happening right now. Robin is there. Adam? No,
1: I think it was Dan.
0: Dan.
1: I've just finished you, Dan. I don't know if this is remotely what you look like, but I hope you wear glasses.
0: Anyway, this is going to be the end of our show. Tina is in the building. Goldilocks Folk is ready to go.
1: Uh-huh. Raring to go.
0: Can't wait. So much for listening in, and it's been a fantastic morning, a wonderful 3 hours.
1: I'm so happy to be back on the show. It was a dark, dark time having to listen on the radio.
0: Yeah, you
1: last
0: weren't
1: Sunday.
0: Last no, and well, here you are. And and now we're going to tune out. This has been Squeaky Chairs on 4ZZZ with Robin and Ari.
1: Lots
0: of love.
1: Lots of love. Thank you all.
0: We're going to now leave you with the rest of Girl and Girl with the track Dance Now.
1: Squeak, squeak, squeak, squeak.

0: Welcome to Goldilocks Folk, playing ear-pick tunes in genres ranging from folk, acoustic, blues, roots, and reggae, country and Americana, through to funk and groove, as well as personally selected tracks for the upcoming week. So get comfortable and settle in for some folky goodness in your ear holes. 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
2: Do it, kids. Well, hello. Good morning. My name is Tina. My pronouns are she and her, and you're tuned into Goldilocks Folk on 4ZZZ. I'll be playing folky storytelling tunes over the next hour. Thanks to Ari and Squeaky Chairs for keeping you company since, well, it's probably almost the time that the sun came up this morning. I really like the Emma Donovan track that they played. I believe it was a request. 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Taylor Little is playing live at Tuesday at the Dubop Bar. Did you know that the Dubop Bar is a proud 4ZZZ sub outlet? 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It is Radiothon. It is the last day of Radiothon. We are fiercely independent, but we are a community and we're kind of chic. On today's show, I've got a total of 5 gig suggestions. They are all from 4ZZZ subscriber outlets. I'm also going to play some earpick tracks. If you want to get in touch with the show here, you can SMS me on 0420 626 733. You can also interact through the usual social media. Keen to hear if there are any good gigs coming up or just whether you're enjoying the show today. In my last week, but I'll keep it really short, I saw Kelsey Barrington play in the Queen Street Mall for City Sounds. I also

saw another band, and I'm rapidly pulling up my Instagram so I can find out the name of the band that I saw. I couldn't find them on Instagram to tag them. They were called Jazz Eclectic, and they were super fun. They were on the Queen Street Mall stage. That was me from the last week. I was possibly going to go to a gig last night, but I found out the first set probably wasn't going to kick off till 9:30, and you know, I wanted to be nice and fresh for all yours. The album of the week this week is from Rowena Wise. It's called Bad Things Feel Good. The album of the week committee had to say this. Rowena Wise recently popped by 4ZZZ browsing the record library with Sonic Alien. They were promoting their new single, Blood Ties, and at the time, their forthcoming album, Bad Things Feel Good. Now said album has been released to the world, and we're happy to be featuring it all week. Touring soon in October. Be good, be bad, you do you. I don't have any Rowena Wise to play for you today, but I always like to give that album of the week a shout out. Next gig suggestion is Skyscraper Stan and Joe Davey playing at the Junk Bar, the Junk Bar being a 4ZZZ subscriber outlet. That's happening on Thursday evening, and I have a track from Skyscraper Stan to play for you. This is called Strange Things Happen.

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1: Did you know that the content of the following material could offend? 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

Flangipani's there with the appropriate language and concept warning for that track, Karen Loves Ketamine. Flangipani's are on their funeral tour and I believe all their gigs are sold out, but I wanted to tell you about it. Hopefully you've got a ticket. If you do, jump around the room, be excited. Flangipani's are a 4ZZZ subscriber band. They are playing at Banshees on Saturday night. It is sold out. They're also playing on Sunday somewhere, maybe at the same venue. It is also sold out. Sorry, not sorry. Banshees is a proud 4ZZZ subscriber outlet. While I had tracks playing, the lights here telling us that we had subscribers going was flashing. So thank you so much. Where are we? Dan from Toowong, Adam from Mountain Creek, and Sam from Balmoral. So lovely to have you with us. Either you have renewed your subscription, you have returned to the fold, or you're a brand newie. Welcome back to this fiercely independent community here. Let us continue. But before I do that, 4zzz.org.au/radiothon is where you go to become one of us. I resubscribed yesterday, personally. I also resubscribed both of my cats. Emmy Lou loves Crack of Sparrows. Sparrows. She's an indoor cat. There are no sparrows harmed. And Crawford's just happy to be one of the crew. We all resubscribed yesterday. It was brilliant. It was lovely to do that. And I have my warm and aglow still here. 4zzz.org.au/radiothon is where you go to do that. I chose, and I will hope to win it. Let me find the prize. I want the Brisbane Festival golden ticket. It's double pass to all six nights of Night at the Parkland. So there's performances by The Cruel Sea with Magic Dirt, The Temper Trap, Human Nature, Ice House, Panal, and Missy Higgins. Oh my God. And there's a $200 festival voucher for food and beverages. I'm looking forward to potentially winning that and going to that. If you win it, I could be your date. This next track is by Ambition Road. Ambition Road is putting on a disability-led community music event called Music Without Limits. That's at the Cave Inn on Saturday afternoon, 2 p.m. The Cave Inn is a proud 4ZZZ subscriber outlet. I met David Trong from Ambition Road, or I'm going to say at least 10 years ago. He is one of the nicest humans I have met. He is, I think you would call him legally blind since birth. And he does all of the things that you would go, how do you do that? He plays Swish, which is a version of table tennis with a ball that makes a noise so you can work out how to hit it. He plays blind cricket and he's a keyboard player. He is part of Ambition Road. They are one of the bands that are playing at Music Without Limits at the Cave Inn on 2 p.m. on Saturday. Here is a track, a recorded track that I have of Ambition Road. It's called Hall of Second Chances. Once again, where you go to become a 4ZZZ subscriber is 4zzz.org.au/radiothon.

0: That was Sue Ray there with Good Time Girl. Sue Ray is releasing the single Before the Rain at the Cave Inn on Saturday. That's an evening gig. The Cave Inn is a proud 4ZZZ subscriber outlet. Before that, you heard Ambition Road with their track Hall of Second Chances. Ambition Road is playing alongside D&K duo Ivan J. Collins, Ella Donovan and Jeff Usher at a disability-led community music event called Music Without Limits. That's at the Cave Inn on Saturday afternoon. Oh, my God, the light keeps flashing. Thank you, subscribers. It's so lovely. So lovely. Let me tell you all of the flashing lights that happened, or at least the names that I've got attached to them. We've got Leon from Annalie, Colin from Gregory West, Brian from Kyogle. Hi, Kyogle. I used to know a milk farming family down there. Greg from The Gap, Peter from Pottsville, or that may be Petter from Pottsville, Peter from Kelvin Grove, Hayden from East Brisbane. I hope you're all enjoying your warm inner glows. I am loving that you are making it nice, bright and shiny here in the studios right now. If you'd like to be a cool cat like those people and you want to be kind of chic and fiercely independent, head on over 4zzz.org.au/support. 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If you're under 18, it's 25. And if you're a pet, rawr, rawr, rawr, woof, woof, $25 for your human guardian to make you the coolest animal on your street. Let's get into more. So let me just recap the gig suggestions because we've done all of those. We're about to go into your picked tracks section of the show. Taylor Little is playing at the Doobop Bar on Tuesday night. The Doobop Bar is a 4ZZZ subscriber outlet. 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The Flangepennies are playing at Banshees on Saturday. 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On Saturday, Music Without Limits is at the Cave Inn. 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And Saturday night, Sue Ray is playing at the Cave Inn. Still a 4ZZZ subscriber outlet. Now, this next one, I have three earpick tracks from this album to play for you. The artist is called The Songs of Tom Smith. The album is called The Bent Cop Is Back in Town. I'm going to play all three of them for you, but particularly because The Songs of Tom Smith are a 4ZZZ subscriber band. Okay, this first one here is called Dealing Drugs. This next one is called If Manus Island Is Hell, and the third one is called Am I Still Swaying on a Leaky Boat?
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1: Thank you, Emmy Auer. 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My name is Tina. My pronouns are she and her. You're tuned into Goldilocks Folk on 4ZZZ. 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In the last block, I had Anthony from Silkstone was a new subscriber number that came through. 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Check out all the prizes. I'm not going to read them through because, you know, you've been there. There are amazing prizes available to you. Let me tell you what I've just played for you. I've just played three tracks from the one album. The album was called The Bent Cop Is Back in Town. The artist is called The Songs of Tom Smith. That track at the end there was called Am I Still Swaying on a Leaky Boat? A lovely past reference, or a lovely reference to the track by, I always get this band wrong, it's not Crowded House, it's the other one, Split Enz, which is I sang in... Maori last year, the year before, a friend of mine hooked me up with that. Before that was in If Manus Island Is Hell, and right up the top there was Dealing Drugs. 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No, don't make it that. 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This one is from Barb Waters. This is called Farmer's Wife. It's featuring Gene Pilkington from Folk Bitch Trio.

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2: 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And before that was Farmer's Wife from Barb Waters. Barb had some help from Jeannie Pilkington from Folk Bitch Trio there. All right, gig suggestions for this coming week so you can support local music and music playing locally. 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On Saturday, Music Without Limits. It's a disability-led community music event featuring performances from Ambition Road. It's playing at the Cave Inn. The Cave Inn is, say it with me, a proud 4ZZZ subscriber outlet. And that's an afternoon gig on Saturday. And Saturday night, Sue Ray is playing at the Cave Inn, which is still a 4ZZZ subscriber outlet. We heard three tracks from the songs of Tom Smith, who is, say it with me, a 4ZZZ subscriber band. It's been an absolute treat last week and this week, giving you all of this stuff, talking to you about Radiothon, why it's important. 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We do have people here at reception from 10 a.m. to 10 a.m. till 2 p.m. There are 4 hours you can come in if you're interested in coming and doing your subscription in person. Now, coming up the other side of 10 o'clock will be the Jazz Show. They'll look after you for 2 hours, and then after that is Only Human, so don't touch the dial. Continue to have your beautifully leisurely Sunday with 4ZZZ. We would love you to be a subscriber if you're not already. This last one is from Mufasa. It's called Setting Sun. It features a Byron Bay performer by the name of Tess Fapani. 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